gentlemen, put your hands together and welcome.

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What happened to you? Where's Michael? T-Law.

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I want to take this opportunity to share my testimony, to let the world know what you have done for me. For you are able, and there is no God like Jehovah God. For you are the true and living God. You are the great I am. You are the conquering lion of the tribe of Judah. And Father God, I thank you and I praise you. I want to let the world know that at the age of 22, I was out there strung out on drugs. My life was messed up. I fell in love with a young man. Was looking for someone to help me with my situation, but there was no one there to help me. I went to this young lady and she introduced me to something that I thought would help me, would ease my pain and would clear my mind. But all that it did to me was messed up my mind, messed up my life. I was introduced to crack cocaine, but it didn't end there. It had a time I went out partying with my friends, and at that time I remember I was getting high. While I was there, I passed out. They rushed me to the hospital. The doctor told me that I was alright and they sent me home. I went home and I got high again. It

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And at that moment, I thought everything was over for me. The doctors told me that I wasn't gonna live. They took half of my colon off and told me to go home and spend the last day with

same cut that they operated on. Blood was rushing out of that cut. Went back to the hospital again. And God had to show those doctors that he was my healer, he is my deliverer. And at that moment, the doctors will marvel that I came out of my situation. And I'm still here today as a

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He healed my body. He saved my soul. He delivered me from drugs. He delivered me from cancer. And he can do it. People might tell you that you are nothing, that you don't worth anything. But know that God is able. Know that God is merciful. Know that God is faithful. If he can do it for me, he can do it for you. And I'm still here today, and I will not move. I will not give up. I will not let go of God. I will not let go of his unchanging hand, because he is faithful. And I'm so grateful for all that you have done, for healing me, for saving my soul, for delivering me out of my situation. I want to take this opportunity to share my testimony, to let the world know what you have done for me. For you are able, and there is no God like Jehovah God. For you are the true and living God. You are the great I am. You are the conquering lion of the tribe of Judah. And Father God, I thank you and I praise you.

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So to the raven, he said, today you must stop. 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

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I wish I had a prayer church. And the children grew up. One day the school teacher went to her husband. She said, honey, your mama's in the way now. She gets in the way around the house. She uses bad English. 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Somebody say, yeah. 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

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The doctor said I know, but I got to put you in an old folk home. You understand me and my wife. About the time they got almost to the old folk home, that mama looked down the road. 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By the time the car got closer, that mama said, wait a minute, son. 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They stopped those cops. They got out, greeted one another with a kiss. That old no good son said, mama, how you been doing? I was on my way home to see you. I was on my way to tell you. I don't do what I used to do. I stopped by church one night. And I got the Holy Ghost. Then he turned around and saw his brother. He said, brother, where you taking my mama? I gotta know where you're going with mama. And the doctor said, now wait a minute. Said, now after all, you've been gone, and I'm the one that's been here taking care of mama. Said, in case if mama didn't tell you, I'm a doctor now. I am somebody. And just in case if you want to know something else, we're tired of mama praying, moaning and groaning in a bedroom. Every time our friends come to the house, we're on our way to the old folk home. Yes. That old no good son said, did you say you're taking mama to the old folk? He said, yes. He said, wait a minute. Mama, I don't live in a fine home. Listen, mama, I got one good room. You can have my bed, but come on and go home with me, mama. Yeah. Mama, I don't eat steaks. I eat beans and greens, potatoes and tomatoes. Yes, I do. But if that's all right with you, you don't have to go to the old folk home. Come on and go home with me.

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3: 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Michael Jordan, Oprah Winfrey, Steve Jobs. Their success didn't come from talent alone. It came from their relentless commitment to their craft, their vision, and their purpose. Fear is the greatest enemy of commitment. Fear of failure. Fear of judgment. Fear of the unknown. But here's the truth. Fear is a liar. The only way to conquer it is to face it head on. Let your commitment be the light that guides you through the darkness. Setbacks are inevitable. You will face obstacles. You will experience failure. But these are not signs to quit. They're signs to push harder. Every setback is a setup for a comeback. In a world of distraction, staying committed is harder than ever. But you must learn to tune out the noise and focus on what truly matters. Your commitment is your shield against the distractions that try to steal your attention. That first step is always the hard comeback. In a world of distraction, staying committed is harder than ever. But you must learn to tune out the noise and focus on what truly matters. Your commitment.

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You're easily swayed by distractions, doubts, and fear. But when you're committed, nothing can shake you. You become unstoppable, resilient, and laser-focused on your goals. Think about the greats, Michael Jordan, Oprah Winfrey, Steve Jobs. Their success didn't come from talent alone. It came from their relentless commitment to their craft, their vision, and their purpose. Fear is the greatest enemy of commitment. Fear of failure, fear of judgment, fear of the unknown. But here's the truth. Fear is a liar. The only way to conquer it is to face it head on. Let your commitment be the light that guides you through the darkness. Setbacks are inevitable. You will face obstacles. You will experience failure. But these are not signs to quit. They're signs to push harder. Every setback is a setup for a comeback. In a world full of distractions, staying committed is harder than ever. But you must learn to tune out the noise and focus on what truly matters. Your commitment is your shield against the distractions that try to steal your attention. That first step is always the hardest, but it's the most important. Once you take it, momentum begins to build, and with momentum comes progress. Procrastination is the thief of time and the enemy of commitment. It's the voice that says, "I'll do it tomorrow," but tomorrow never comes. The time to start is now. Don't wait for the perfect moment. It doesn't exist.
once you start.

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Keep going. 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The key is consistency, showing up every day, no matter what. 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Push through the pain, and you'll emerge stronger on the other side. Commitment isn't just about reaching the destination. It's about embracing the journey. Enjoy the process, learn from it, and grow with it. 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Celebrate your wins, no matter how small. Every victory is a testament to your commitment and hard work. Acknowledge your progress and use it as fuel to keep going. Reflect on the challenges you faced and the lessons you've learned. Challenges are opportunities for growth, and every lesson learned makes you better prepared for the road ahead. As you reflect, recommit to your goals. Let the progress you've made so far drive you to push even harder. Your journey is far from over. Keep going, keep growing.

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1: Come on, some of y'all been watching us all night. 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

0: Hello, good morning. Good morning. Mr. Sweetness, good morning, sir.
1: Good morning, my brother. That's a true testimony for you, sir.
0: Thank you, sir. One more time for you.
1: Testimony, one more time. God bless you, sir. God bless you for the nation.
0: Good morning. I want to say a beautiful good morning, good morning, good morning, good morning to East, West, North, and South. Can I say good morning to everybody all about? Good morning to my friends and family, East, West. It doesn't matter where you're listening from. I want to say welcome, welcome. Good morning.
2: Open up your mouth and give him glory. Come on.
0: Come on, let's prove them wrong this morning, Brother Joe. Let's prove them wrong this morning. Sister Nicole, let's prove them wrong, girl.
3: Let your power fall. When your name is...
0: Auntie Karen Dunkley, good morning. Real Mobe, good morning to you. Keller, good morning.
3: God, you're still my...
0: Prove them wrong. Choose peace. That's how you go.
3: So fight this battle.
0: Spiritual Vice Boss, good morning. Auntie Christine, good morning. Beige and Debbie. Hey, Brother Joe, good morning, sir.
3: So
0: Auntie Velma Gale, good morning. I am right here over the place we call. This is where I'm at right now. 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It's one of the best places to listen to this show every morning. You can listen there 24/7. You know, I know if you move, girl. If you want to talk to somebody, you're there work by yourself. You're there one by yourself. People always there. Yesterday, I go on the page at. I went on just it was 250. Ladies and gentlemen, it was 18,200 and something people there on the website. I mean, I say, yo, come on the people, them. So I just want to tell everybody listening on Caribbean Radio, HD4, and Bro Gary. .com. Good morning. 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Good morning. Welcome, welcome, welcome.
3: When your name is
0: Rock and come in. Share the YouTube page. Tell somebody about that something. Yeah.
3: Move the downers wrong. God, you're still mighty.
0: Mighty. Come on, Auntie Velma.
3: So fight this battle
0: for me. Crack and come in, share the...

Come on, Zakari. Yeah. 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

0: that Sister Anita said, thank you for this song.
1: Again, you have won. Again,
0: I need some champions. I need some winners. Come, Sister Antoinette.

Wow, you can't believe that. Sister Anita is from Canada. Sister Anita, can you download the app for me? It's not ours, it's the Lord. Sister Anthony, can you download the Caribbean Radio app for me, please? Sit in front of you right there, sir. Take 1 minute. We're going to talk to my sponsor. Sister Veronica, can you download the app yet? Sister Anthony, let me know if you download the app yet. Now, if you don't download it right, number 3. If you download the right, number 1. Come on now. Yeah. Revive us. A champion, you know, Sister Juanita. Oh, you mean she's a long time. I want to hear better girl. Long time. You have won. Wait, number 3 mean? He's undefeated, y'all. You. Sister Antoinette, if you download the app already, right, say yes or no. Let me know if you download the app. Yeah.

0: Good morning, good morning, good morning, good morning. What a way to start your morning. What a way to start your morning. And again, I want to say a beautiful good morning to you. My job every day is to just to come and uplift this community. And I uplift you with music, words, and everything. One of the greatest things we do is try to teach you how to keep your body healthy. Healthy is such an important thing. And this morning, we just got to ask you this morning, if you just press the follow button, tap the screen, and just like the page. That's all. And then me I go beg you for download my app. Ladies and gentlemen, me only own two things. All the rhythm we depend, me not own them. At least release them. 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Yeah, all of them, they have me own the website. Them we met them or we want them. So this morning, I ask if you just download the app for me. How do I download the app, Brother Gary? You can go to your app store and just write, type in Caribbean. See, if you're on TikTok, it's right in front of you there, so. Caribbean. If you're listening on the radio, or you're listening on Facebook, or you don't know if you do it, send me a text anywhere in the world you're there. You can text me on WhatsApp, Jamaica, good morning, and just say APP. My job every day is to get 50 people download the app. So far, every day me go sometimes 70, sometimes 80. But it's been a blessing. That's my job. So do me a favor. Send me a text this morning and just say APP. APP. Anyway, they are listening. If you just get the app. When you see the app, you will know, say, that me do a serious thing. Here's my number one more time, 305-305-6494. Let me see if that's something I heard now. 305-305-6494. 305-305-6494. 305-305-6494. Just download the app, send me a text, and just say APP. Anywhere you're listening from, just say APP, and you will get the app this morning. Anywhere you're listening from, good morning.
1: Me get the probiotic, me get the blood sugar, me get the joint formula, and me get the cleanse plus. And trust me, me no 100%, you know. Don't get me wrong, but me come far, me formula, and me get
2: farming
1: the
2: for 15
1: cleanse
2: years.
1: Plus. And trust me,
2: fire the doctor, fire
1: me no 100%, you know. Don't get me wrong, but me come
2: say,
1: far, me
2: have cure, and he run me with my pill, them, and me now go back to him. See? And me now lie, me fire the man where me have to go a chiropractor for massage.
1: God is good. Thank God for squeeze. You come at the right time and not a day late. Me glad me in pan the thing. And me can tell you, me a go through and me think the thing I work. It a work for me. Me don't know about nobody else. The rest of them need to come at the front of the class. Make me tell them where I go on. No sciatica no around ya. And me a tiptoe I come out of the diabetes and so I can't stay there.
0: Oh, you mean. Good morning.
3: Good morning, Brother Gary. Always great to hear that testimony, man. It's good to be here for BioLife Health and Wellness, man. How is your day so far?
0: They just started. They haven't started good yet. 6:30. But I'm
3: here.
0: There you go, man.
3: And so there you go. There you go.
0: Okay. When you ask me, I may answer if it makes me so like me, I fight if you're talking. I totally love chatting now. So go ahead.
3: All right, sir. No problem. All right, ladies and gentlemen, rise and blaze. That's what it's all about right here on the Brother Gary Morning Show. My name is David Aniki. Come on. Shake up yourself, man. Shake up your arms and drink some water. Drink some tea, you know. I just wanted to start the day off by reminding people the BioCleanse is a great product to start the day with. 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But also, it has probiotics in it. And the probiotics is needed in your gut because that is what keeps your gut flat. That is what stops your gut from bulging and getting bigger. That is the good bacteria in your stomach keeping you healthy and keeping you feeling better. So this morning, we want to give 20 bottles of the BioCleanse to everyone that's tuning into the Brother Gary Morning Show. It's coming from BioLife Health and Wellness. You want more information on it? 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Yes, the product is free. Every one of you will get the product free because of Brother Gary. All right, he loves to talk about the BioCleanse. You hear the lady talking about the giant formula. You hear her talking about the eye formula, the blood sugar, the diabetic formula, the nerve formula, the sciatica nerve formula. We have all of those. If you want those, then when you call in, talk to me about that, and we'll give you a great deal on that. 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And all you've got to do is tell me, what is the first and last book of the King James Version Bible? What is the first and last book of the Bible? All right? In the beginning, God created. All right. What are the books of the Bible, the first and the last? Do you know? 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Thank you so much, Brother Gary. It's back to you, man.
0: Thank you. Good morning. Good morning. What is the WhatsApp number? Somebody's asking for your WhatsApp number.
3: Absolutely. They can WhatsApp me at 212-380-7772. That's 212-380-7772. That's my personal number, you know. My personal number. You can't call me straight from that.
0: That's right? The WhatsApp number, ladies and gentlemen. Good morning. Good morning. Good morning. That's what we do right here. We try to get everybody healthy. And healthy is the best game to play. Trust me. Good morning. Good morning. Good morning. Let me check the one in the man.
4: My testimony, everybody.
0: Hey, Tiger, thank you for the follow. Appreciate you.
4: Fight of my enemies. And if God did it for me, he'll do the same thing.
0: I'm talking to you this morning. I don't know what you're going through. I don't know how you're feeling. I don't know what your situation this morning. I just want you to know that you don't do badness like me. You don't do foolishness like me. You don't get on God's nerves like me. And he do it for me. So I just want to tell you this.

0: Thank you, Sister Veronica. She said, I am feeling grateful this morning. My spirit is high. I'm lifted up. Thank you. I need that, Brother Gary. What do you mean?
1: Over me. Yes, they did try. But it didn't work.
0: Song I gave me, man. I say, the bad part, I sang a writer. I started.
1: This is my testimony, everybody. How God favored me in spite of my enemies.

0: want to say good morning to everybody on YouTube. Good morning to you. But it didn't work.
1: Good and triumph over me.
2: I'm still here.
0: They are 4 p.m. So come on, I'm in my office now, my youth.
2: I'm still blessed.
0: On my I am. What are you 4 p.m.?
2: Because the
0: faith. Beg we have grab it. Beg we have grab it for me now.
2: Let me tell you about love.
0: Love is. What are you 4 p.m., brother Aaron?
2: Love is kind.
0: Oh, we have a passport, St. Lucy, right?
2: No, Mo.
0: What do you leave? What do you

0: Auntie Christine, good morning. Hey, Kaffirman, good morning, sir. I am in a year yesterday. I am in a year day before. Hey, good morning.
1: Good morning, Brother Gary.
0: Good morning, young lady. How are you?
1: I'm doing okay, sir. Can you pull up that song for me, please?
0: My God. Please, good morning, Timmy, baby. You're favored. One more time again. Can I get around three person call me and say, Brother G, put it up back one more time for me now? Let me get three person just call me and say, pull it up. If you're there anyway, if you're listening on Facebook or TikTok, write number 7 for pull up that song here. Just call me and say, pull it up again. One Kevin, good morning. I know you make a day, I'm a charge you. God favored you. If you want me to pull it up, write number 7. And can I get around three person just call me and say, God, tell some. No, me can't say drunk. I'm going to say tell some drunk, but you can't say drunk. Say, God favored you. Even this morning, I'm going to hear from mine.
1: Morning, morning, Brother Gary. Pull up. God favors me. I don't know what you're going through, but I know what I'm going through. But we are winners. God favor me.
0: God favored me this morning, girl. Good morning, good morning. 305-654-7944. If you're up on TikTok, just write number 7. If you're up on Facebook, write number 7. If you're up on Caribbean Radio, HD4, write number 7. And if you de on top of your bed, write number 7. If you're up on top of your bed, good morning. Somebody comment, can I get three people comment and say, pull it up one more time. My phone no radio show. I no film show. My next song, queue up already. I'm ready to go. Blessed. Good morning. She said, pull up. Good morning. Good morning. Coupon 7. Coupon 7. Can I get three person just call me? Patron Garden. Thank you for the follow. Thank you for the follow. Yeah. If you're there this morning, you know that we don't want no money. We don't want no gift. All we want for uno a follow. Yeah. That we ask for. Good morning. 305-654-7944. Just call me and say, pull it up, Brother Gary. I phone the radio show. 305. A lie. When me get that call, I have to sit down good this morning, you know. Yo, brother. Ladies and gentlemen, the world greatest TikToker. One Kevin is in the building. But you say your church there, man, in time. You say there.
2: Yes, I'm a radio station, man. You don't know, man, if I'm a gear radio station, you know where.
0: Then I want, my
2: you know, to the world, you know.
0: My you need a drops for you, you know. Me need a drops for you, know. Me need for drops for the big man, you know. My you mean no drops, you know. Me not a drops for you, I mean, I need that for the big man. Why go and charge you all things?
2: Yeah, man, God bless you, man, and me like the tune in my morning time, so you don't know.
0: But me pull it up for you.
2: My morning time, we have to do, you know, Brother Gary, get up and pray, you know, so. Even if you don't remember to pray, if you go and listen to Brother Gary, you're all right, you're covered for the day because you have people come over here, come pray at times. So may I say, and a great motivation, a real station you do to me, a man in time before me push out. So may I say, while may I get dressed, while may I beard,
0: yeah,
2: and all these things, yeah, our Brother Gary radio station.
0: So may I have you see if you tell us, a man in, you did it. And that you tell me.
2: I'm every morning, I'm there. If you don't see me there, man, enough for you.
0: Yo, you give me chills, youth. You give me chills. Can you not listen to yourself, you know? Are you need one, Kevin, you know?
2: Yeah, man.
0: Yo, brother. Thank you, Charlie. Thank you. Yo. Let me say this to you, ladies and gentlemen. When you care. Let me talk about that side of me, General, one, Kevin. Yo, the man say, if you don't even pray, but for you listen to Brother Gary, you're ready for the deal. And that me, I tell you. No stay. Good morning. One more time again. No boy, no wake you up. No girl, no wake you up. No obby man, no wake you up. No alarm, no. No, maybe alarm wake you up. Don't. Hey, brother Barnes. Or the boy. Or the boy.

0: for the follow.
1: I had my share of love abuse.
0: Thank you. Wow. One Kevin in the evening, let me do you.
1: And his strength.
0: Philip Barrett.

0: Good morning.
1: Number seven.
0: Number seven. Big up all the taxi man, them in Jamaica. You know what I mean?
2: Because my enemies.
0: Anybody see Ivan Dismargan from morning?
2: They did.
0: Ivan Dismargan, what you do to me? Ivan Dismargan, where you there?

0: said it.
1: I'm still blessed.
0: Should I said it, ladies and gentlemen?
1: On my way to my destiny.
0: Should I said it?
1: The favor of God is on my life.
0: Let I spoke to him yesterday.
2: Love.
0: Yo, yo.
2: Patience, caring, love.
1: Love is kind.
2: Is kind.
0: Ladies and gentlemen,
1: when it's genuine,
2: you are.
1: I had a whole lot of people in my life.
0: I just want to know some talk to Major IPS today. Some want to know.
1: Who abused my love?
0: I just want to know some talk to Major IPS today.
1: They
0: some could know some talk to Major IPS today. I spoke with Major IPS today
1: and tried to misuse me.
0: But I. Man, you think me no here? Everything you do, I say me here.
1: Glory today.

0: Hey, good morning.
1: Good morning, sir.
0: Good morning, my brother.
1: Them you have two shot, you know.
0: What you say? What you say? But we can't have a shot so early in the morning.
1: Yes, man. What do you, man?
0: A lie. What you say? But two in the morning then.
1: Get two shot.
0: All right, sir. All right, sir.
2: Legal!
0: Evangelist Morgan, good morning. Now, what you do? Now do that to me. Now do that to me, Evangelist. Now do that to me. Now do that.
3: Oh, you come. Yes, man.
0: You know I am strengthening.
3: You know. To God.
0: Good morning.
3: To God be the glory, man. Caribbean Radio is coming over loud and clear.
0: Thank you,
3: Mr. Caribbean Radio.
0: Good
3: Big
0: morning.
3: Up the family.
0: Sir. Thank you.
3: Good morning, sir.
0: One
3: good
0: more time.
3: Morning.
0: One more time.
3: Good morning.
0: One more time.
3: Yes,
0: love
3: man,
0: you, sir.
3: You are doing a awesome job, man. Keep it up, man. Cares not what you are doing, a job that is in demand. Big
0: thank
3: up
0: you,
3: on Sharon. Big up Sister Sharon.
0: Thank
3: big
0: you.
3: Up each and everyone. Big up Brother Tony. And do what you have to do. Big up Uncle Wayne G.
0: Thank you, sir.
3: We are doing a good job, sir. You are doing a good job.
0: Thank you. Good morning. That is the boss himself. The sound? No sound? Why no sound? Let me plug out this and plug it back in. Hold on there.

0: my way to my destiny.
1: My God.
0: Because the favor of God is on my life. Let me tell you about love.
1: Hi, good morning.
2: Good morning.
1: Good morning, young lady.
2: Pull it up.
1: One more time for you again, sweetie. One more time.

0: They whispered.
1: That's what they did.
0: Conspired.
1: That's what they did.
0: They told
1: a whole lot of lies. But God saved me.
2: Hey, Rudolph, don't load the upper from the police,
0: sir.
2: Rudolph, where are you? Listen.
1: But it would not fall.
2: Can you write in where you're listening from for me?
1: Won't compromise.
2: Everybody on TikTok, write in where you're listening from for me now, please.
1: I spoke life.
2: I got 10 Alexa giving away this morning.
1: I even
2: volume number 4.

0: 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Queenie, go over YouTube.
1: They told their lies.
0: Bro, Gary Radio on YouTube and just write in, say, listen. Kelly's Clarendon, good morning. Me like it. Hey, brother Rudolph, try 96.3 for me now. Let me know if you are hear me now. 96.3 FM. In a Kelly. Natasha. Natasha, do me a favor. Go over YouTube right now and just write in Fort Lauderdale. I give away 10 Alexa right now. You can't listen, brother. You can't listen to it, panic. 24 hours.
1: Sing it.
0: Yeah. Yeah. I got 15 more Alexa yesterday.
1: Yeah.
0: Yeah.
1: Yeah.
0: Come, Natasha, go over YouTube. Bro, Gary Radio.
1: Yeah.
0: Queenie, go over YouTube.
1: Sing it. Yeah.
0: Bro, Gary Radio on YouTube. I need the first 10 people go over there right now. First, you have to download the app. Caribbean Radio HD. When you download the app, when you go over YouTube, anywhere you go, do it one first. Go over YouTube right now, write in where you're listening from, anywhere there. May I give away 10 this morning? 10 may I give away. Hold on the charge. 2 more minutes when the news start, then me come. Don't move. 10 may I give away this morning. 10 legs. Eh? May I talk to? Good morning. I hold on. 10 me I give this morning. Brother Rudolph, go over YouTube right now. Rudolph, you are. Go over YouTube right now. Sister, everybody, where they on TikTok, go over YouTube and write in where you're listening from. I may I give 10 person an Amazon device. Thank you, Natasha. Natasha, text me your name, your address, and your phone number right now. Say, yes, brother, give me here. See me number here, Natasha. I'm going to put the number here. 3. 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Everybody, go over YouTube and write in 10 people. May I give a 10 Lexi this morning, courtesy of Caribbean Radio 103.1. 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
0: Stay for the news and come right back, ladies and gentlemen. 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Everybody on TikTok, right in your listening from North Carolina. Celia, go over YouTube now and just write in where you're listening from. 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Ladies and gentlemen, let's go live to Jamaica for the news, sponsored by our good friends at Buy Your Life. Ladies and gentlemen, good morning. Good morning.
4: You just said that. 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I can't have any more. Why not?
0: Good
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0: morning. Good morning. 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
9: Good morning. It is Wednesday, the 24th of June, 2026. I'm Paula Ann Porter-Jones, and these are the latest stories from the Radio Jamaica News Center, courtesy of Quartz, bringing value home. The Nurses Association of Jamaica says severe overcrowding at the Accident and Emergency Department at the University Hospital of the West Indies has reached critical levels, indicating that the department is now caring for 3 times more patients than it was designed to accommodate. President of the Nurses Association of Jamaica, Dawn Marie Richards, says the A&D department, which was built to accommodate 30 people, is facilitating 102 people. She says nurses, stating that the department is now caring for three times more patients than it was designed to accommodate. President of the Nurses Association of Jamaica, Dawn Marie Richards, says the A&D department, which was

0: compromise. Because how the place was originally set up, it is set up in cubicles. The right way, you should have two persons to a cubicle. What is happening now, you have three people in a cubicle, and then the passages have people in them. And this is how you are filling the gap.
1: She says patients have to wait on the outside of the A&D department while nurses buckle under pressure to cater for patients at the overcrowded facility.
0: This morning they had, of those 102 persons, 72 people were waiting for admission. And out of that 102, there was still another 10 persons outside who were waiting to be seen. So if that 10 had come in, you would be at 112.
1: President of the Nurses Association of Jamaica, Dawn Marie Richards. She was speaking yesterday on Beyond the Headlines. Nurses staged a silent protest yesterday, raising concerns about staffing shortages, inadequate equipment, and what they describe as increasingly difficult conditions to work in. Despite at times being rowdy, the debate on the increase in the national minimum wage and the rate for industrial security guards ended with the House of Representatives giving its approval. Prime Minister Dr. Andrew Holness, in his contribution to the budget debate, announced that there would have been an increase in the national minimum wage effective July 1. Minister of Labour and Social Security Pernell Charles Jr. says the government has taken into account the challenges faced by the minimum wage earners and has introduced measures aimed at improving their earning potential.
2: Firstly, the national minimum wage is to be increased from $16,000 to $17,000 per 40-hour work week. Single-time rate standard pay is to be increased from $400 per hour to $425 per hour for work done by the worker during any period not exceeding 40 hours in any week. Time and a half rate is to be increased from $600 per hour to $637.5 per hour for overtime work done in excess of 40 hours in any week. And C, double time rate, this means you get paid twice your regular hourly rate, is to be increased from $800 per hour to $850 per hour for work done by the worker on rest days or on public holidays.
1: Minister of Labour and Social Security Pernell Charles Jr. The minimum wage for industrial security guards will be increased from $16,000 to $17,000 per 40-hour work week, with single-time rate moving from $400 per hour to $425 per hour for work done by the worker during any period not exceeding 40 hours in any week. In the meantime, Opposition Member of Parliament Damien Crawford has called for the establishment of a special minimum wage for workers in the service sector, including tourism workers. Mr. Crawford says the conditions of work require that they be treated differently.
3: Their time is unpredictable, and also their time of work exists in hours that is not only risky but also more expensive for travel. Also, the area in which they exist, because of the prevalence of tourism, often has a higher cost of living in those areas that is not considered by those who are paying the minimum wage. I add as well that their time of ending is unpredictable. But there is also, within the service sector, a often uncalculated labor called emotional labor. The effort to be friendly even when your current state of mind does not facilitate that friendliness.
1: Opposition Member of Parliament Damien Crawford. The government has sought to assure the public that it does not expect a prolonged shortage of cement, despite recent challenges affecting supply in the local market. Minister of State in the Ministry of Industry, Investment and Commerce, Delano Sievright, says the ministry has been actively monitoring supply and demand conditions. The minister said the ministry remains in constant contact with Caribbean cement importers, distributors, and construction stakeholders, while the Consumer Affairs Commission continues to monitor stock levels, availability, and pricing trends.
4: Also, technical support, Mr. Speaker, has also been secured through one of Jamaica's international development partners for a post-disaster evaluation and monitoring of critical commodity stock levels

0: consultants. This engagement is also expected to commence in August 2026 and will strengthen the ministry's predictive modeling capacity to anticipate shortages and price volatility.
1: Mr. Sievright says Carib Cement Company has indicated that it will increase storage capacity in St. Catherine and Manchester.
0: At the end of May 2026, Caribbean Cement committed to establishing approximately 12,000 square feet of warehousing space in Spanish Town. The company has also further indicated that it is considering additional warehousing facilities in Mandeville. And also, Mr. Speaker, given the measures the ministry has instituted, we foresee no prolonged shortage of cement. The ministry remains fully engaged with all key stakeholders and will continue to conduct market surveillance throughout 2026.
1: Minister of State in the Ministry of Industry, Investment and Commerce, Delano Sievright. He was speaking yesterday in the House of Representatives. Lecturer and Training Placement Officer at the Michael University College, Maureen Mullings Nelson, has been elected President-elect of the Jamaica Teachers Association, JTA. The results of the election were announced yesterday evening. Mrs. Mullings Nelson secured 6,947 votes to defeat Montego Bay Community College Principal, Dr. Darian Henry, who received 3,847 votes. The two veteran educators were vying to lead the influential teachers' union, which represents more than 20,000 educators across Jamaica. Mrs. Mullings Nelson currently serves as president of the Michael University College Staff Association. In keeping with the JTA's governance structure, she will be installed as president-elect in August and will assume the presidency of the association in 2027. Dr. Henry, who challenged for the post, is principal of Montego Bay Community College in St. James. The JTA is one of the country's largest public sector unions and plays a key role in advocating on issues affecting teachers and the wider education sector. The U.S. Senate backed legislation on Tuesday evening directing President Donald Trump to halt U.S. military action against Iran, the latest rebuke of the Republican president from an increasingly restive Congress. The Senate voted 50-48 in favor of the War Powers Resolution and follows a House vote earlier this month and reflects growing concern among some Trump-aligned Republicans about the conflict that began on February 28. And those are the stories to end this newscast, the main points. Nurses Association of Jamaica says severe overcrowding at the accident and emergency department at the University Hospital of the West Indies has reached critical levels. House of Representatives approves minimum wage increase. Government has sought to assure the public that it does not expect a prolonged shortage of cement. U.S. Senate backed legislation Tuesday directing President Donald Trump to halt U.S. military action against Iran. That's the 6 o'clock news brought to you by Quartz, bringing value home. It's now 10 and a half minutes after 6. News next at 7.
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3: Good morning, Brother Clifton. How are you, sir?
4: I'm fine, and boss. Thank God for today.
3: All right, go ahead, sir.
4: Yeah. Family, let us pray. Oh God and our Savior, Lord, we come before you one more time today. Lord, we know that you will not get fed up of us, Lord. You will not, oh God, you will not get weary, oh God, of us. You are not frustrated of us, Lord. You like when we come to you, Lord, as our Father. Lord, because your word said, oh God, behold what manner of love you have given unto us, Lord, that we should be called the sons of God. So, Lord, we are your children. We are your sheep of your pastor. Lord Jesus, day by day, you make way for us, God. You open doors for us, mighty God. And for that, Lord Jesus, we have this confidence in you that you are our protector. You are our buckler, Lord. You are our shield. Lord Jesus, your word, oh God, surround us, Lord Jesus, and your protection, oh God, is high, Lord Jesus, that the enemy cannot penetrate it, oh God. Lord, and for that cause, for that assurance that we have in you, Lord Jesus, we come before you this morning and put Brother Gary before you. God, we ask you to mold him, oh God. Lord, we ask you to protect him, oh God, from everything, God, from every element, every plans of the enemy. Oh God, everyone that would be like to see him go down, we ask you to protect him from them, Lord Jesus. Lord Jesus, we ask you to mold him, oh God. Lord, make him be what you want him to be, Father. Lord Jesus, we ask you also to put your word in his mouth. Oh God, your word, your powerful word, and your word is you, and you are bound with it, God. Put it in his mouth as you do, oh God, with one of the prophets at all. Let it become like a live fire in his mouth, oh God, that it will go forth, oh God, to touch those people. Oh God, even me, Lord Jesus, touch us, Lord Jesus, according to your word. Lord Jesus, we promise, oh God, that we will stand by him, oh God, and to listen to you through him, Father. Lord Jesus, my Savior, we ask you to remember those that are in prison, those that are in jail, those that are captive by the enemy, Father. Lord Jesus, even the prince of the poor of the air, Lord Jesus, put a hedge around, oh God, Caribbean Radio, that they will not arm it or penetrate it, oh God, or damage anything, oh God, any of its equipment, Father. Lord Jesus, we pray this morning that your word will go forth with power and free course, Father. Oh God, that it will do what it intended to do. Lord Jesus, this morning we ask and look to you because we know that you are God. And we thank you, Lord Jesus, and we bless you and we honor you, oh God, for your doings. Oh God, because your doings are good. Lord, you are the center of our joy. Lord Jesus, how that good and perfect come from you. Father, for this and have mercy, we ask it done in the name of Jesus Christ, our Lord and Savior. Amen and amen. Thank you, Brother Gary.

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0: family. Good morning, good morning, good morning, good morning to every single one. How is everybody feeling? Good morning. It's a beautiful day, and to just give God. We are Stacy. Good morning, Sister Stacy. How are you? Good morning, Brother Gay. Did you send me your shipping as yet, baby? Let me know if you send me your shipping yet now. Send me a text on my WhatsApp. Let me know if you send your shipping yet. If you send your shipping off already, I'm supposed to. Good. Thanks. You send your shipping off already, baby? Let me know if you send off your shipping yet. Good morning to everybody who, yeah. All I would up on the YouTube page. Remember, if you go over YouTube, I didn't have your WhatsApp. Hey, I didn't have your WhatsApp. 305-305-6494. Did you send your shipping yet, Mama? Let me know if you send your shipping yet now. Good morning. Come, I see you ball me down. I say, if me send your Lexi yet. You don't have you. Me don't know where I say. Good morning. Please, good morning. Go, yeah, let me know now. Everybody go over YouTube. I got like have TikTok in around 15 minutes. Please go over YouTube right now, everybody. Everybody on YouTube who did came over for win Alexi. Let me see who. Looking forward to have you on GGFM. Have me. Oh, Brother Raymond. Brother Raymond, good morning, sir. Welcome. Looking forward to have you on. Have me today with Brother. I don't understand that. But good morning, Brother Raymond. Thank you. You're better than Brother Ivan. I never see Brother Ivan over YouTube yet. Good morning. So that is one of my good friends, Brother Raymond from GGFN. You'll be tell me your number. 305. Say, Sister Jackie, write it in the boy. You just won't get it from me. 6494. One more time again. 305-305-6494. Brother Raymond Lindsay, good morning to you. Should I say Pastor or Brother Layman? Brother Raymond, good morning. Looking forward, and brothers and sisters, to have you. Noah, you are going to depend. You are going to depend Carberry this morning. I am on YouTube and not getting to write. Oh, you mean I get to write? Good morning. Oh, you mean I get to write? Good morning, ladies and gentlemen. I have one new broadcaster. His name is Brother Raymond Lindsay. I'm telling you already, so get yourself ready for some. I'm going to say, but it's a try a little something and try if anybody have a fit. Some people who not fit, I'm going to tell them, say, it not fit. Hello, good morning. Yeah, I'm going to tell them, say, it not fit. And everybody got fit, you know. Right now, for the month, I try somebody fit them. I am on your YouTube getting to write. Send me a text. Wait, Patrick, go over YouTube yourself, monsieur. You have to press the follow button for write. You never know that. Anybody else come over from TikTok? I am listening from Brooklyn. Zero official. Text me your name, your address, and your phone number. Just say, yes, Brother Gary. So I know, so you're here. Let me give you my number. To official, that are Brooklyn, North Carolina. Text me your name, your address, and your phone number. Brother Rudolph, text me your name, your address, and your phone number. Mama Jojo, big up yourself in a girl. And for those who don't know, Mama Jojo is Captain Baker's wife, one of our broadcaster. Good morning. Here is my address. Sister Stacy, good morning, baby girl. Let me text you and make you know how much of this shipping. Everybody, me just want to know if you know, say, there's nothing free around here. We have to pay for gas or shipping. Sister Stacy, big up yourself. You're in your car or drive, Sister Stacy? So let's get back to business, though. Good morning. Everybody, download the Caribbean Radio app. Today, I'm going to hear a new broadcaster. It will be on today. You can't check him out. I go on two. Just try it again. May have 1 month to do some trial. 1 month to do some trial. una go hear him today for a couple days. And if me like when me hear, yeah, so me I do on the job. Cause and everybody ever fit, you know. And everybody I go fit. Don't talk it out. And everybody I go fit. Send my some of them people I say, I just hate them. Please send my, you give me, let me call that person, you call. Some of them Jamaican, and then quick fit, dig out your chow. Good morning, I can't talk about send my.
1: Hello.
0: Hi, good morning.
1: Good morning.
0: Did you pay your shipping yet?
1: Oh, may I have to pay for shipping?
0: Hang up by yourself, hang up. Hang up.
1: Okay.
0: Hang up by yourself, man. I suppose you get things free. You can't even get to a man for yourself free. You don't have to share with somebody else. Jamaican people dig out your hanker, you know. No ramp with Jamaican people, you know. Alex have $39 on Amazon. And what kind of friend me I look that's me? I go take my money and go buy one for get away free. I know I'm going to pay for shipping. Come on, it's just common sense. That's not all right, brother Gary. I'm talk it public. Mr. Ladies and gentlemen, at $20 for shipping. Me can't just go, you know what I mean? And you're quick for coming upon TikTok or writing. Where me Alexa there? Where me Alexa there? And you know, pay for shipping. That's how Jamaica people stay. One thing I can't tell you now. You got to have a balance. Let me tell you what killed me as a human being. Can I tell you what killed me as a human being? Can I tell you what is my biggest problem, Sister Velma? Me, Garfield Smith. I just need God to help me to balance it. You know what my biggest problem? Forgiveness that me have struggled with forgiveness. Yeah. Forgiveness that kill me. Cause I've done do me something and then come back and I say, me forgive you. Sorry, brother Gary. Ray. Me alright with them again. I just me have to work out that part there. I don't want a man can teach me how to do it. I just want to know how to work it out. May I beg God to teach me about forgiveness. Because some people don't deserve to be forgive. But because Jesus said you have to do it. Tia Maria, good morning, baby. How you do, girl? Auntie Mitchibu, good morning. You only come in when time you have mix up Aguan, you know. You're not even coming when you worship Aguan. If you say, hey, thank you, Jesus. Sorry, I never know you got to pay shipping. Yeah, because I love dig out people. It's just common sense. Yeah. Forgiveness will kill me. You know, help me want a little prayer. Anybody out there can pray. Because me overdo this forgiveness thing. Yeah. Me think me overdo it. Me think me mess up this forgiveness thing. Yeah. Now work good with me. Me are telling you the truth. Because, yeah. This forgiveness thing, I ask God to help me with it, because I don't understand it. And the people that we are teach about forgiveness, they are teach of for benefit them. How much? Don't bother with the lady. You know what? Just go buy it from Amazon, man. I don't want your money. Don't bother, sister. Stacey, I love you, baby. Yeah, go and go buy it from Amazon. You're coming like Caribbean Beauty. Forgive me for what? What me do? That's a good morning. Yeah. Sister Tissy says she forgive me. What me do you know, baby? Good morning. Somebody just want to tell people, these are my pressure. These are my issue. You know, me say me get one, me see one boat, right? The my people them send me the boat, right? And yo, me know I lie. Good morning. Yeah, that is my problem. My problem is just forgiving. How do you top forgive everybody and just cut them off as they mess with you? Just cut them off. How do you forgive? How do you do that? That is my little problem. May I tell you the truth? I don't know if anybody has a problem there. Yeah, forgive brother Gary for what, sis? Yeah, I don't know what she has forgive me for. So some people want you for use for them problem. But good morning. Again, if you listen to me for the first time, I want to say good morning. Brother Barnes, give me an update now. The soldier go on. Pretty no. Pretty eyes, good morning to you. And good morning. Don't forget this Saturday, me I invite everybody down a juicy beef party right there in Lake in what the place name? Up there, sir. Drop that tune and come back. What time is it? Almost time to talk to my sponsor. Yeah. Is it me alone I have struggled with forgiveness? Anybody else here have struggled with forgiveness? You forgive the same person them all 10 times, same people them. You have to forgive the same person over and over when they do. Yeah. Is it me alone I struggle with forgiveness? Struggle with it. Because yes, I want to look at spot when everybody run up and down and go with them for go and do with them for do and then come back right here, so. Zella, good morning to you, baby. How you doing, sweetie? Somebody said, yeah, them even know, so no, help God. Ask God for help me. I struggle with forgiveness. How much is it? Lady, keep your money. Me no bother one. Go buy it on Amazon. God send forgiveness. Yeah. Yeah, lady, me no bother give me Alexa, man. Me not giving it to you. Good morning, baby. How you
2: doing? Good morning. I'm fine, thank you. Don't struggle with it. Because you know why? Because we sin and we ask God for forgiveness all the time. So suppose God did struggle with for me forgiveness.
0: You know, Lord have mercy.
2: Mm-hmm.
0: Good morning. I'm awake, y'all. What sound like you're not even brush your teeth as my girl?
2: No,
0: oh, that sounds
2: no, I did. That one, my breath have a fresh talk to people. No,
0: all over my phone.
2: All over the phone. That's first thing I do as I wake up.
0: I do. I brush your teeth?
2: Yes.
0: The first thing I do when I wake up, what I do? I just kiss wifey good morning.
2: My husband kissed me before in God work, so me get it while me asleep.
0: Oh, good morning. But yeah, man, I think me.
2: It's hard, you know. It's an lie. So when somebody wrong you more than once and come back and do the same thing over and over,
0: yeah,
2: it's hard. But think about it this way: if we
0: no, you know, me I said to you, I think everybody misunderstand, Brother Gary. I said my problem. Mm-hmm. Me forgive everybody and anything and everybody. And me don't know if it deal with it. I think some people must just stay in one corner when you forgive them.
2: You're forgiven, but you won't forget. They're not.
0: So you must forgive, but not forget. So you all get to my problem.
3: Brother,
0: go on.
3: Brother, Z.
0: Yo.
3: Brother.
0: Eh?
3: You see, forgiveness. It come with testing, brother. So when you ask the Father for forgive you are going to go through testing and child. So don't fail the test and you will have success. Big up yourself, my boy.
0: No, me not fail the test. Let me just say, you are foul?
3: Yeah, man.
0: Yeah, you foul that? Our rooster chicken.
3: Rooster.
0: How many? You have name?
3: No. A people from different places come resident, boss.
0: All right, Charlie. Good morning, ladies and gentlemen. Hello, good morning.
4: Good morning. How are you?
0: I am wonderful.
4: The Bible says 70 times 7, so we must pray forgiveness. I will pray forgiveness. Is that not true?
0: Yeah, but what I'm saying, my problem is, I know that means call your name, but I call your name about sitting different than you never come about that. You never hear that part there?
4: Me did I do something. Me have a place. You know, you call me name about something.
0: Yeah, good morning. But
4: you just jump to you know, you're all over the place. I mean, you're talking about the forgiveness. I don't know you want to struggle with that. All some pastors struggle with it, then just not say it. But that, through your brave, you say it.
0: Me, I struggle with it, girl. You know, someday I just
4: me
0: forgive this
4: the
0: person. See a person named dear wrong, and then come back and say forgive you, and then you forgive. And
4: then just, the worst.
0: Right now, if me never have Jesus fully, my same people them kill me already.
4: Oh, God.
0: Why say kill me, no?
4: Remember, say Peter and one of them, they behind the man, you know.
0: Who named Peter?
4: Behind the man, you know.
0: Nobody now fight against me, you know. My girl, nobody now fight against me, you know, Peter. Who named Peter? Who named Peter?
5: Doing wonders for people. I'm telling you.
1: The product is for real. I was so teary this morning. No, it's the truth. Because whenever I take my bio cleanse and I go to the bathroom, I am free. I'm just telling the truth. I was so teary. I was just dropping from my eyes.
0: Hello, good morning.
6: Hello, top of the morning.
0: Top of the morning, Father Zenmar. What going on in top of the morning, yeah?
6: Boy, I say right now, I look out for at least 50 people this morning and I make sure so they get something free this morning, you know what I mean?
0: Wow. All right. So, I can hear what going on in the system now. It's all yours.
6: All right. I have 50 buckles of the bio cleanse and I have 50 buckles of the probiotics this morning. That's 100 buckles the warehouse give me, all right? Then, so we are focused on gut health this morning and gastrointestinal health as well. Every single one of we consume food on a daily basis. We not take the time out though to check and see what type of toxin and waste inside of the food that we consume. Hence the reason why from time to time, ladies and gentlemen, we highly recommend that you do a complete detox of the entire colon system. So with that being said, and this in mind, ladies and gentlemen, I'm extending a bottle of the BioCleanse or a bottle of the probiotics, any one of your choice, absolutely free this morning. You know, the only thing I have to do is just answer a very simple and easy trivia that I'm going to ask you, ladies and gentlemen. Now, this one is very easy, and if you don't have the answer, me can tell you, nobody ever call, because you're not getting another product them for free, people. And yes, of course, this one is definitely a fruit. Now, this is a fruit, yeah? I love the most, all right? And it also helps to, you know, rebuild the white blood cells, them, and rid the system of the cancer cells, them. This is a fruit, yeah? It's green and it's jokey on the outside. It is white on the inside, and it's milky when you juice it. What fruit am I? I said it's green and jokey on the outside. It is white on the inside, and it's milky when you juice it. Just call me now with the correct answer. The number to call, ladies and gentlemen, is 1-844-276-4279. That's 844-276-4279. That's 844-276-4279. Just call me now, ladies and gentlemen. And when you dial that number, remember, you get a big bottle of the BioCleanse or the probiotics absolutely free. Any one of your choice. All you have to do is just tell me which fruit. You say it's green and it's jukey on the outside. No, it's not June plum. All right? It is white on the inside. All right? No, it's not coconut. All right? And it's milky when you juice it. And no, it can't be watermelon, people. All right? So, over there, I look for a while, look at it. I knew this was going to happen now. May I open the phone line for 50 more people? The number to call is 844-276-4279. That's 844-276-4279. Yeah, I get a cleanser for free this morning. Every single one on who will reach out to me. Or the probiotics. Just tell me, which fruit, green and jukey on the outside? It's white on the inside, and it's milky when you juice it. Just call me now, 844-276-4279. That's 844-276-4279. That's 844-276-4279. Brother G, you know the thing going on. 100 people missing me. I do 50 cleanser, 50 probiotics. Me just have to add 50 more a while ago because the phone lines them go crazy. So rinse the number for me. You know the thing up. Me I have to check in on the next. So, all right?

Why do you, good morning, why you have your shirt buttoned up all the way up like Jehovah's Witness? Be cool like crack it and stab it from Miami. Good morning. That's on YouTube. Good morning. Good morning to my tickers. My God. I'm ready. Are you ready for a morning show? Are you ready for the Brother Gay show? Dr. Sutherland, give me a call. The more I ask you a question, because you're a man who

0: Yeah, my and no, my wife said to me this morning, say, my wife talked to me and she said, I'm gonna say, all right. I'm hang up on car when our son and say, Mr. Malcolm, I say, check by your mother. She called back and said, no, your shirt, I bet me choke. Yo, so good morning. Let us alone and can you give me a call? I have a question to ask you, sir. I want to say good morning to 91.7. Good morning. Michibu, can you text me? I don't want your number in a car. I don't want to have your number. But Michibu, can you get your number and a flyer? You can pay somebody to put it on a flyer where I can put it up. Because I don't want your number in my phone for me call you by mistake by night. Or send your text and your husband. Because I just... As a matter of fact, we have a topic we talk about today now. We have a topic we talk about today. Yes, it's true. Warm to my shirt. Let me see. Warm to my shirt. Me day I work. I like to look formal. I like to dress nice. I bought my shirt up here, so. Warm to my shirt. Nothing wrong with my shirt. Repeat the number. 305-654-7944. Michibu, write your number upon this up now. Let me see who you can get. Who me have as a we control? I am in the sea. Yes, it's true. I am Mikambala. Good morning. Yeah. That's my friend wife. I'm in a visa. I have my friend wife number in my phone. I just don't think so. I think if in dead, she will hear upon the news. That's what I think. That's just me. Again, everybody is not me. I think the only friend I ever have in my life when I feel say, comfortable to have my wife number was Flavor. Nobody else. I just feel say, the man them just party man and then chat too much. Most of the man them. I don't think none of the friend. I don't want none of my friend them wife number. That's just me. I don't think I need. Is it okay to say that? Is it tell me jealous? Somebody, you think I jealous? Me jealous or I'm a fool? Let me ask Dr. Saladanka, I'm a man. Yeah. You have spend look. What's that? When the old people are talking to you, it's a hell of a thing, you know. Good morning, and your beautiful wife, all right? But you say, Brother G, you have spend look. Oh, my wife, ready? Wife, you ready? Me don't even know some wife. I come on 8:40 this morning. So everybody go over YouTube. Come in, I go up on YouTube. I go up on TikTok. You may hear Brother Michael. I say, everybody go over YouTube. My wife do a little show. And let me say, little show. Lordy, Lordy, Lord. And she ready this morning. And I want to talk to Dr. Saladin. Hold on there. Let me hear the man here. Say,
1: Brother Gary, how will he put people off to be like him, Jesus, you know, the Lord Jesus Christ? But if you want to be like the Lord Jesus Christ, you have to forgive and forget. Because when God forgive us, he forgive and he forget. So, if you want to be like Jesus, I mean, no, I appear Jesus you talk about, you know. So, if you want to be like Jesus, you have to forgive and forget.
0: No, this is boundaries. This is a good thing. I'm just asking the question. I'm going to ask. Nobody text me. Nobody say it. Yeah, Flavor was the only man in my life where I have my wife's number and I don't worry about it. Me and my friend, them different. We and them, but me just not comfortable with it. And I just mean that. Me just feel, say, the man, the foreign friend, them, them just different. As young them becks, I look at him, man. I can't say it. I'm just being straight up. And ladies and gentlemen, I have no experience yet, you know. But I feel so my friend enough of my wife. I mean, no, I'm a friend of my wife number neither. That's just me. If you're not dead, make the police come tell you, no. Make police come tell you, no. I make somebody so, no, when I'm a friend, and tell you, because me don't think to say. And that man here is one of them natural, real type man from Jamaica. And he tell you all it is. If you want Bex, you just Bex and tell him, he just tell you off. His name is Dr. Solanan. Dr. Solanan, good morning. This is a joy to have you on my show.
2: Good morning, and thank you for having me. And good blessings to all your listeners.
0: And ladies and gentlemen, these are the upper class educated people who listen to the brother Gary Sean. If you chat crap, they will just kiss their teeth. How are you, by the way, sir? How are you?
2: I am doing just fine. You know, I'm grateful for every minute that I'm alive. I'm on earth, so. I'm just
0: so Dr. Solanan, when you listen to Brother Gary, you listen to Brother Gary too?
2: Yes, man, I never let go of Brother Gary, man. You know what? I first came across you some time ago. I had gone.
0: Well, and Dr. Solanan, across the show, not across me, you know. You come across the show. Just, you know what?
2: Actually, I first saw you in Florida. I went to an event in Florida. Tom Five was playing there, and that's when I first I first saw you. As a man of God, you are just, you know, the way you present yourself was just, it makes me curious to want to know you a little bit more. And I had the opportunity of seeing you again on the Love and Harmony cruise.
0: Wow!
2: So,
0: do you know, yesterday I was talking to Major Hype yesterday, and the man said, yo, let me say this to you. You don't have to explain who you is. The man said, last time I made the one place upon Love and Harmony media, I said, me are you? He said, my youth, I are the first gospel DJ me see. Where Jabba announced.
2: Look, no man, most touching. I was at those parties, man. I never leave you out. I was at the time too. I was going through something. I just lost my brother, and I just needed, a balanced person, because I'm out in the secular world, and I just need somebody to strike a balance, not something that extreme. And so you were just that person.
0: When the man said to me yesterday, the man said, brother, made up a lover now, man. And when me a Jabba announced, he said, brother, give myself the ship. The man said, brother, let me tell you from now. No, take that lightly. Jabba no announced that. And the man is going to play the music. And the man said, brother, oh, you play the night? And this will give you every rating that you have in the book.
2: Yeah, man. That was an experience. For me, and I will never forget. I'll never forget that guy.
0: And I think Fab Five show. I think they it was in. Was it in Port St. Lucie?
2: Port St. Lucie. No, I did not go to that show.
0: So
2: Fab Five and the two.
0: Oh, me think you say.
2: The other show. Yes, was in Port St. Lucie.
0: I think was CSCG keep that show.
2: In the back of that building there, it's like a state, I don't know if it's a state building or a city building, something. But
0: yeah, mid-Florida, mid-Florida.
2: That's where I saw you for the first time.
0: When I go out as a DJ, and if it's a secular event, I represent strongly with the gospel and balance it out. And just make people have a good time. Because music is life, man. I think music is life.
2: Yeah. But balance is the word, though. When I think of Brother Gary, it's a balance that is really more pronounced to me.
0: I was talking to somebody one day, and I said, I'm running a 24-hour gospel radio, but I was saying to somebody, I need somebody to have a 1 hour talk show 3 days a week. And the talk show is to update us while going to Jamaica. Not to tear down Jamaica. Not to tear down. Just tell us the honest truth. Wagwan. Wrong or right? We need to know.
2: I think you're right. But the truth is, you know, on social media, there's a lot of negative things that that is happening as it relates to Jamaica and Jamaicans. You have some people that live overseas that have not been to Jamaica for the longest while. And wow. Sometimes they are politically affiliated. And so they talk with a lot of emotions and that fact. That in itself brings down Jamaica.
0: Yes.
2: And so I'm intentional about highlighting what I know to be the positive things in Jamaica. And like I remember that. I am intentional about doing that. So I might appear a little bit biased, but I am not. I just don't want to participate in bringing down Jamaica, a country that depends so much on tourism. I don't want being out here on social media. I don't want to be the contributor of one person not going to Jamaica because of something that I said.
0: Let me tell you what I do.
2: Intentional about being
0: something I saw yesterday. I was watching the World Cup, and I'm going to ask you an honest question. Two questions I'm going to ask you. And when, ladies and gentlemen, if you know when you are planning an interview, me just glad to see the man. I want me see them watch better again, because the man in talk, thing them like go up on TikTok. But I was watching the World Cup last night. And our advertisement come in. And guess who in the advertisement? Guess who in it?
2: Who?
0: Not Jamaica.
2: Yeah, man.
0: I mean,
2: yeah,
0: I say, what the hell? Yeah, what the hell? Me say, can this little island just come together and say, make it all of us come together and make people that love the, cause Jamaica can be one of the greatest islands in the world, you know?
2: Of course.
0: If we just come together.
2: We're very powerful. We're
0: yeah,
2: very,
0: man.
2: Very powerful. And Jamaicans themselves ignore the power that we have.
0: Yes.
2: You know?
0: And yes.
2: And our abilities. Yeah.
0: Me look on it. The man never say, they might advertise the World Cup and they might talk what every country bring. And then me, the man them say, Jamaica who bring their sound system to England and change it. I mean, I say, how the hell when they do their World Cup? And still I come to the ads.
2: Yeah.
0: But me just, I want to ask you a question. There's a little myths going around, things going around about, and I think, me don't ask Mr. Tenny Miller, but me say, no. You know what Tenny Miller?
2: I know him, yeah.
0: Yeah. I mean, no ask him, but me realize, me not ask him, me say, me not go ask you. Me not ask anybody who me feel, say, get up in an orange brief or orange shirt sometime. Me not ask them.
2: I just know that I don't wear orange and I don't wear green either.
0: I said, listen to you. And I said, I like you. Jamaica. Because your man just big up Jamaica.
2: Yeah, Jamaica.
0: Somebody, yesterday I was doing an interview on the radio at Jamaica. And they said, brother Gil, you are very much involved in the whole of Jamaica establishment. And him said to me, sir, two things we don't like about Jamaica as an overseas person. Me say, two things. Number one, uno, take too long for give mortgage. Uno, take too long for buy anything, especially one house. Why me have to wait 4 to 5 months to buy one house if me interested in buying a house?
2: Yeah.
0: And the man turned to me and said, good, great answer, you're not biased. And I said, the next thing I would tell the Prime Minister to fix is book more police. The more police are, the better the island is. Police are gift.
2: Mm-hmm.
0: And give the police them what mm-hmm. they forget. And everything. But when we want to ask, I could stop me where I go wrong, where they must say, Jamaica go accept some things down at Jamaica. Do you have any information on that? We know how true it is. Is it a reality?
2: What things?
0: See,
2: the people?
0: Yeah, who is going to Jamaica and they might go keep them at Jamaica for a minute or two. Do you know anything about that?
2: I know a lot about it, but what I know is what I gather from the minister, you know, the minister spoke about it. I was listening in on it, and so I can repeat the things that I heard from the Minister of National Security.
0: So in what the minister, I hear the minister too, but what the minister say, that's the only thing you are revealed. Yeah, say back, you're not saying nothing.
2: I am not saying nothing, because look here. I cannot use my emotions and use my feelings and use you know anything that to talk unless it you know I hear it, I read it, I just have to use what I heard from,
0: you know,
2: from the sources.
0: You know,
2: I cannot say the minister is lying.
0: You know,
2: let me just say this to you, brother dear. I'm not a biased person. And what one thing I'm going to tell you right now, if you tell me that you're recording from Europe, I believe you until proven otherwise.
0: Yes, sir. I admit that.
2: If I cannot prove you wrong, then it is true until I know different.
0: You're wrong.
2: And so what is happening in this space now, I listen to the minister. Who else for me to listen to? So
0: nobody
2: if he's lying to me until proven otherwise, I don't know. This is what is in the space. This is what they're saying. And I listen to all the appropriate sources for my information.
0: I want to ask you one more question. If you were to go for
2: I did not answer the question yet, Duane, because I really want to say what is happening with those people.
0: Go ahead. Me, we have a second at that.
2: Okay, so... First, people are calling them. People are saying 10,000 people going to Jamaica. Let me just say that it is not true. There was actually a 10,000 people.
0: Hold on, don't move. Let me do this break here and come right back. And what if me
3: I
0: got do?
3: I had a judgment, so I had to go to court and so on and so forth to get everything straightened out. And because I had a couple of cards then. After the judgment, then apparently my daughter recommended me. I said, Mama, why don't you try so-and-so? So I said, I went ahead and I called USA Credit Repair, and apparently I gave it a shot, and it was 1, 2, 3. You know, things was taken care of, you know, and everything started coming together, you know, after a period of time. And I can say thank you again today for, you know, helping me. Thank you so much, Squeeze, and God bless you. And I just want everybody out there to know that it works. Don't sit down and say, okay, it's not going to work. Don't sit around and say, okay, I'm not going to spend the money. Go ahead, spend the money, because you have to spend money to make money. Trust me, it works.
4: 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If you can tell me the name of the sitcom in respect to the soundtrack that I'm about to play, I will work on your credit for only $4.99 for one solid year, regardless of the negative items on it, regardless of how many times we have to do rounds on it. And I'm also adding the $1,500 value Fast Track to it absolutely free. I am going to give you a special number to call. I'm going to give you my personal number to call, which is 646-200-5881. But you must answer this trivia in respect to this sitcom. What is the name of the sitcom? Boss it.

0: Mike Zenmar right now for $4.99, one solid year, plus the fast track. That's it. But you must be able to tell me what is the name of that soundtrack. If not, ladies and gentlemen, forget about it. All right, stick with Zenmar and Enzo. The number to call is 1-646-200-5881. That is 646-200-5881. What is the name of the sitcom in respect to this soundtrack? One more time from the top. If you have the answer, guess what? And I'm giving you my personal number to call, 646-200-5881. That is 646-200-5881. What is the name of the sitcom in respect to this soundtrack? And no, it's not the Jeffersons.
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0: Somebody just called and said Different Strokes. 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

0: Sister Patricia Wood. Good morning. We are listening from Sister Patricia. Thank you, Mr. Saladin, for waiter. Thank you very much, sir. So,
1: no problem.
0: Yes,
1: no problem,
0: so go ahead, as you were saying now, boss. Go ahead.
1: Okay. So what I gather from the Ministry of National Security is that it has been rumored that 10,000 people going to Jamaica, 10,000 deportees. Now, they are, number one, they are not deportees in the sense of how we view deportees. These are people that was not able to gain their immigration status in the States. And so if they stay for an extended period of time, then they are forced to give them amnesty based off the laws. So what they're doing is getting rid of these people because the current administration don't want to give them they don't want to give them amnesty. So they're routing them back to their country, but they are using many Caribbean islands or many friends of theirs country to route them through to get to where they're going. And so that's why they call them third nationals. That is the name. They are not deportees.
0: Thank you. You make sense today. Yeah. Go ahead.
1: So they are routing them. The truth is though, I do not have all the details why they are not sending directly. I think it's some logistic issue, and I was told also that you know there are some diplomatic issues that beyond me, which I don't know about. Anyhow, so what they're doing is sending 25 people every 2 weeks. That is the agreement that was signed almost 2 weeks ago, that 25 people every 2 weeks will be routed through Jamaica to go to wherever they're from. And it's not just Jamaica. There are many Caribbean islands that had participated in the program. Right? All right. And so they're routing them through Jamaica. They will go to Jamaica, be housed at the expense of U.S. until the document is started. They ship them out. Now, the minister went as far as to say that they can seek asylum in Jamaica. But if you get to 25 that seek asylum in Jamaica, he will opt right out of the program. If 25 people, it's there on the GIS website, you know. If 25 stay, if 25 choose to stay, the program is over. Don't go no further. That's it. And so even if we're talking, and this is 25 people every 2 weeks, if we're talking about the 10,000 that they're rumored, it will take 16 and a half years to bring 10,000 people in Jamaica at 25 every 2 weeks.
0: That's crazy. So thank you. See, Jamaica look different.
1: We have to get that out of it. And the other thing we have to get out of it is that they are not people that is incarcerated because of any law breaking or you know, nothing like that. It's nothing like that. These are people that just came across the border when, you know,

0: when it was open and seeking residency, and they were denied, and they're trying to get them out before they meet that amnesty, qualify for amnesty.
1: Oh.
0: Yeah, so that's all it is. And so they can be bad people, people concerned about that. They can be bad, but they can be equally as good. It's just regular people like people in Jamaica, because many Jamaicans came across the border.
1: Uh-oh.
0: The truth is, those that are in that category, they'll go back to Jamaica as deportees. And what deportee really mean is people that are in a foreign country and will be sent back directly to their island.
1: So I want to get it clear. If 25 come and they wanted to stay, the program over, you say?
0: They'll take them and done. The program is no longer. And Dr. Oriskan had said it, and it is there on the JIS website.
1: Thank you.
0: The question and answer was there. All the details. There's nothing that I'm... you can ask me any question in regards to it. I'm going to answer, but I'm repeating what the minister said. I am not going to repeat my feelings.
1: I went on the show on TikTok. I went on the show.
0: I do my show 2 hours every night, starting at 10.
1: Are we talking about?
0: You know what? I like to talk about current affairs as it relates to Jamaica. But there are times, you know, we talk relationships. We're all over the place. But because we are so politically divided now, and it's causing damage within the space, I spend a little bit more time and talking about a little bit of what is happening in political space. And in doing so, we also highlight sources and resources that people can utilize to get help in Jamaica.
1: Let me ask you a question, and I'm going to run, because, ladies and gentlemen, follow him on TikTok. And we have a TikTok name.
0: Dr. Sutherland TV. Dr. Sutherland TV.
1: My youth, may I go talk in a car? I think so. I look a night show. That 2 hours there can participate somewhere on Caribbean radio. Can you me think so?
0: I would love to partner with you, sir.
1: Send me a text. Send me a text. Me think so. What you do, so long as you're not playing a dirty music, I play good, clean music.
0: And you can't curse somebody out from a platform. You get kicked off. Instant. I do not associate myself with nastiness. I don't.
1: I would love to ask you a question.
0: No.
1: If you are going to Jamaica, yes, he is right. Somebody say, yes, you are right, sir. Yeah, this is not what somebody is saying. Again, ladies and gentlemen, I don't do politics. My radio show don't do politics. We don't talk about anything we can help educate. Let me ask you a question. And I would love to ask you this. Do you think, would you allow your friends to have your wife's number?
0: I don't think there's a need. But my friend is my friend. My friend is not my wife's friend. I'm allowed to have my friend. No, why? I don't know why I should do that.
1: You don't think because you're old like me, and we're jealous? You don't think so?
0: No, it has nothing to do with jealousy. I think... I think your friend is your friend, your wife's friend is your wife's friend. I don't cross path with those type of things. I don't block my friend from having my wife's number. It just don't happen, because there's no need for it to happen.
1: Do you think it's a Jamaican thing? I would love to ask a different culture for you and then think about that. But think it's a Jamaican thing?
0: What part of it is a Jamaican thing, you think?
1: No, enough people tell me say I'm ignorant, I'm jealous, I'm a fool.
0: No, man, there's no need. Why do they need it? I mean, if there's a situation that, say, for example, I'm going out with my friends and I'm saying, you know, my wife, my phone might lose signal, and, you know, like, for example, on the cruise, he may have buy service, I'm not going to buy a service. Okay, so this is the number you call. You know, so depending on the circumstances, I will share the number for that particular reason, but I would not I don't think that my wife should have my friend number. My friend should have her. And let me tell you this. This jealousy thing never really come my way at all. You know, if I have to put up a blocker to prevent my wife getting involved with somebody, then I don't need a wife.
1: Big talk. Thank you, sir. Hey, go check in Dr. Sutherland on TikTok. In full of reasoning, loving program, really loving program, in talk real things. And that's my reason this morning. Because I think we as island folks, especially Jamaican man, we were branded to be jealous and ignorant and fool. And I'm going, G. Cole, what are you going, General? Morning, sir. One of the most solidest broadcaster. Do you think it's okay for your friend to have your husband number or your wife number? Ladies, is it okay for your best friend to have your wife, your husband number? Why are you for Uno? What do you think? Is it okay for your best friend, your girlfriend to have your wife, your husband number in her phone? Text him when he's ready. Just a principle me have. I'm going to take me. People might look for me ignorant, stupid. And yeah. And I was. Listen. Me did one event one day. And one of my brethren, all of my friends them was there. And one of my brethren passed my brethren them and got to my wife and asked her which part brother Gary there. I'm just calling him and say, brother, where are you? Move from here, some man. Not do that. Right in front of everybody. Me say, don't do that. My wife, I know your friend. My wife don't know you. Look how much money you pass. Do you think that was ignorant? You have to hear me in 305-654-7944. Ladies, let me ask Uno. Can Uno make the rule them and Uno broke them, you know? Do you think your girlfriend have your husband number or your boyfriend number? Because most of who they don't have no husband or boyfriend them have. So let me put in the boyfriend. Do you think it's okay for... Because I come to something, you know, I cope with something, you know. Do you think it's okay for your bestie to have your husband number? Or your... That me ask you this morning. 305-654-7944. 305-654-7944. 305-654-7944. Good morning.
2: Good morning, Brother Gary.
1: Good morning, young lady. How you doing?
2: I'm okay. No. I don't want, he's not supposed to have my friend not supposed to have my husband number. My husband is my husband. It's not a form of jealousy, but what they're going to talk about. And if my phone even ring, my husband don't even pick it up, and he's not supposed to pick it up either, because, you know. But no, my friend not supposed to have my husband number, and I don't want my friend.
1: And you don't want your friend husband number, don't? You want it?
2: No, I don't want it either.
3: No, me no want it, Brother Gary, morning.
1: Hold on there. Good morning.
3: No, it's not supposed to work that way.
1: Hello, good morning. Pretty eyes, good morning. Talk to me, the baby.
3: Good morning, Brother Gary. No. Where's the number? No.
1: My God. No. Oh, you sound so aggressive, like you just come wicked.
3: This man may come with blood in my eye because some of them are silent haters.
1: Jealous.
3: No, them nothing have him number.
1: Wow, thank you. 305-654. More are you from the woman, let me know. That's right, sister. 305-654-7944. Do you think no inappropriate if they need something, they go there? Your wife or vice versa? And I'm just want to hear from Uno this morning. Because a lot of people, because we are Christian, if you're Jamaica, you can call me on WhatsApp. 305-305-6494. Should your best friend or your friend have your wife number? Hello, good morning.
4: Good morning.
1: And for those who are calling, the phone lines are full. As I near somebody hang up on the can press redial back. Good morning, sir. How are you?
4: I'm doing good. I'm on the way to work.
1: Thank you. And you like the, and how can you participate in this conversation? By the way, where you from, by the way?
4: I'm from Florida, Brother Mayor, but I got a lot of love and respect for the Jamaican people. I got a lot of good people I work with from over there. I actually spoke to my guys, so salute and respect to that whole island.
1: So, and you know what I'm happy about? You are answering that you're not a Jamaican. So, because a lot of people said it's a Jamaican man thing and we are jealous.
4: I'll tell you this much.
1: Yeah.
4: I'll tell you this much. I have phone numbers from colleagues and women and men from 10 years ago, so I don't really go through my phone. You have to do something special for me to delete the number. But as far as it goes, you know, for the funky business going on, you know, some of my friends have my wife's number and vice versa, but it's only circumstantial. Where it's, you know, we're hanging out, it's an emergency, or God forbid I'm at work, I trust people that she can call in an emergency situation.
1: So out of 10 of your friends, how much would you say have your wife's number?
4: But my point is, how do you get to that situation?
1: How do I get to that situation?
4: Yeah. Like, how do you even come up with that? You know, if you're my friend,
1: yeah,
4: and say we break bread and whatnot, and I'm stepping away for a bit, and I trust you enough, and I tell you, listen, swing by my place, make sure the house is okay, et cetera, et cetera. That's a different circumstance.
1: Yeah.
4: You know, but you really got to be a good, down-to-earth person for me to feel like that.
1: Okay, thank you. Good talk. I like that. 305-654-7944. As you hear somebody hang up, you just press redial. So the line is just gone. Somebody has dipped on it. So the line full. Hello, good morning.
5: Good morning, Brother Gary.
1: Good morning, young lady.
5: Brother Gary, I don't, I'm a woman and I'll tell you plain straight up. I don't want my man's friend's number. I don't want them to have my number and I don't want their number.
1: So hold on. So you are a woman and you say none of your friend them cannot have your man number. Don't want that.
5: Nope, I wouldn't give it to him. So if I know he have it, it's because he got it from them.
1: From them. But you now give that, yes. You now give none of your girlfriend them your husband number, not under your dead body.
5: I am not.
1: Wow. You see it? Hello, good morning. 305-654-7944. As somebody hang up, you can press redial by your phone. It's 8:20. You're on your way to work, it's 8:20. Good morning. Hold on, let me put the person up on hold. Hello, good morning.
6: Good morning, Berger.
1: Lord Jesus have mercy. If I ever roll back the curtain. Me hear that man, I go say, because I know him business like or him know for me, you know, this is one of my best. You know, me and a man apart. As a matter of fact, your name come to my house yesterday. I said to the wife, he said, and she said, me no reason. What is a talk? But, and this is where I done it, ladies and gentlemen. And ladies and gentlemen, me no want a man feel no way, no. Me a big man. Hold on there. Kings County Hospital. How would this dead over here? Hold on there now. Let me see how this bread done it. Kings County Hospital, good morning.
7: Hello?
1: Good. You're there, hospital, you're dead?
7: What?
1: You're dead?
7: No, I work here.
1: Oh, Jimmy say my King's come to me, I get freed. I say I would dead now.
7: Good morning.
1: Good morning.
7: This is Keith. No.
1: Turn on your side of the background. Turn on your side of the background. Cause it's gonna make you feel like you know what I'm saying. Okay. Answer me back. Good morning.
7: Okay.
1: Yes.
7: Good morning.
1: So you work at King's County Keith. Hospital?
7: Yes.
1: Oh, thank you. God bless your nurse. God cover you. Your nurse or you're just LIP. What is something name? Your nurse?
7: No, I'm not a nurse.
1: Yeah, what?
7: I work at front desk.
1: Oh, yeah, police?
7: Mm-hmm. No, secretary.
1: Oh, good morning, Miss Secretary. Talk
7: good
1: to
7: morning.
1: Me. So, what do you think now?
7: So, mm-hmm. I had a little situation then where my husband gave my aunt her phone number, his phone to use, and she got his phone number. And she was able to text him and ask him to borrow money when she was in Jamaica. You see, so that's why I wouldn't do it.
1: So you are talking from experience. So how long when we have no experience, we know about the lady I say, your auntie takes your husband. How many of you in there are Jamaican and Chapa? That'll be too many. Nobody knows.
7: No, that'll beat her.
1: Take your time, they with the body here. Hang up. Hang up. With the body here. This is violence. That is violence. You have been doing it to me, kind of one of them so much. Jesus Christ, my daddy, they're not easy, you know. Brother Danny, good morning. Yeah.
8: Good morning.
1: Brother Danny, move me your tight.
8: Yeah.
1: I have never in my life, let's not take me and Brother Danny apart now, but me see now. Yeah, me see, yo, she just hurt me heart when she say auntie card. Every auntie when me know mess up marriage. But me no want to talk about if me go hurt nobody feelings. Yeah, she say her auntie call her husband. And the last auntie me book up in her, she is problem. So all I don't know, make you put in your hand to them and the cousin them in here too. Who do you make your cousin have your hand, your husband? Yeah, so hold on. So Brother Danny, good morning, my friend.
8: Yeah.
1: Yesterday morning. I have a conversation and your name come up in there. My wife is such a problem child sometime. Cause in my life, different from you, I mean you never asked me, but different from you and Danny and no, you and, I mean, no, I'm a friend and feel personal, I feel hurt, you know. I mean, I couldn't know. That's just me. Because sometimes some people can't mind the truth. You and Flavor is the only two man in my life where me no, you know, I have my wife, number, you know. But you and Flavor are the only man when me feel so up till today dear, me and Flavor no chat, I mean on a problem Flavor have my wife number.
8: That's fucked, Scott. I wouldn't want to share a number.
1: I know that and
8: no.
1: Me, I mean no,
8: why
1: and,
8: would I want to share a number?
1: In case me dead you can't call us a Sharon. But I get you dead.
8: No. Yeah, you're dead team. Forget about you're dead team.
1: Yeah. But by then me know you know 21 yeah. years. And I have never asked you. I have never texted your wife. I have never called her. I don't even know if I never started 718. As a matter of fact, why did you name your daughter company phone and she diss me? She said, Garfield, what's my father's name? You remember that?
8: And you don't know what he said.
1: Is that what I don't know? We don't know the Indian. She said, that is not this. Yeah.
8: Yeah.
1: Because I just mean that.
8: But it's a good topic, you know. It's good reasoning. And
1: what do you mean?
8: You see, guys, sometimes people just violate and accident do happen, and then they mean to happen. And if they have a number, it wouldn't happen.
1: Brother, if me ever make a mistake one day, that's a mistake. Yeah. And get up and see one of my friend them. No man and my wife. Me no go to my wife phone. Me know her password. As a matter of fact, what do you mean about Java? Me say, open your phone for me. She say, I'm not opening it. You know the password. Me say, my girl, me no remember it.
8: I guess when you come between me, you show me know your tongue.
1: You owe me tongue.
8: I mean, you owe me
1: tongue. Me tongue worse than nobody else. Janko, I go by yourself. I go by yourself. Me worse than the other man.
9: Legal.
1: Me worse than nobody else, brother Danny. To me know you. You go like say. Me a walk legal. Up and down. And a name.
9: Legal. Legal.
1: Hello, good morning.
10: Morning, brother Gary. Good morning.
1: Morning, my baby. Good morning.
10: Yeah, you said. Thank God you have one Betsy, because this is not for them. Them are just hypocrite and laughing at your face like them are your Betsy brother Gary.
1: And
10: let me tell you so.
1: You know what? When I think I was sent to a friend of mine, he called me yesterday and he was, when I say he was going, and one of the brethren them I listen to the radio, one of the brethren them. And the man was just going off. And the man said, brother G, me I kill somebody. Me a kill somebody. Me a say, yo, charge you. Hold on, man. Where you there? He say, brother, give me a kill somebody. Me a just a kill and galang and just done with my life. Because, brother, and me a say, brother, hold on, man. And that's how I come up with the question this morning.
10: Yes, brother, Gary, them are on your bed, see, brother, Gary. Say, meet up on good one. Say, thank God. Say, thank God.
1: Me no have, me did, me no know, Lord Jesus, me they have one virgin one time, and the man, let me tell you, the man, I would even say it, man, it's just sad.
11: Brother Gary.
1: Good morning, young lady. How you do, baby?
11: You see, because me jealous, I'm in an offense when you come on to my husband. Yes, yes, my bestie have the number, but of the emergency.
1: So when you give your bestie the number, you give him, can he text him Happy Father's Day?
11: She have never ever texted him.
1: I'm asking you a question. Can she text him Happy Father's Day?
11: Me no know, you know. Me no sense. But guess what happened though? I have another friend, right?
1: Yeah.
11: Where I met him while I was in college, and when my friend come up, me introduced her to him. So me have seen number from Wapikilko, but guess what? Me not texting, cause me not need to. I already give you a girl, so you know it's communication between me and your friend, me and the girl, not between you.
1: Oh, smart.
11: Yeah, me not no sense only when you come on to my husband. So nope.
1: So let me tell you what happened now. One of my friend, Lord Jesus, me no want to talk about this car. Me no want to block nobody. Me no want to block up nothing. And 305-654-7944. My question this morning, is it okay for your bestie or your church brother or your church sister to have your wife or your husband number? Me ignorant. Me dunce. Me slow. Me no sense. Me no know. Yeah, me look a bit different-ish. Me look a bit different.
12: Good morning, Brother Gary. That is a big no. That's not appropriate. My husband not supposed to have my friend number, vice versa. For what reason? There's no reason. If you have something to say to my friend, you can say it through me to get to my friend, vice versa. You don't need to have my friend number. And my friend don't need to have your husband number, vice versa, period.
1: And this is what I'm talking about. We'll talk to my sponsor and come right back. And your friend is not the friend. Simple, but two-sided. We offer protect our let me see where my friend is writing in on TikTok. Let me do this and come right back. As soon as we come back, we're going to take back some more call. I've me say, good morning. Can you advertise Brother Nikoi concert that he is hosting, please? Kiss my dad. Sure. Good morning. Let me do this and come right back. I'm telling about this free thing said about intermarship my career. Is that yeah. I'm telling about this free thing last time and I'll kill me with it. They even say, hey, so I look to change and promote that show ya. When I come back with this free thing. When I come back with this free thing again. Let me buy your life something. Let me not see it. I don't see nothing, but they buy your life something there. Good morning. Good morning. Where are they? Where have they buy your life something? Good morning, good morning, good morning. All right, Princess Diana. Oh, let me go up there and go see what I go on here. So right now. Okay, good morning, good morning. Good morning to you.
13: I went to the doctor and my A1C that was up at it came down from a 6.2. I'm down to a 5.5, and my cholesterol is good. The good one is good. The bad one is good. My everything is good. The doctor said she haven't seen such a good that she put me off everything that I was taking, and she took them out my chart. She took out that I'm now no longer I'm pre-diabetic and all that stuff. She took out. So I'm on the right track, so I can't mess up. And you know I have to get my products. You know that. Because that's all I'm taking now anyway.
1: Oh, you mean. Hello, good morning.
14: Top of the... Hey, I'm Migla the morning, you know. Migla the morning!
1: In the Migla the morning. Good morning. And good morning. Ladies and gentlemen, I'm speaking to Zenmar from over there. And we have a morning now. We have a Migla the morning now.
14: Yo, right now, me tell you, everybody want to drive right now, better pull over. They better put them bonnet right now and say, even if on the highway I listen to you right now, Brother Gary, then put on their four-way flasher, pull over upon the south shoulder, all right? And make them know, say, yo, I got something wrong with them car, because they have to call by your life right now. Ladies and gentlemen, I'm going to do something crazy for every single individual. You just heard from Lorian, all right? And she just talked about her cholesterol level. And a lot of the cholesterol level is all over the place. Make sure you ask about the berberine, all right? And for the ones who A1C level is above 6.4, you're in hot water. You need to get into cool water. Cool water is, the A1C level needs to be between 5 and 6.4. Check in with the doctor if you don't believe me, all right? But this morning, I'm going to look out for everyone. This is what you have been waiting for. Ladies and gentlemen, Brother G always asked me to give you a three product for $199. This morning, the warehouse said, do not do three products for $199. I don't know when the warehouse said, don't do something. I always test them, not true. All right? So this morning, I'm going to give every single individual not three products for $199 this morning. May I give them four products for $199 this morning? And do remember that we're still focusing on gut health and gastrointestinal health. 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What is the national dish of Jamaica? 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All right? 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I mean, I tell her, I say, no, no, no. If you can tell me what is the national dish of Jamaica, call me now. Yeah, I get four products for $199. The number is 844-276-4279. That's 844-276-4279. That's 844-276-4279. Me not stutter. Me say, I get four products to $199. And if you can tell me what is the national dish of Jamaica, you get a cleanser or a probiotics with it to absolutely free people. Just pick up your phone, call me now. Let me slow down with the number, call me excited. 844-276-4279. That's 844-276-4279. Yes, Sister Anita, I'm going to call him. Don't worry yourself. But people, call me now. Tell me, what is the national dish of Jamaica? And it's not rice and peas and chicken. Let me give you a hint. A fruit is in it and a fish is in the dish of Jamaica. That's a hint, all right? Well, and mackerel. I know mackerel. No, it's not mackerel and it's not red herring either. 844-276-4279. It's not ackee and red herring. 844-276-4279. So make you a hint, the people. So call me now. Tell me, what is the national dish of Jamaica? Four products you are getting up. Mr. Not one, not two, not three. Four products to $199 this morning. A deal that has never been done before. And if you ask for the cleanser or the probiotics, you will get a bottle absolutely free. 844-276-4279. Brother D, what do you think about the middle of the morning special day? Talk to me.
1: My youth, you're on fire. Fire.
14: All right. Give them
1: fire.
14: Give me a call. I'm gone enough.
1: 844-276-4279. All right. 276-4279. 844-276-4279. 844-276-4279. Call and get your product. Sister Sonia, which is DM, wife, said... Wifey is ready, she's ready, she's ready, she's ready for all of who. Everybody go over YouTube. No, no. Bye-bye to all of them on the TikTok then. Bye-bye too, no. When you go over YouTube, my wife is ready. She's coming on in less than 3 minutes right here. And for those who don't know, she do a show every Wednesday morning from 8:40 until 9 o'clock. Sometime 9:05, sometime 9:15. And she does encourage the community. And we talk about things that we disagree about, we argue about. And yeah, just to make people know, say, this thing here is different. Life is different. And later we see people out the road there, and we not realize that it's not what you see, man. It's different. And this morning, oh, let me look at me, see, she sent me, I sang it. Good morning. Remember that petunia? I me say, 305, no. 844, no, 844 number not work, right?

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What if your church sister have your husband number? Oh, that's too much question for me to answer. Don't just remember.

0: Good morning, Brother Gary. I don't see anything wrong with it. My husband aims work at night, and most of the time I'm asleep during the day. So his friend has my number. When they want to reach him, they always call me, give me a message, give me nothing, nothing wrong with that.
1: So would you give your girlfriend your husband number? Me don't want the one side answer. Would you give your girlfriend your husband number? Answer that part of my girl. Good morning. Let me go do this and come right back. Good morning, good morning, good morning. Wow, this is the day that the Lord has made. We're going to rejoice and be glad. Let me look for wifey's song now. She have her song ready. And that song, yeah, let me see how we sang this. We never. Let me drop our song. Anybody see Brother King? Anybody see Tamika? You, some people have respect, some don't. I just started boy long to you now. Some people have respect, some people don't. And I understand this demographic. I understand this community. This community is a very weird community. I'ma try my best. Just keep it simple. That's just me. I'm just trying best to keep it simple. And later on, maybe one next part I question for you, know. But yeah, good morning to my friend listening to Style FM Radio. Good morning. Yo, I can't get trick. Me now get to know my aunt pa Style. Style, me know my aunt a morning time now. One time when you text me and tell me, say, me aunt, let me know if my aunt, please. Let me drop a song for wifey and come back now. Me soon come. Let me drop wifey's song and come back. Why me not get it on YouTube? Why me get it in another format here? Me not like, how you find this me have it now? Hold on there.

0: Liga!
1: Yo, my wife, come back with blood in her eye. 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
2: The enemy did skill.
1: Yo, well, out there, we'll chop you up. Select again, Mother Road.
2: To me, humble and don't put your back. The devil
1: think
2: him
1: to the king. That song alone can run the world show. I would have Pasha blessed.
2: The enemy did.
1: Yo, Mama, come back. Yo, the last time she come with a boring song, the girl come back with blood in her eye. This man, I would trouble you. I would trouble you. I'll pop me a tune in.
2: Somebody can know this.
1: Bam!
2: The enemy did scheme.
1: Bam!
2: God never lose a fight.
1: Bookie shot. Anybody see my king?
2: To me, humble and don't.
1: Bam!

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1: Somebody can know this.
0: Listen up!
1: The enemy did scheme.
0: No, sir.
1: Hey, listen up now.
0: Mama come with blood in her eye this morning.
1: Somebody can know

0: take five. Me I take five pull up. Me I take five pull up on the sanga right now. All of me real woman them. Me, we're on the 305-654-7944. The enemy lose again. Good morning. Where you say? Come back with blood.
1: Gary pull up his song. Sister Sharon come back with blood in her head. I don't know who trouble are you now. But tonight,
0: 305-654-7944. Yo, blood in the eye this morning. Let me go. Hold on there. Good morning. Good morning.
2: Brother G, she has sent you a message. Sister Sharon to the world.
0: World song. World. Love it.
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0: Mommy, good morning.
1: Good morning. Pull up the tune there. Pull up the
0: cha-cha.
1: Tune there, I tell you.
0: Cha-cha.
1: This morning.
0: Hard. Hard.
1: Good morning.
0: Hard. Good morning.
2: Good morning.
0: Good morning.
2: Good morning, Sister Sharon and Brother Gary. Pull it up back.
0: Oh, you mean, hello, good morning.
2: Morning, Brother Gary. Morning again, Sister Sharon. Oh, you're wicked. So you're bad.
0: She come hard. She come hard this morning. Good morning.
2: Good morning, Brother Gary. Pull up.
0: Pull up again. Sit down. No more car. You know what I'm saying?

0: Good morning.
1: Good morning, brother Gary. Pull it up, pull it up.
0: Jesus.
1: The enemy thinking could have buried me.
0: Jesus. The enemy did kill. Good morning. No, sir. Don't open the phone line, yo. That song alone could have run the show this morning. Good morning.
1: No, I'm like it.
0: Don't.
1: I like it.
0: Don't.
1: Yeah, I'm like it.
0: Don't.
1: Let's listen to it all day.
0: Yo!
1: Legal music, legal up!
2: Legal!
0: Good morning, Miss Sharon. How are you? Wow.
1: Good morning. You want to just play it all morning? I'll just come back next week.
0: Nope. Yo.
1: Good morning, so,
0: hold on.
1: So, I'm here dancing.
0: Hold on there. Mm-hmm. Hey, that girl there, I years been not here for now. Years. But me here, she has said.
1: Okay.
0: Pat me here. Good morning. Yo. This is Sonia. Are we fine? Hold on, don't move. Hello, good morning.
3: Good morning, brother. Here, I don't know. Pull up the tune. I might tune them. And then my Sonia keep on going.
0: Yo. Me not lie. My girl, you have to give me the artist, yeah.
1: Okay,
0: me need to drop the song.
1: No worries.
0: Good morning.
1: No problem.
0: How are
1: good
0: you?
1: Morning to all my queens and kings this morning.
0: You come back with blood in your eye. I think maybe it's just so much with the music then you just decide, watch my name this morning. I see you tell yourself.
1: Oh no, I play what I play when I wanna play it and how I'm feeling. That's how I play my song.
0: So
1: and that's my testimony, huh?
0: It's your time. Go ahead and let me hear chat car. That song you have a whole heap of question for you then. What time is it? Back foot.
1: It's already turned to 9.
0: Jesus.
1: Yep, time is going.
0: What's on your mind this morning? How are you, by the way? How are you? How was your day? How was your...
1: Look, I'm wonderful. I'm wonderful. Thanks for asking. How are you doing?
0: I am doing great. Great. The song just wake me up this morning. And
1: I know.
0: You bring a light to the community this morning with that song, yeah? And if me
1: I love to hear that word, light.
0: Yeah.
1: You know, I actually met a couple, it was a beautiful couple, at an event a few weeks ago. And she, you know, we exchanged numbers, and that was like her statement, like, nice meeting you, the light that you brought in the room, or something to that effect. And I thought that was such a compliment. That was nice for her to even say that, but.
0: Good morning. So anything special on your mind this morning? Where you want?
1: Honest with you? I have a lot on my mind. I mean, I like when you ask me questions. I mean, right now, the conversation you had before talking about your friend having the numbers, I was hoping I could chime into that. But I said, no, that's not my conversation, you know?
0: I think...
1: But, I mean...
0: I have... So, that's Sonia.
1: Mm-hmm.
0: Maybe I can ask you about this song, but I really want to ask you something different in when it comes to me, because the conversation is about me and you, a man in time. People want to hear about we. People want to hear or we get over a certain bridge, or we get over certain situations, and or we reach certain place in our life, because we go through a lot.
1: I think that's great. And I actually feel that if you allow it, because since it's a freestyle, conversation on Wednesday morning, not so much for the new folks, even though it's important for them to know, but for the folks that were here, say, going back 2-3 years that have seen where we've kind of hit into a roadblock or into a wall or had some little marital issue going on, it would be good for me to one day even talk on that level just to let them know the process of where I was and where I got to today. So I appreciate you even stating that. We won't do that today, but I agree with what you're saying regarding, letting them understand.
0: No, but and let me tell you why I'm saying it. Me and your relationship, we might say it, but we might not care. Me and your relationship, we come through a lot, especially I'm different, you are different. One thing I can say about you, I'm going to ask you that publicly. Like, mm-hmm. When it come on to problem, when me not like with you, you act like you're rough. You just act rough. Me a boy, I'm going to tell you, say, yo, mm-hmm. Me don't even like the vibes, yeah. Ray. You know what I mean? Mm-hmm. You act like you don't care sometimes. Why?
1: You said that before. But you know,
0: My girl, come on. I'm putting in one can and jam. Right? Yeah. So I tell you, I say, my girl, you're going like you're a big man, so me and the man on it, you go like you're a farmer.
1: Right.
0: Me, so.
1: With me, and that's one thing that I feel at times is a problem to you. I know for a fact that I'm mentally strong. I've been through quite a bit over the past 30 years that I can say right now that Sharon is a mentally strong woman, right? So one thing is that I don't, if we have issues or whatever it might be, I don't stay stuck in self-pity. I don't do that. Self-pity, right? So sometimes you think I shrug things off, and I actually don't. I acknowledge what happened. I learn from it, but I try my best to keep moving forward. Because what Sharon has learned, and I understand that looking back,
2: somebody too long.
1: Can you hear me?
0: No, sorry,
1: I'm hearing an echo. But
0: I mean, pressing music.
1: Okay, no problem. Yeah, what I understand is what was I trying to say? Yeah, so for me, if something happens, when I look back too long, like focus on it and I have the self-pity, it keeps me from reaching what's ahead. And for me, I'm a go-getter. I got to keep going, right? So that's why sometimes you'll say that, because what I try to do is I focus on what I can control and release what I can. I'm like, okay, oh, well. Right, and not that it doesn't bother me. I'm human first, but I'm not that kind of woman. I don't. I'm like, if I could control it, I focus on it. If I can't control it, I'm gonna try to release it. So instead of wasting energy worrying about other people's opinions, sometimes people's reaction, people's action, I invest my energy in my mind, my attitude, my choices, and sometimes that's why you might feel that way. But I've even used the word emotional intelligence. I've used that more than once, right? And you know this for a fact, right? It's not a word that or words that I've thrown around because it sounds cute or I heard somebody say it. Literally, when Garfield and I had gone through some marital issues 2 years ago, and when I felt like I was at a good place, right, I literally invested thousands of dollars, thousands, double digits of dollars in my own growth, because that's how Sharon, I don't have to talk to people. I could hear you, whatever. But I don't talk too much to people. I mean, you have to be at a, well, let me not say too much. Let me just back up with my thought process here. Hang on. But what I've done, I've invested thousands of dollars in my own growth, my healing, and my self-awareness. So I did the work. When you hear me smiling or see me smiling or I'm talking or I'm coaching, I've done the work. I have the paper. I have the receipt. I've studied it. I've applied it. But guess what? Emotional intelligence is not just something that I talk about. It's something I've, honest to God, developed over the years, in my 20s, my 30s, my 40s. And I've developed that, but now with real experiences, I intentionally have done some personal investment when it comes to emotional intelligence. So basically, bottom line, what I do is I protect my peace, I choose peace, and I invest in myself. So that's the reason why sometimes, Garfield, you might think I don't care, but it's protecting my peace, and I kind of know how to balance it and set boundaries, and that's it to answer you. I hope I answered that pretty well. How did I do?
0: I think that's who you are. And
1: right.
0: And how would you, I want me to have one question for you to ask you. Because yeah. I think I want to ask you. Yo, that question that come from nowhere. And it's just mm-hmm. something where I hope your mother and father now listen to one. And I hope Sister Auntie Legra don't listen to this YouTube today. I hope today the YouTube not working and she don't listen it.
1: Well, I'm hoping a question that's comfortable you, at this point for me.
0: I think because you never got to experience. I think when it comes to women, experience. Have you ever got to an experience where you and a man left, like fight and war and on the left? You ever got to the experience there yet?
1: I've gone through a divorce before.
0: Yeah.
1: I'm on my second marriage.
0: Let me say for that, may I ask you? And but I know them in that matter about where you and a man argue and you know have argument and you know, just decide in the mind say, listen, Ray, come, don't think your marriage was like that. I don't think
1: what's Ray? Like, explain what you're saying. What's Ray?
0: Like, you just argue and, like, and argue and cuss and quarrel and woman.
1: Put it this way. Yeah. I have explained, like, I'm not a quote-unquote saint, right? And so there's no ex that I've been with, if I can say that, that I cannot pick up the phone today and call. Like, there's nobody that I can say I hate or I think they hate me. I mean, so I don't know. You know what I'm saying? I've had relationships where we're broken up, but I don't feel like I cannot call them and they hate me or something.
0: Unless you're not a Jamaican ex. We men, when we Jamaican man left here, we're done. We'd break you for the rest of your life. We're not talk back to you.
1: Again, I don't have that experience. I mean, maybe my ex-husband now, he, you know, after I got remarried, we don't speak like we used to speak before. So I don't know. Maybe he won't answer for me today. I don't know. But honestly, I don't have an ex that I could say that, oh my goodness, I really feel he hates me. Or if I saw him right now, I wouldn't be like, hey, how you doing? Or he says hi back. I personally just don't have
0: Jamaican
1: that.
0: Jamaican man don't do that.
1: Well, I don't know how much.
0: I don't know if a Jamaican man will left a woman and you left the woman and you sit there and say, hi, how are you? No.
1: That trust with my ex-husband when I had a conference call because we had a blended family and I wanted you and him to speak and introduce you both. You both had a great, decent conversation. So that's a perfect. And he's Jamaican, my ex-husband.
0: I wouldn't say he's Jamaican.
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1: He's 100% like you, and he's also from Spanish Town, so I'm not sure what the difference
0: girl,
1: is.
0: Right? Are we going to walk about the African Polish talk about everywhere you go?
1: I know.
0: Do you put us aside?
1: The only two men that I decided to marry were Jamaican, so.
0: Let me ask you a question. Do you walk about and put up your sign and say, hello?
1: Look, I'm telling you, man, that's a whole nother conversation for a whole nother day.
0: Do you walk about, how you end up get two men from Spanish Town?
1: I don't know. You know, my parents grew me a certain way, right?
0: Yeah.
1: That's why they always say, like, grow up a child in the way. Well, how do they say that? But it's not necessarily true because
0: I don't think that go for you because
1: focus on my education. Hang on. Focus on my education. Focus on my career. But I love bad boys.
0: Oh, God. I hope your mother and father are not listening.
1: I hope they're not listening, too.
0: I only hope they're not listening. I only hope they're not listening. Jamaica man, dude.
1: I hope so, too. So folks out there that know me or know the ex, y'all get what I'm saying. But anyway, yep. And now I have Garfield.
0: So let me ask you a question with God love.
1: Yes.
0: If you have to help me, I say, please don't do this for the next 10 years. I want you to tell me two things you tell me don't do for the next 10 years. Don't do this.
1: That's one off the top of my head. And honestly, I don't, bottom line is your mouth. I already spoke about that. It's with your mouth. When you get upset, you tend to talk to people, you tend to rant off, you tend to over-exaggerate. And unfortunately, I'm going to tell you this right now. If any of your friends, if any of your colleagues, if any of your whoever, have ever told you you need to go to a counselor, do not believe that.
0: Nah, that's not for me.
1: In order to go, I'm just telling you, in order to go to a counselor, you first have to accept, you first have to realize, I think you should at least realize what is going on with you and accept it. Because you're going to sit in front of that counselor, and not you per se, but anybody, and say a whole bunch of lies. And they won't really, they can't help you. If you're not accepting what's wrong with you after hearing it over and over or seeing a pattern that's occurring, the counselor will not help you. They'll just continue to take your money. That's number one. So number one and number two are the same thing. Try to control your anger when you're upset. Because when you calm down in, you know, an hour or two, it's a total different person, you know? So it's really your mouth and your attitude, and that's it. So one other thing, if I could say, right, is you had mentioned this morning about forgiveness, right? And that's something you're struggling with. And I don't know if I should say, because I hate to commend myself if that's not the case, but forgiveness for me means, and that's for me, for Sharon, right? Excuse me, how I always think I forgive easy. So, you know, if anybody, again, if I'm ever wrong, like, check me. Because, like, I want to, you know, call Brother Gary's phone, Garfield's number, and let me know. Check me. But forgiveness for me, right, it means Sharon releases the bitterness and resentment. I forgive because I release the bitterness and resentment, right? So I choose, you know, if anybody, again, if I'm ever wrong, like, check me. Because, like, I want to, you know, call Brother Gary's phone, Garfield's number, and let me know. Check me. But forgiveness for me, right? It means Sharon releases the

0: remember what happened so I can make wise decisions moving forward, right? So forgiveness is the healing. Remembering is the wisdom. And then trust now must be rebuilt, if it's going to be. Trust must be rebuilt through consistent actions over time. So what's happening with a lot of people, Garfield? A lot of people struggle comes because they believe that forgiveness requires immediate trust. And it doesn't. Again, in my opinion, it does not require immediate trust. Someone can forgive an offense today and still require months or years of consistent behavior before trust is restored. Does that make sense where I'm going?
1: No, it is not.
0: So forgiveness clears the debt from my heart. It clears that debt from my heart. Wisdom remembers it as a lesson. So you can do both of them at the same time. So just to help you through that forgiveness, Garfield, it's doable, honestly, if you just look at it from that perspective.
1: All right. Good morning, ladies and gentlemen. And I let me see now. And for those who are just listening for the first time, those who are new, we have this little inside conversation with my wife every Wednesday from 8:40 until 8:15, 8:05. No, from 8:40 until 9 something. And we talk from two different aspects where married couples do it. Some people do it private. Some people do it public. And one thing with our community, we are some of the most privatest person, and we use it. My wife is very, when I meet her, 100% private. I may explain to her, I may say, yo, some of this, in my position, we can use it for help other people out there who have got you. But one of my next questions to you is, why do you think you would have glad for me if you do? What do you think you bad at me if you do? One, if you go up on a cruise, when me eat cruise. Would you agree about that? I think that's the main thing where you watch me about. You don't beg me every day if you go up on a cruise.
0: Yeah, but that's not a personal. I mean, I get it. I wish I could do skydiving. I used to do the craziest things and, you know, take me all the way up and throw me across town. And that was enjoyment for me, right? One day I wanted to do that, skydive. However, I get it. There's certain things people don't like. You don't like cruising, and that's totally fine. But that's not something I would force you to do if you don't enjoy it. Like me, I like to do, like, maybe island hopping. I stay at one island for a night or, you know, two nights, and another island for another two nights. Another person would find that to be, A, either it could be a little costly, or B, it's too hectic. So, it's just trying to meet each other in the middle and have fun. I mean, you can go to Jamaica every other month or every month, and then you're pretty happy, right? For me, I love going to Jamaica very often, but then I also like going other places, right? So
1: I think my reason going to Jamaica because I know the food. Me travel because of food. Me not travel because of rest. Me not travel because of nothing else. There's nothing. My best rest is when me there in my yard. But I travel because of food. Jamaica, me get that kind of food that me like. And that's all me look on it. But as I said, yeah, go ahead.
0: I guess as we travel, we kind of have to focus, even though we enjoy, right, Jamaican food, right? We open up and we eat other people's culture, right? Open up our appetite. We try different things.
1: My girl, the first time you go to a restaurant, you remember the first time you go, why me tell you me not go back there?
0: In where was that, in Jamaica or in
1: New York
0: or
1: New York?
0: Oh, because you saw like the crab legs or something?
1: It was frog legs.
0: I'm sorry, frog. I did say crab.
1: Yeah.
0: Yeah, the frog
1: legs.
0: Ladies
1: and gentlemen.
0: Yeah, but it's funny you say that. I've actually been to a restaurant with you here in Florida, and right above the entree you ordered, right above that were frog legs, and I didn't show it to you. And you sat and you ate everything off.
1: Hear the good news. Again, hear the good news. Hear the good news. Hear the good news. Again, if me not see it, me can't react. But if me
0: exactly.
1: see it, I will not go back.
0: Right, and that's why I didn't show it to you. I had you order it, you ate it, licked your fingers, and you

0: we're good, right? And that's it. So we go to different countries, right? You see different things.
1: A friend of mine, sent me this, right? And when they sent it to me, I almost show it to you. Let me make you hear. This is how it said. They sent it to me, and the person said, "Must show it to you." Wait there.
2: The music, the history, the food, the culture that has shaped the Caribbean. They don't tell you about the black side of Costa Rica. The music, the history, the food, the culture that has shaped the Caribbean coast for generations. This August, So Life Travel invites you beyond the tourist experience and into the heart of two of Costa Rica's most vibrant cultural celebrations.
1: Let me tell you why I'm not sure you. Me and you know I contemplate which part must when we do for my birthday. Come, I just want a cool birthday. I'm say, and I'm sure this she gonna tell me, say. She gonna tell me, say, let's go to Costa Rica. And I'm like, they look like them gonna name Wolipa lizard. They look like a community when they have lizard, iguana, then when they have siniac. Mm-hmm. I mean, I said, no, I would not go.
0: Yeah.
1: Don't.
0: Yeah. Well, I mean, I think I have an itinerary that's kind of planned for your birthday. So it's just to show you, because I honestly don't want to book it and then you start like telling me no and wasting the money like we did in January. So I'm going to show you an itinerary of where I think I want to take you for your birthday. And if you like it, then we'll just go ahead with it.
1: Yeah, I think just to be happy, do Jamaica and you win.
0: I do not have Jamaica on the bucket list for August, but I do have it on there for July. So, but not for your birthday.
1: Well, may I tell you from now, if you do, just to make it, I cannot, if I go to a restaurant and I sell frog leg, me not going back. This is all
0: so
1: sad.
0: Phil, yeah. I already just told you I have an itinerary that's planned for us to go away for your birthday in August. Are you saying if Jamaica is not included, you're not interested?
1: If it's my birthday, no. If it's my birthday,
0: so that answered it. That's fine.
1: If it's on my birthday, publicly, I tell you no.
0: Okay, so that's fine.
1: You two things I do for my birthday: either keep a concert or I go to Jamaica. Nothing else.
0: You answered that, and you do understand for Christmas, I am choosing, and
1: you're invited.
0: Of course, I told you.
1: I am
0: for Christmas,
1: not.
0: I'll be going away with the family.
1: Ladies
0: and gentlemen,
1: let me tell you, I don't understand. Yeah, go ahead.
0: That for Christmas,
1: yeah.
0: I've chosen that we're going to go on a cruise and I will not, not be celebrating Christmas here in Florida.
1: Yeah.
0: And you said you do not want to go.
1: I said I'm not going. Yeah, okay, my wife booked a Christmas cruise for everybody to have Christmas dinner. I mean, I said, no, sir, I'm not going on no cruise. Number one, I cannot see myself going on no cruise for 7 days. That's number one. 7 days. Me we do two or three, but not seven. So I already said, nope, not me. And ladies and gentlemen, okay, let me say this to you, to everybody. My wife know me. I am the most uncomfortable person, if it not. She not going to force me to do something.
0: Not at all.
1: She know me. My wife, we are going to visit some of our friend them. And I say, what kind of friend them? What are you going to do? I say, I'm not take this up for me. Me not take this up for me. That's just me. And me sacrifice sometime. But for me, some island I cannot go. That's just me, and I don't see me going to. Don't me get mad Sunday God when you cook the curry. When something like a target to it. Oh, how did you know somebody upset? How did you know?
0: What did I make? What did you want? You wanted cow foot and then I put like the curry in it? Is that what
1: no,
0: it is?
1: No, you make the cow foot. You ask me, I say, yes, cow foot, curry, cow foot. But let me look at the rice. Let me what me pack my sister rice and peas. You remember?
0: You claim that curry goes with only plain white rice.
1: Yes.
0: Okay, so Garfield, look, you have your own way, and I try my best to accommodate you as much as I can. And I try to make myself happy also. And I made fish because you wanted the cow foot and I wanted fish, correct?
1: Yes. And
0: okay. Let me ask you another question. Since you're not going, because I'm a little bit disappointed, but I'm planning on going to Greece.
1: Greece?
0: I have to ask you publicly. Yeah, Greece.
1: It's my... No, and anybody...
0: Know, are you willing to go?
1: Is them okay with my president? If they're not okay with president, me not go. If they want my president and a friend, me not going nowhere. Nowhere they want my president and a friend.
0: Okay. All right. I think we'll move to the next. Any other questions you have for me today, Garfield?
1: Listen, if they were Greece Park Green is there. By the way, Greece Park Green is there.
0: Okay.
1: All right, no, Garfield, where is Greece? Garfield. Where is Greece?
0: Garfield, any other questions that you have for me?
1: My question, I have answer. Which part of Greece there?
0: Let me hear some answers.
1: Where is Greece?
0: Let me hear some answers.
1: Where is Greece? Answer the question. Hold on.
0: It does not matter. I had a whole itinerary planned, and you just told me Jamaica wasn't in Greece. You're not going to go now.
1: Girl, Greece sound like a pair of people where we appear long frock, and then so like them are all Christian people, and Jesus I go did it, and no. No, I don't mean that. Yes, somebody said, Brother Gary, yes, they do eat it. See, somebody said over Costa Rica, they eat everything where crawl are gone.
0: Okay.
1: Not my chip. But anyway, great. You sanctuarized this morning. Me, I tell you that publicly. You sanctuarized body. Me give you 10 out of 10 for the sanctuarized.
0: And that's your opinion. So thanks a lot. You gave me 10 out of 10.
1: Yeah.
0: Maybe I don't give that song a 10, but what I enjoyed playing today.
1: Yeah, it was
0: bad. But that's what I enjoyed playing today.
1: Go ahead.
0: And what I want to just tell people, please just encourage everyone or I want to say mentally strong people, because it can't go for everyone, but I'm speaking to the mass, is that, you know, I want you to understand that, understand that someone else's success does not take away from your own potential. I'm seeing it happen way too often. Meaning, instead of being jealous or resentful, we all need to start cheering each other on, because honestly, there is enough opportunity, favor, and success for all of us. I'm telling y'all right now, being mentally strong or having mental strength isn't about that we never struggle. That's not true. It's really about how we respond when life really gets difficult. So every day we all have a choice. You're either going to stay stuck in what happened and grow through it. Because honest to God, the strongest people are not those who never fall.
1: Wow.
0: Guess who they are? They're the ones like us that keep getting up, learning, growing, and keep moving forward. So I just want to encourage everyone before I go today, because it's really important, and we just need to try to just, you know, shift the atmosphere as much as we can. When you feel negativity, just try to put that positivity out there, and that's it. I talk to, you know, I reinstill it in my sons, like, every day, and, you know, I just love it, and I believe in it, and I'm really strong when it comes to that, so... Again, Garfield, you know, it's a pleasure being here, and I thank you for having me.
1: Somebody just text me, and somebody said, and they put a pipe of laughing face. He said, Brother Gary, you are difficult as Andrew Holness. Do you know who's Andrew
0: I know who Andrew Holness is, but yeah, you're definitely a difficult person. There's one day you're going to give me a chance to maybe say exactly, you know, who you are, how you are, how difficult you are. And yeah, so people can understand. Mm-hmm. Even more.
1: Wow, good morning. But no, I think, let me tell you what I think about me. I think I just, hold a minute there. Hello, good morning.
3: Good morning, Brother Gary. Good morning, Sister Sharon.
0: Good morning, Sister Faith. How are you?
1: Oh, you know Sister Faith.
3: Well,
1: oh, you know Sister
3: Faith.
0: I do know her voice. Yes,
1: wow,
0: I do.
1: That's cute. I mean, when we get... go ahead, Sister Faith.
3: Yes. I just want to say, Sister Sharon, on a scale of 1 to 10 for strength, I give you a 20, my sister.
0: Wow.
3: Because Brother Gary... Listen, Brother Gary is not an easy man, girl, and it takes patience and strength.
1: Are you saying I'm a handicap?
3: I commend you.
0: Yes.
1: Are you saying I'm a handicap?
0: Again, keep playing. Keep praying. Prayer.
3: Girl, I hear you. I hear you. Brother Gary, you know I love you.
1: Of course.
3: But brother, oh my God.
1: No, Sister Faith, I'm just... Sister Faith, like...
3: Yes.
1: Sister Faith, let me tell you the truth. My wife and I, we have an agreement. Let's balance it. Let's do... For me, I am not a person who like to try things. Me will try secular stuff. But me let us get up, like, my wife would travel go a la Mexico. I mean, I say, my girl, check out the money president, all right, first.
3: Brother Gary, forget about president. Brother Gary, you gotta give a little man. You got little.
1: I just, me too old now. Hold on, the sister fear. Don't move. Yeah, go ahead, Miss Sharon. Hold on, let me tell
0: you. It's talking.
1: Yeah, hold on.
4: Good morning, Sister Sharon.
1: Good morning.
0: Good morning. How are you?
4: I'm fine.
1: I'm gonna take. Let me see if she can tell me who this.
4: I want to commend.
1: Let me ask her if she know how this. Who this, Sister Sharon? Who is this?
0: Sister Jella.
1: Zella, Zella,
4: so
1: Zella, Zella. Yeah, you cannot say Jella. You cannot say Jella. Good morning. Wow, yeah, do good. Go ahead.
4: Listen to me. Over the years, listening to Brother Gear, he is a very difficult person. Have you ever heard say your heart is strong? Your heart is so strong. Because you're trying to take him out of certain things, like, for example, for the trip to go to Greece. It's a different environment.
1: Greece?
4: Learn different things. Greece.
0: It is.
1: Me just look at the kind of food that they have.
0: You want to go to Europe? Then I had to twist his head to say something else. He's like, I don't want to go too far to Europe.
4: You know what I did, Sister Sharon? I would have just pack him up in the suitcase and just bring him.
1: Well,
0: yeah, you
4: true. Difficult, man. Even the vacation on a cruise for December. You know my purpose.
0: Yeah, I know.
1: She said, "This is what no."
0: I twist his head up. I use different things. I'm like, "Do you want to go to Europe? Do you want to go to Greece? Do you want to do?" I just use different words, like, and everything is just a no, no, no. So he might just have to be.
1: Ah, you know the good. You know the good thing about it, Aksa.
4: I'm gonna pray for you.
1: Hold on there. No, three. May I take two more cars? What time is it? Two more cars. May I take 305-654-7944. I told my wife this every day. Hello, good morning.
5: Manners.
1: Oh, Jesus.
5: Let me start with how much I love you, right? Good morning, Sister Sharon.
0: Good morning, sis. How are you?
1: Let me see if she know. Well, let me see if she know how this. More she even answer the person than by the name. More know if my wife really a listener and know people's voice like me.
5: If I said manners, she will know who
0: manners,
5: I am.
0: Manners, yeah, big 10.
5: Yes.
0: Right.
5: Brother G, you just proved to the entire world how difficult men, Jamaican men, are.
1: Jesus!
5: Sis!
1: So my God!
5: I'm gonna lift you up even higher, Sister Faith Angela Taylor. Yeah. Oh my God, Brother G, man.
1: Hold on.
5: Brother
1: G, hold on.
5: You're a trendsetter. When you do and change and evolve, the other men who are listening will evolve. I beg, evolve.
1: That
5: beg,
1: mean
5: evolve.
1: To say, you are saying to me, no, if me not like something,
6: what
1: if you
6: do? Let me
1: telephone now. Me and my wife there sometimes. I said to her, I said, you see, sometimes when you go to a restaurant, just cook for us.
5: Okay, wait a second. Can he broadcast? Can he broadcast from where he's going to be? Because I think that's his problem.
0: Absolutely.
1: Yeah.
5: Mm-hmm,
1: never,
5: I don't know. Bye.
1: Somebody say my husband, Tanso. Somebody say my husband. Ladies and gentlemen, let me say this to you. I think, for me, I know everything for me. Me tell my wife, say, go on, babes, you go on, me with Tanya, then go here, power and plane, say, plane I got Greece, and plane crash, and cheat Jamaica and I dead. Who the hell, what me I got Greece, go do? Hello, good morning.
7: Good morning.
1: Good morning, jeez,
0: Good morning.
7: Jeez,
1: Well, let me ask my wife, who this? Who this, babes?
0: Sister Andrea.
1: Jesus Christ. My girl, you are good. You can't go do the show now.
0: I just know some individuals.
7: You know who this is?
1: Yeah, she said Sister Andrea.
0: Sister Andrea, yes.
1: Yeah. It's not, okay. It's not Andrea, it's Andrea.
0: Sister Andrea. Yes. Good morning.
7: Yes. Good morning.
1: Good morning. Wow.
7: Sorry to interrupt, but Brother Gary, you're good for introducing people to people and all of that. But just by sharing, there's a saying, you can take the person out of the country, but you can't take the country out of there.
1: Good morning.
0: Exactly. That's why he'll be on the radio and he'll be talking. My wife is not here and she's gone on vacation. Yeah, so at least the world will know.
1: Everybody, no, me, not have, me tell her every day and she no one go leave me. I mean, say, my girl, go on. She said, I'm not going to, I'm say, me not go, me not. Who the hell? Again, ladies and gentlemen, if a choice, she gave me a choice. She said, who do you want to go to, Greece? If she said, me Africa, me act sick. Hello, good morning.
6: Good morning, Brother Gary.
1: Good morning, Lord. Well, I know. Let me ask my wife if she knows. No, that one, you know. If she get it, it over. Babes, who this?
8: Good morning, Sister Khan.
1: Jesus. Jesus. No, me need somebody with an Amali call. Me need more man. Let me say she know the man device. Can I get a man call, please? Good morning, Sister Khan. Go ahead. Jesus.
6: Brother Gary.
1: Yeah.
6: You have to put.
1: Yeah.
6: You have to please your wife, you know.
1: With everything. But none. Well, everything we
6: you
1: please
6: her. You have to please your wife.
1: But you know, me not like the sitting there. Me not like playing
6: and
1: ride.
6: It's not about not liking. Because she's going to do something for you the same way. Even if you don't like it.
1: What is
6: Pastor? It's about pleasing your wife.
1: Yeah, but I don't think I like them four players.
6: Hi. Brother Gary, but you can't go to Jamaica every time. And then you come up. The Costa Rica thing?
1: Yeah.
6: Costa Rica is just like Jamaica.
1: I saw me here, but me,
6: so drop
1: somebody tell me.
6: The iguana, and me don't know about no snake. Come and eat none of those things. I'm not meat eater, so I got here.
1: So sit there, down there? You eat frog?
6: Brother Gary, I don't eat none of those things.
1: I mean, I don't know. Jamaica now cook no frog.
8: Even if it's not going to Europe, for example, I've done something. I've been to Aruba before. I've been to Turks and Caicos.
1: My girl,
8: I've
1: let me tell you
8: even
1: now.
8: About those places.
1: Do you
8: don't
1: think?
8: Go either,
1: do you think at the place where you go one time?
8: Only Jamaica.
1: Do you
8: it's
1: think?
8: Only Jamaica.
1: Hey, first time me and my wife go on a vacation. She came and go one place at the worst place I have ever gone in my life. One place named Saint Barts.
8: I think it was
1: Saint Barts. That was the worst.
8: Was the worst
1: place.
8: Part. I think it maybe was a bit overpriced. But it was not the worst part.
1: I think it's the worst place. Hello,
8: but
1: good morning.
8: Something as simple as Aruba or Turks and Caicos.
1: Morning, brother. Reed. No, you call the wrong number. You have to call the real number because she can't hear upon this, you know. She can't hear, but she.
9: Okay.
1: Yeah. Let me say if she know her advice. Come on, if my wife know everybody's advice. Hello, good morning.
8: Darcy, you're going to have to embrace change.
9: Rosie.
1: Hold on, let me say how this. Let me say if my wife know how this. Say it again.
9: Rosie.
1: Babes, how would that?
8: Do you know, I honestly don't know the voice. I mean, you said Brother Reed before.
1: No, Brother Reed called over so. But the person that we are talking to me right now, and he said, let me make you say it again. Make sure he says something. Make him say something to you.
8: Good morning, Sharon, brother.
9: Good morning.
8: How are you doing?
9: How you doing? You know who this is?
8: And it's my Brother Larry, right?
9: Yo, you're good, you know. You're good.
1: Where are you? I come in the one who say you.
9: You got it, Raji.
1: I come in the one who say you. What? Well, I come in the one who say. What is? No one who say him.
8: Okay, Garfield.
1: Two more minutes. Hello, good morning.
10: Good morning, Brother Gary.
1: Good morning. She don't know the vice, yeah.
10: Oh. How are you?
1: I am doing great. Don't even okay. Like something, then if you force me, don't.
10: No, you know. Yeah, because like, sometimes them force you end up in a problem.
1: Me just don't like the four plane going. You drive go four, right? You have to drive come back four, and then them all kind of cara, I'm going, no, sir.
10: That's so true, because sometimes you're going to some settings you can't even fit in.
1: You know what? Hey, me and my wife go on vacation. Every time I go on vacation, she said, bring a nice shirt, bring a gentleman pants, bring a gentleman shirt. And I said, my girl, me go on vacation for your shorts and Gansy, me not bringing no long pants and no gentleman clothes. She said, but you want to go to the formal restaurant? Me say, me no want that. Me want going to one place and me can't name me want and come back out. And so we have just end up bringing the gentleman clothes. It's just me. Me different. Me just look a bit different from everybody. I just want the other to understand. And she understand me. Me say, girl, if it's near.
8: Well, I don't know if I'm mad if it's understanding. I mean, you end up bringing the pants because obviously you can't wear shorts in certain restaurants.
1: Yeah.
8: So you will do that, right? Like, I can't force someone to broaden their horizon, right? But true. I can create an experience that make you curious enough to want to explore more, right?
1: Somebody
8: so,
1: send me
8: I mean,
1: come
8: you
1: from
8: might resist new countries, but, you know.
1: Hello, good morning.
8: I mean, the goal is not to put pressure on you at all.
1: Good morning.
11: Yeah, good morning, Sasha. Good morning.
1: That you don't eat.
12: You know who this is?
1: No, she's not gonna know. She's not.
8: Why would like, I know though?
12: Me like your free spirit, you know. It when you have a person have a free spirit, them can manage. Like whether G show him no free spirit, so him not take a chance for go here, so and go there. So but the free spirit balance him out.
1: Yeah.
8: I think so. Yeah,
1: I think so
8: I've
1: too.
8: I've always been like this.
1: Last call. Good morning.
8: For me to change, but that's been my personality.
1: Hello. Good morning.
8: Yeah, but thanks.
13: Pleasant, good morning.
1: Let me say if my wife knows the voice of Jesus Christ, if you know the voice of me, I'm going to hang up on everybody right now. Sister Sharon, how would that?
8: I absolutely know.
1: Now tell me, say, know this advice of my girl. You're not supposed to know this advice. Tell me how we miss if you know the voice.
8: This is really bad. You know, the funny thing is that I actually do know the voice, and why is. Why is his name slipping me? That's weird.
1: Is it brother Queen, our brother Michael, our brother?
13: Good morning, Sister Sharon.
8: I know exactly who it is. That's what I'm trying to tell you. Like, I know exactly who it is. Brother, oh my goodness.
1: Y'all get old, my girl. Y'all get old.
8: No. Wait.
13: Let me tell you something. A man who can't in the beard with him breathe, you cannot change him.
1: Sister Sean, you remember being in the restaurant when you...
8: That word brief throws me off too, because I have not seen a brief in, I don't know, I don't remember
13: bastard.
8: Seeing a brief.
13: He's
8: exactly. I don't know
1: what this is. Gentlemen. My wife there, hey, brother King. My wife there, restaurant
8: right here. Brother King, how did Brother King slip my mind?
1: Brother King, my wife there, restaurant right here. My wife jump up. Did Brother King really say? Yes. When you say again? When you say?
8: That is so bizarre. How did Brother King slip my mind?
1: No, the media the restaurant one here.
8: Marshall, can I be honest with you? I actually have a 9:30, and that's what I was doing. I was signing into Zoom, and Brother King slipped my mind.
1: No, we made the restaurant one here. I just say
8: multitasking
1: because
8: I have to sign into Zoom.
1: Brother King really did say. Brother King really
13: said.
8: Thank you, Brother King.
1: Brother King,
8: I appreciate you.
1: Brother King, yes, said the woman they do. Said the woman they do again, Brother King. Wife there, yeah. More
8: hey, Sharon Smith is here. Thank you.
1: All right, hold on. All right, go on.
8: Let me just join this call. But it was great being here. Thank you so much. I'm just going to join
1: welcome.
8: This call.
1: All right, good morning. Good morning to everybody. And I just want people to know, so that's who I am. I tell my wife if she wants to go, she can go to Greece, Freeze, East. That's just me, not me. Me, no. I will... At my age right now, I'm good at Jamaica. I'm good at Bahamas. I'm good at a couple of the islands. But I'm not going nowhere too far. Hello?
14: Active. Energy boss.
1: Why am I charging?
14: Good day. I'm like the conversation. You're doing a lot with that. Awesome job.
1: That we are doing,
14: awesome
1: yes,
14: job. Us, big up, Sister Sharon. Big up, woman of God.
1: Thank you, Charlie.
14: Really
1: good morning.
14: One.
1: Yeah, man. And that's my wife is different. My wife, listen, my wife will travel go. We got a different island. That's just me. And she love me go with that. But honest to God, me want food. Me love food. I don't want to go on an island and go to the restaurant and go there. This is my problem. I go to the restaurant and go there. I see them have frog leg. Or them have share frog. For the whole season, my thing dead. Me dead. So me have to end up come back. Me have come back because, so for me, I know most of these places do. So I prefer to stay in my zone. So big up wifey. Great, great, great, great, great, great, great, great. Everything was good this morning again. And good morning. So let me do this song, come right back. Keep it locked. Me will drop back that song here again until my sponsor reach you.

0: Hello, good morning. Good morning. Hello, good morning.
1: Good morning, Brady.
0: Morning, I'm Broadman.
1: So I have to unload fence wolf with a frog leg.
0: Uh-oh, me gone. Let me do this uncle right back. Keep it locked right here as we talk to our good friends over there at BioLife Energy System. Keep it locked. We'll be right back after this.
2: 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And, oh, my God, I have to tell you that it changed your body. For me to tell you, you have to try it for you to see for yourself. I have carpal tunnel in both hands, and they schedule me to go do the pre-op to do the surgery. Constantly taking the BioLife, boosted up. I take it twice a day. Boosted up. I went to the doctor 2 weeks ago, and he made the appointment, and I realized I was able to comb my children's hair. I was able to do my exercise, put my hand behind my back. I was able to get up and not get in cramps. You feel it's actually like the nerves in your system start waking up. You feel them moving. If you pay attention to your body as I do, I pay attention to everything, because I'm not going to spend so much money on a product that's not working just to call to make BioLife look good. If it helps me, a skeptic, it can help absolutely anybody.
0: Oh, you mean? Hello, good morning.
3: Top of the morning.
0: We're up. High part of the morning. Good morning. What? Hey, let me ask you a question. If somebody want to get 4 buckler day, let me look in that text. Hold on. Brother Gay, can you find out from Zenmar or Squeeze what's the best price for 4 I formula? I want to have to ask you. She named Beverly. Now, go clear for you. What kind of deal we can get for 1 buckler day? The I formula. Because, my youth, we can't stop push that, you know.
3: Hey, that the I formula, you know, helps with people with glaucoma. If them pressure in their eye extremely high, all over 21, over 17, and their numbers, they need the I formula. If them eye, they run water, blurry vision. If them have diabetes, then they definitely need the I formula. Because it also affects the actual vision as well. All right?
0: All right. Go ahead, sir.
3: So, I'm going to do this again for everybody. You see, just because I'm last run this morning, everybody who are tuning, if you don't hear me tomorrow, you know it's only reason. All right? Why? Me, I look out for now every morning, all right? And when I look out for 90% of the mornings, them ban me because they say, yo, when you go up on radio, we tell you if you do one thing, we tell you if you do why you do Z. But I say, my name is Zenmar, so how me if you do why Mar? You understand what I say? So think about it, ladies and gentlemen. And I'm going to be very straightforward. If you have any medical issue, it could be diabetes, hypertension, cholesterol, fibroid, prostate, lupus, cancer. It doesn't matter what medical issue you're suffering from. Because this morning, I'm opening the phone lines to 5 minutes, and I'm enabling you to get any product, any 4 products, not just one, not just 2, any 4 products for only 91.99. Yeah, man. So $1.99 and I get 4 products this morning. We have to look out for the people. I don't know if I'm going to get in trouble for this, because then they tell me say, I have 3 products I have to do for $1.99. I'm going to say, no, people, I have to do it for you. We have to do. If I don't do $1.99, I'm not on the 3. I'm going to do 4. And on top of that, I'm ask a very simple and easy trivia. Now, listen carefully, people, because if you have the answer to this trivia, you know, not only may I give 4 products for $1.99, but if you ask for a cleanser or a probiotic, I'm feeling generous. I will give that to you as well. So consider it an early Christmas gift. You get 4 for $1.99, and you ask for your product and get an extra product on it for free. What's the question? I'm not really a question. It's a brain teaser. You know, no fun, I listen about it now. Really listen to me. Mississippi. It's a very hard word to spell. If you are listening, all right? I mean, no, say Mississippi is a hard word to spell. All I need you to do is spell it. That's it. If you can't spell it, I say Mississippi. Let me break it down. Mississippi. All right? 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Brother G, you ask, we deliver. You know the thing, all right?
0: All right. Good morning. Good morning. That was Mr. Zenmar, ladies and gentlemen. Good morning to you and yours and yours.
4: Never lose a fight. You hear me? Hey, hey.
0: Pull it up again. Hey,

0: you guys listen to the words of this song? Ladies and gentlemen, are you listening to the words of this song? Yeah? That song we are playing. And if you don't listen to the words, yo.
1: I hear the words strong. The words, like the words, just stick in your heart.
0: Jesus.
1: What name? What is the song name?
0: I don't mean, what I'm telling you, name. Devil, you lose again.
1: Oh, devil, you lose again.
0: How are you thinking, him? How are you thinking, yourself? So, like, you don't say, I really do, you can. You make it look like you know your name. Long time. Oh, I never lose again. So.
1: Yeah, I was doing enemy. I was entering enemy in a YouTube video.
0: Oh, no. This song, yo, that song is serious. Me love the beat. Me love
1: me
0: the
1: too.
0: Energy. And me, I go start play it for everybody.
1: And
0: good morning.
1: Play out too much in a camera when you got Jamaica, go do that thing there with Mr. Mandy to just kill him.
0: You know, say it's supposed to be July, right?
1: Yes.
0: But me have something bigger
1: I
0: work
1: anything
0: on.
1: About that hope when me going for a vacation, you know?
0: No, it's supposed to be July 31st, but me don't know if me are going to do it yet.
1: Oh, yeah, I'll be back, because I'm leaving the 25th and coming back the
0: 30th. I hear the joke now. I think... So me tell me, you know, nobody now listen. You never tell me, say, what's your name to get the man and them get together now?
1: You still talking about the pastor?
0: Yeah, more and bigger up doing that. You know, some more and bigger up, right?
1: But yeah, mm-hmm. You can't put butter puss mouth, though.
0: So, what the puss? What the puss?
1: No
0: puss never in this. So, you know, I'm going to talk to.
1: I'm going to eat the butter.
0: Hey, let me ask you a question. Would you like to hear? More than five. Somebody call me right now and tell me. Would you like to hear? So my girl, let me say, one of them
1: sweet. Don't get distracted. Don't get distracted.
0: Hello, good morning. Would you like to hear Major Ipe Aduan gospel comedy show?
1: He does good, yeah.
0: I think, what do you think?
1: Mm-hmm. Major Ipe Badman.
0: Want around five people call me right now and tell me, what do you think? Major Ipe Aduan gospel comedy show. Sit down for 1 hour and just do a gospel comedy show, Major Ipe. I spoke with him yesterday. I think it's... Me not even want to do it in August, though. Hey, Pastor, know about tunes, about murder, too. You know about tunes, Pastor. Good morning. She is the cat. Who? What do you think? The cat said, because the Jamaican can't afford it. So I know so they're not going to book him. What do you think, Brother Errol? What do you think? I think he's talented. I think we can put like a... I think we can do it and get away with it. What do you think, Sister Carlene?
2: Let me say, you old man, you see. Good morning, Sister Sharon. Let me say, you old man, you see. Why don't you open up your palate to a new thing and more than the old Jamaican hard food? Greece is beautiful. It's so the water is pretty, just like Jamaica, even prettier.
0: I thought when you want heaven, Greece or heaven, Greece not heaven.
2: And more quiet and laid back. You see, horses, everything over there. So stop the nonsense. Greece is beautiful. Take the trip and go. And stop going on with behaving like a spoiled brat.
0: I am a spoiled brat. Me big enough for noise, but I want to go. Me and a handicap, I lead me and push me head everywhere. I'm not doing that. That's a woman's tear. Me not going to no Greece, no seek. I would place one name. Fleece.
3: La Bota.
0: Yeah. Auntie, good morning. It's Purple here. How are you doing, baby?
3: Good morning, my brother.
0: So, yo. So me never get to talk to you about it. Hold on, I move. Come on, talk to you about this perp here in the car. You're a big man. Good morning.
4: Listen, that will work. I'm going to bring out the characters then. And just the way, as you said, T.G. Jakes, boss, Steve Harvey, let's go. You know, trendsetter.
0: I want to do it. I think I want to do it. Hello, good morning.
5: Good morning.
0: Good morning.
5: Me a drive.
0: What you saying, bud?
5: Yeah.
0: I think more on get. Sister, si- what do you sister? Hello, good morning.
3: Yes, bro.
0: Would you go take your major iPad to a gospel comedy show?
3: No.
0: And let me swear, my friend, I said, because you are a judging man. I'm judging man, you know. You see you when the first wife have your only place. You don't know.
3: Okay,
0: good morning. You see how people can't call. Listen, my friend just texted, God forgive those who forgive. You see you when your first wife have your only place, you know. Was Miami, New York, and Connecticut.
3: True.
0: The Bible said, how can two walk if we don't agree? You need to be more submissive to your wife because I thought the Bible never said man for submiss. I will get that from my girl. The Bible said, who man for submiss? Say, me no, I got no Reese. Where you place near Reese? Even though I got no. Where?
3: Green.
0: Me if you say if the man president, all right. If the man president don't, all right, me not going.
3: Yes, to him. He my next one.
0: No. If the man president not good, me not going to nowhere. If you not good to me president, me not come out of the country. Hello? Hold on, the sister. Hello, good morning. Good morning.
6: Well, you have to listen to Blondie sometime, not all the time.
0: All right, sir. The name Happy Fathers. Please, what is the name of this song, Sister Sharon Player? Hello, good morning.
7: Good morning, Brother T.
0: Good morning, my friend. How are you?
7: I'm good, but you see how what? Me left my husband and come across the state of Florida?
0: Yeah.
7: I said, Sister Sharon, I'm going to let you go and greet because you're not too stable, but you know only. You know why you know I'm going to greet? Because you don't know if you can broadcast from there.
0: No,
7: and yes, you can.
0: It's not
7: this
0: that.
7: It's like Jamaica, nice and pretty. Yeah,
0: all right, just your woman stay here. For those who don't mind it, when you're married, and the woman attack, just sit down, shut up your mouth and make them talk, and then now make you talk until them done. They might forget what they must say. So listen now. Me a think about, tell me go to Greece. When we go to Greece, I'm going to a restaurant. A frog leg for sale. My food appetite done.
7: Well, you know, see that. That's not on me, the Greece menu, unfortunately. It's more pasta based.
0: Are you pasta?
7: Mostly, yeah.
0: I love pasta. But it was too far. And is the mama president all right? Which part of Greece there?
7: I would say in the, I would rather tell you it's closer in the, where we can we put that now? On the map, we don't know if it's expedition.
0: Where close to? Which country close to? Because if them are my president not good, me not going. Anybody my president not get along, me not come on a place. Because you not catch quack one catching shot.
7: Can catch
0: quack with
7: my good
0: catching shot. I don't know many president a friend. Hello, good morning.
8: Yeah, good morning. Let me tell you something. Go by your own mind.
0: Thank you, sir. Thank
8: go
0: you, sir.
8: Go by your own mind. Go by your own mind. I'm going to tell you something.
0: Yeah.
8: Why it is you go by your own mind? I'm going to tell you something. When you make people force you, sometimes you have to be sorry.
0: All the while. All
8: listen,
0: one.
8: Go by your own mind. For God, you know, go by yourself alone. God, I work with you. And sometimes it's funny to them, but they don't understand who you are.
0: Yeah, thank you, sir. Thank you, sir. Where's Andre? Andre, you can't give me no fat. A 45, if you're there, you no charge me. No, no, where are you doing 55 now? A 45, if you're there, I don't know. Where are you giving me 55 now, brother? Because 50 are... 50, good morning, sir. How are you?
9: Morning. Internet. Slow. Found this morning. Tell the Lord for 5 minutes.
0: All right. It's all yours, sir. Go ahead.
9: Good morning, everybody. So, for those who are listening for the first time, my name is Andre Reed. Brother Greg called me Andre, the hostman. And I cover real estate in all 50 United States and also in Jamaica. And today, I'm back in Lehi because Monday I told you that I want to show you another property in Lehi. But this one is a little cheaper. Let me actually find the price of this one. This one is listed for $269,000. So it's not as nice as the first one I showed. But let me tell you something. This house is really not short of anything. It's a 3-bedroom, 2-bathroom house, brand new construction.
0: Wow.
9: You get all the bells and whistles. Lehigh Acres is right next to Naples. It's right next to a place named Ave Maria. So what happened is that these are the more affordable areas compared to those on the Gulf side. If you know Florida, you know Florida have a Gulf coast and an Atlantic coast. So like Port St. Lucie, Palm Bay, and so on is on the east coast. Orlando is in the center. And then you have like Tampa and Lehigh Acres and Fort Myers and so on the west side. So maybe look at geography. So just so you understand where you are. So this is on the west side of Florida, Lehigh Acres, very affordable. No more than, I want to say, $9,500. I can get you into this home. Brand new construction. 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Stainless steel appliances, walk-in pantry. Listen, you're coming to Florida. This is everything you asked for. You asked for a new house with new roof. Nothing will go wrong. You have a good 10 to 20 years before you have to fix anything. Washer and dryer. This is what you're looking for. So, if you're interested, you want to learn more, you can move to Florida, get a job or so forth, and you have $10,000. Let's just call it $10,000. I want you to reach out to me. 772-577-2353. That's 772-577-2353. That's the number you call or text. You have $10,000. You have a 620 credit score. You have a job in Florida. Let me know, and I will get you into this house. 772-577-2353. While I'm on this topic, I want to also make it clear that if you're in any other state, any state you are in, New York, Massachusetts, Connecticut, Texas, Georgia, Pennsylvania, we just closed in Pennsylvania last week. We just closed in Maryland last week also. Big up, Miss Alicia, right? Thanks for your support. So wherever you are, we get it done. You're in Jamaica. We are doing renovations in Jamaica. We're building houses for people in Jamaica. We're selling houses for people in Jamaica. A lady just listed her house in Negril with us, which I'll showcase that next week. Wherever you are in the Caribbean, let us give you a helping hand as a professional. 772-577-2353.
0: Thank you very much.
9: Anything from my brother, G?
10: I had a judgment. You talk later. I had to go to court and so on and so forth, yes, to get everything straightened out. And because I had a couple of cards. Then after the judgment, then apparently my daughter recommended me. I said, Mama, why don't you try so and so? So I went ahead and I called USA Credit Repair, and apparently I gave it a shot. And it was 1, 2, 3. You know, things was taken care of, you know. And everything start coming together, you know, after a period of time. And I can say thank you again today for, you know, helping me. Thank you so much, Squeeze, and God bless you. And I just want everybody out there to know that it works. Really? Don't sit down and say, okay, it's not going to work. Don't sit around and say, okay, I'm not going to spend the money. Go ahead, spend the money, because you have to spend money to make money. Trust me, it works.
11: 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And I'm also adding the $1,500 value fast track to it, absolutely free. I am going to give you a special number to call. I'm going to give you my personal number to call, which is 646-200-5881. But you must answer this trivia in respect to this sitcom. What is the name of the sitcom? Buss it.

Mike Zenmar right now for $4.99, one solid year, plus the fast track. 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All right, stick with Zenmar and Enzo. The number to call is 1-646-200-5881. 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

me free. Remember that if you have a song, it has to be a gospel song. 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I'll have it reviewed and then you'll just enter just like that on Central Stage.

All right, it's that time of the morning, 9:30 a.m., where we play our artists. And we have three wonderful artists this morning. We played them yesterday, and today it's time again for you to hear them and choose your favorite artist. So we're going to start off with artist number one, Michael Lawson, with Jajanam Player.

Jaja Nam Play. All right, Michael. We heard you loud and clear. And guys, I tell you, if you like Jaja Nam Play, just vote for Michael Lawson. Alrighty, we're going to move right along to artist number two. And he goes by the name Dwayne Brown with Give Him Glory.

Give Him Glory by Dwayne Brown. What a wonderful song. I mean, they're all good, guys. Did you hear your favorite so far? Let me know. All right, so we have one more left to go. And he goes by the name Ian Reed. And his song is titled When the Table Turns.

0: I tell you, when the table turn, nice one. I think they're all good. Guys, did you hear your favorite? Did you confirm who it is? The vote has to be the confirmation. So I'm asking you, vote for your favorite artist. And I know you want to know, how do I vote if it's your first time? Yeah, how do I vote? I like someone. Song, so how do I vote? The voting number is 876-347-4201. Let me repeat, 347-4201. So you can go ahead and just send a WhatsApp message. You can type number one, number two, number three, or the artist name or the artist song. We'll know who it is and just record the vote, okay? So tomorrow, the voting line will close at 8:59 a.m. So you have today, the rest of today, and tomorrow morning to vote, okay? And I want to just send shout out to our sponsor, Prestige Phone Accessories.
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0: Good morning. You are live. Go ahead. Who are you voting for?
1: Chacha now, please.
0: Chacha now, please. Hear that? Hey, she confident. Just say. Thank you so much. Thank you for voting.
1: Thank you.

0: Good morning, caller. You're on live.
1: Hi, Dear Saint. Good morning.
0: No, this is not Dear Saint. This is Lexi Queen B. You're voting?
1: Yeah, I'm voting number one.
0: Okay, thank you so much.

0: Hello.
1: Good morning, caller. You're live. Who are you voting for?
0: Good morning, artist number 2, Dwayne Brown. Give him glory.
1: Okay, thank you so much. Oh, no.

I tell you, it has been an awesome show, and I tell you, the votes are in. Thank you to all our voters. Thank you so much. And all our listeners as well. Thank you so much for tuning in to On Central Stage. I tell you, the hour comes so quickly, but we have tomorrow when we will crown On Central Stage Artist of the Month. It's a big thing. Yes, yes, yes. And you know, on Tuesday, they'll get their exclusive interview, and they will receive, the person who win will receive a gift from KSATS. So we don't know who that is as yet. You have the chance to vote today, the entire day, right through, anytime, any hours, whenever. Just vote, vote, vote, and we will record it. I tell you, I just want to send a big shout out to the entire, you hear that? Central 96.3 FM family and Adoration Gospel FM in New York, International Bread of Life Ministries, Church Without Walls Global, Caribbean Radio HD, Uncle Wayne G, shout out, big shout out to you. Thank you so much, One Boss Panda App, big boss. It has been a good one. And we do this all over again tomorrow at 9 a.m.

0: and it's 10 a.m. and I wonder where Dear Sense is. Dear Sense, are you here? It is our ghost now. Our ghost is there. Hello, look here. We don't have follow me. I beg now. I beg now. Chini kekeo.
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0: that's where them go hide. If them need to hide from all who come to hunt them and kill them back in the days. So that's, yeah, they look a hiding spot. All right. So just a little bit of information here. These limestone caves are intertwined with Jamaica's timeline. Like the Taino era, the island's indigenous people, the Tainos, were the first to use the caves for shelter, leaving behind cave paintings, pottery fragments, and tools. Also, the Spanish, they hide out there, right? During the British invasion of Jamaica in 1655, the Spanish used the labyrinth, as a hiding place to avoid capture. It is believed they used the underground tunnel that links the caves to the sea at Runaway Bay to try and escape by boat to Cuba. And I know some of you know that place. Labyrinth. That's the name. Labyrinth. Mm-hmm. Freedom seekers, runaway slaves, and Jamaican Maroons used the deep complex chambers as a covert refuge. Lastly, modern secrets and quick and quirks. During World War II, the caves were secretly used to store arms smuggled from Cuba. Decades later, in the 1980s, one of the caverns was briefly operated as an underground nightclub. Did you know all of that? If you did know, know again. You are being reminded. So that is to know right here on Central 96.3 FM Jamaica. So we're getting back into some more worship. Here we go. I'm Too Oiled. I gotta take that song from the top. I'm Too Oiled by Victoria Orenz.
1: Too oiled. I'm too oiled. I'm too oiled to fail. I'm too oiled to fall. I'm too oiled to be small. I'm too oiled to be bound. I'm too oiled to fear.

یار.

Indeed, my cup runs over. The Spirit of the Lord is upon me. What a fasting service this is. Listen, man. Let's get our minds and our hearts in tune. Coming up later on, of course, we missed her last week. She reached out to me, so I know that she's going to be here. She's going to join us this week. None other than Apostle Francis, Latoya Francis. Yes, sir. What a beautiful name. I just feel like to love up on my God. You know, man, just love him up. Just love him up. It is 20 minutes after 11 o'clock.

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What a powerful name it is. What a beautiful name it is. The name of Jesus Christ, our King.

0: Good morning to you, Evangelist Morgan. Good morning, sir.
1: Yes, I sent. Me, Evangelist Morgan again.
0: Yes.
1: You, we have an agreement that I should call you back.
0: All right. So how are you again
1: let
0: now?
1: Let me call you back that I can finish my little piece. And knowing that I am listening to you, everything that you are saying, and God is using you. That you can motivate us.
0: But you can't stay long though. That's what you need to understand. You can't stay long. So whatever you're gonna say, you have to, that's why every time I have to come in and say to you, all right, sir, I gotta cut you, or give me a minute, or you have to call me back. You have to just, you know, because we have to keep it flowing. All right?
1: I know.
0: Yes.
1: I know that's the standard of the radio.
0: Yes.
1: We have to obey the grandfather class.
0: Mm-hmm.
1: But what I am saying right now, fasting is a powerful thing, you know, Stetson.
0: Yes.
1: And we have to be careful of fasting, you know. Because fasting, we don't just get up and fast like that, you know. Because fast is a spiritual avenue to God, you know. And remember, we have to know how to use it. Remember, the rich lad was saying that God, because after Moses, the rich lad was saying that God, I've been fasting from ever since. You know, I kept the commandment and I do everything. But God turned to him and said, you know, if you think you are that holy by keeping everything straight, go sell what you have and give it to the poor. And he left vexed. So we have to understand the standard of fasting. Some people believe going to fasting that you know, their life is okay with God. No, it don't work that way. We have to sacrifice ourselves and live the life. So I've seen a lot of churches today that doing this thing and they don't understand. Well, based on your standard, it's different because you're a radio announcer and you are doing what is required there. But the church is here with us, and from ancient days, fasting was going on in the church. And then I see the people that keep fasting too, because I know some people that they keep their fasting, but what they're fasting is promoting, because fasting
0: well,
1: is
0: you
1: very
0: see,
1: powerful.
0: You see, the thing is, Evangelist Morgan, the thing is, whatever they are doing, that's on them. You do your fasting, you make sure that the most important thing I can say for this matter is that you make sure that your calling and election is sure with God. You can only fast, you can only pray for you, do what you gotta do, and pray for those that are overtaken in faults. You gotta pray for them. And so we want to keep it that way. Irrespective, we all have our own devils and demons to contend with. So while you're at it, and while we are on fasting, we're just going to remember those that need prayer, and we pray for them. We pray one for another, because that's what the Word of God says we ought to do. We pray one for another. All right? You agree with that?
1: I know. No, man. It's deeper than that, but I'm going to...
0: Oh, you mean you don't agree? What you mean you don't agree with? You don't agree with me? Wolano, sir. You don't agree with us praying one for another?
1: Well, depends, you know, Stetson.
0: Depends on what? The Bible never said depends. There's nowhere in the scripture it said depends.
1: What we are praying, that is the reason why the fasting must dry, you know. Because, remember, you know, Jesus and his disciples were there, and they were praying all day for a sick, for a dope, for a guy that attacked by demons. All day they were praying. And the demons were still in the lot. So they called Jesus privately and said, Master, why can't we remove these demons? So Jesus turned to them and said, this kind of demons here do not move by you and pull up your belly with the luxury. You can't have your bankbook and you don't want to give nobody no tithe. You can't have a holy palan and you don't want to give it none. like myself here. You can't.
0: Hold on. Evangelist.
1: Yes, ma'am.
0: The Bible didn't say that. The Bible said these kinds go not out but by fasting and prayer. It's not by what you have. It's not by what all the lists that you're listing. The Bible never said it like that. It said without fasting and prayer. And fasting and prayer, it does, what fasting and prayer do in this essence is that it presents you before God in sanctification and purification and putting yourself in depth in God to a point where this that you want to do will move mountains, will do whatever it is that it needs to be done. So, in our say, if we have all of these things and have all of that, because you can have all of those things and still able to do great things because your heart is not set upon it. And that's the difference. All right? So, your time up. No, we have to talk to you one next time. All right. It is 11:33. Gotta run. Listen, man, it is what it is.

0: Good morning. Hello, good morning to you. Good morning.
1: Yep. And I just want to say greetings to all the Central 96 Pine Tree Radio family.
0: Mm-hmm.
1: All the leaders from here to over in the, on the US country.
0: Mm-hmm.
1: Big up each and everyone on Kuwenji.
0: Mm-hmm.
1: Everyone, big up mm-hmm. this morning in the mighty name of Jesus.
0: Yes.
1: Brother Scott, this.
0: I know it's Brother Scott. So talk to me now, Brother Scott.
1: Okay.
0: Everything all right with you, Brother Scott?
1: Yeah, everything good, you know. Me not complain. Me give God thanks.
0: To God be the glory.
1: Sometimes, you know, like a pain, rock, but me never that to pay penny them, you know.
0: Yes. Yes.
1: Yeah, me just go and live with them. Yes. And give God thanks and praises. We can move around.
0: Yeah, we have life. We have life.
1: Yeah.
0: We have life.
1: Yeah.
0: Mm-hmm. Yeah. All right, Brother Scott. So, thanks for calling.
1: Yeah.
0: All right.
1: Okay. Bye. Yeah.
0: The voice of Brother Scott. Big up yourself, sir. Tia Maria, good morning to you. Kiva, good morning to you. Sima, good morning to you. Matthew, good morning. Auntie Dar, good morning.

be no words to say. All right, do listen. 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Could you please, please, please do call again? My apologies. Lux, I tell you. So we are hearing when the glory comes, there'll be no words to say. It is Fasting Wednesday. We go all the way up until 2 in the afternoon. This is Glory Moment. We ushering the presence of the Lord in a mighty, mighty, mighty.

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1: Fresh wind.
0: Hey, good morning, how are you?
1: I'm good.
0: Every time you come in, around different near me, man. How are you? You're good?
1: Yeah, man. Let me tell you something. You see the thing where I push on now?
0: Mm-hmm.
1: It's like you're there, certain place on the island, and it is polluted.
0: Wow.
1: And you move from that area.
0: Lord Jesus.
1: You feel a fresh wind.
0: Wow.
1: You understand?
0: Wow.
1: You travel Kingston, and you know what it is.
0: Yes, yes.
1: Like, yes. Not disrespecting downtown, but downtown is different from the hills.
0: Yes, it is.
1: You went on the hills.
0: It is.
1: Roman mountain area. Mm-hmm. You know.
0: Yes.
1: Beverly Hills, the place is a different environment.
0: Mm-hmm.
1: Fresh wind.
0: Different energy, different vibe, yes.
1: The enemy.

0: upon me, and
1: yes.
0: you have anointed. The anointing is flowing within you, darling.
1: Thank
0: and
1: you,
0: believe
1: sir.
0: Believe it or not, the devil cannot stop it.
1: Amen.
0: No way.
1: Amen.
0: No means.
1: Amen.
0: Bless you, sister.
1: God bless
0: Continue
1: you.
0: Continue great work.
1: Thank you. All right. I tell you, indeed, you are Yahweh. We go all the way up until 2 in the afternoon. Coming up at 12, it will be Jam in 5.

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Good afternoon and welcome to Jam in 5. Bolder, bigger, better. Bartlett touts Tourism Authority to lead needed modernization of sector. Minister of Tourism Edmund Bartlett has reiterated the government's plan to create a tourism authority which will lead the planned modernization of the sector. Bartlett, who first announced the plans to create the tourism authority earlier this year, provided additional details as he made his contribution to the 2026-2027 sectoral debate in the House of Representatives on Tuesday. He underscored that for the new framework, it will be necessary to enact legislation to repeal and replace the Tourist Board Act of 1955 and the River Rafting Authority Act of 1970 and introduce a Tourism Authority Act. According to Bartlett, the new Tourism Authority is a critical part of the Tourism 3.0 concept that he has repeatedly touted in recent times. Also coming up, Ronaldo scores at 6th World Cup as Portugal run riot. In Houston, United States, Cristiano Ronaldo became the first player to score in 6 World Cup campaigns and silence his critics as the Portugal captain struck twice in a 5-0 annihilation of Uzbekistan on Tuesday. The big win in Houston put Portugal on the brink of the knockout rounds and was a resounding response to the 41-year-old doubters. Ronaldo's goal after 6 minutes made history, trumping even Lionel Messi by scoring at 6 World Cups stretching back to 2006. The former Manchester United, Real Madrid and Juventus ace pulled out his trademark seal celebration and let out a throaty roar in front of 68,777 fans. After Nuno Mendes made it 2-0, Ronaldo neatly got his second with a cool finish 6 minutes before the break. That took him to 10 World Cup goals, more than any Portuguese player, including the great Isbio. And lastly, Captain Love urges return to conscious music. Singer says reggae must speak for voiceless. As the communities across Jamaica and the wider world continue to grapple with violence, Canada-based Jamaican reggae artist Captain Love is calling on reggae music to reclaim one of its most important responsibilities, speaking on behalf of those whose voices often go unheard. For the entertainer, his latest single, The System, is more than a musical release. It is a reflection of the challenges facing vulnerable communities and an appeal for compassion and accountability at a time when many believe society is becoming increasingly disconnected. In essence, The System is a prayer to God in response to the different kinds of violence flaring up in mostly the not-so-wealthy parts of the island. Captain Love said it is an appeal for sisterhood and brotherhood to stay unified and not to sell out each other in times of crisis. The singer says the song was inspired by certain surrounding the continued loss of lives among Jamaicans' most vulnerable population, particularly women and children.
Crime statistics may improve, but we still have to ask who continues to suffer the consequences. Women and youths are being affected by violence and instability. These are the realities we cannot ignore, he said. Crime statistics may improve, but we still have to ask who continues to suffer the consequences. Women and youths are being affected by violence and instability.

0: 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A you may talk. 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
2: 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See you there!

And as we continue worship, I want to remind you, coming up in a little while, we will be having the word coming to us from, of course, Apostle LaToya Francis. I can't wait. So we keep the worship going. We keep the atmosphere right. Yeah.

0: We bow and say, Yahweh, Lord of mercy, what a something today. And I gotta say good morning to, of course, my sister, my friend in the Lord, Apostle Latoya Francis, woman of God, born with herself the other day. Lord of mercy. Good morning, Mama.
1: Good morning, my darling. How are you?
0: Oh, boy. I am doing fine. What a way you mash up Connecticut now?
1: Jesus,
0: I was watching you. I was pretty much watching. And I am, listen, I love it. My God, I love it. So I know that you are quite full and ready to explode again. My God, I can't even wait. So, of course. Oh, my God. Welcome again to Central 96.3 FM Jamaica. You know that you are now a family of us, as always. And, you know, I have been telling the listeners that you'll be coming on. You've been a blessing to us, all of us, so far, so good. And we thank God for you. And while I'm at it, I just want to encourage you to continue. Continue to do what the Lord has inspired you to do. And, you know, just run and run well. And that is all that the Lord really, really looking at us for, to just run well. You know, do what you got to do, but do it well. And so, woman of God, I really, really appreciate you, you know, serving in the capacity that you are serving. And you know, I make it get to your head. That I want him to love, you know.
1: No. You're not making the king.
0: Yes. So, you know, so I am just going to step back now, and I want a word. I want a word. So I am anticipating a word. So I'm leaving the floor to you at this time, woman of God.
1: Amen. Greetings to you, Jamaica. Good morning to you over there in Jamaica. And all those who are joining from across the globe, from your different time zones, your different places, I greet you. Well, you know, I could just get off this line this morning with just a word that the woman of God said, do what you're doing well. Just do what you're doing well.
0: My word.
1: We don't need to compete. We don't even need to promote ourselves. As long as
0: run
1: we serve
0: well.
1: And we serve well, the King would reward us.
0: Yes.
1: And so with that word, do what you're doing well, I pray that it will store somebody to say, hey, I'm not going to throw in the towel. I am not going to give up. I'm just going to continue on the path. As long as God is pleased with me, then he has the final say. He has the final verdict. He will approve. He will release the stamp of approval as long as I stay in line with his guideline. As long as I stay in line with his blueprint, then I am approved by him. Glory to God. The place feels hot already, you know.
0: My God.
1: The place feel hot already, you know, while I was contemplating and just inquiring of the Lord, because I don't take no minute, no moment, no platform for granted. We cannot get to the place as believers where we think that, hey, we are used to certain environments, we are used to certain platforms, that we expect the Lord to move the way that we want him to move, that we can program ourselves to do things the way we want it to do, because there are needs out there that are different, and the anointing, our word, will manifest to meet somebody who's in the place of need. And so you always got to take yourself and your flesh out of the way to hear what the Spirit of the Lord wants to say to his people, because understand that the word of God, it is a tool for deliverance, it is a tool for restoration, and it is a tool for preservation. Oh Lord, deliverance, restoration, and preservation. So while I was inquiring of the Lord, Lord, what would you want me to say? I hear the word divine settlement. I hear the word divine settlement. Some persons have been going through some seasons where they have labored, where they have worked, where inheritances that is supposed to be theirs, they have been robbed of the inheritance. But it is your season to be settled. Hey, glory. I said it is your season for divine settlement. And when God intervenes, no man can stop the hand of God from settling you. No man can stop the hand of God from blessing you, because God cannot be manipulated by human intention. God cannot be manipulated by human situation. Because as I was sharing in Connecticut, where grace, you can't take grace into a board meeting and manipulate grace, because we have some people, they can manipulate leaders, they can manipulate man against you, they can bring a hill report, they can bring a bad report, they can get men to blacklist you, they can get men to not like you when they look on your former life, when they look on your past life, and they can even get men to not like you because of what God has placed on you. But when the hand of God is upon you, no man can remove his hand, no man can manipulate him and tell him do not bless you, because they don't like you, do not bless you, because they think that you're not deserving at that position. When God says it is your time and your season, no man can stop his word from going forth. No man can remove his hand or his signature or his stamp of approval upon your life. And I prophesy to you over the airwaves that this is your settlement season. This is a season where you will be settled and you will not be shortchanged. This is the season where you will not sow and not reap. This is the season where you will not stand on the sidelines and watch the doors slam in your face. This is the season where God says, I'm going to settle you for the enemy to see you. I'm going to give you a settlement that cannot be questioned, that cannot be denied. It is your season of settlement. I said, it is your season of settlement. When I thought about this theme, divine settlement, the Lord led me to a scripture. It might not be very popular. It might not be one of those scriptures that we quote daily, but it carries a lot of weight. There are some ladies in the Bible. They were the daughters of Zelophehad. And they died. And because he died, let me say it in Jamaican term, he had some deadlift properties. And we know Jamaicans, they love to war over deadlift property. And you have some family members that are very deceptive. They don't want to give you that inheritance because they think that you are not deserving of it. And you will find this story in the book of Numbers 27, where because these were women, tradition demands that the men become the heir and that the men take over. But because these were daughters and their father had passed, society wanted to block them from their inheritance. Am I speaking to anybody this morning that society wants to block you from your inheritance, that systems want to block you from your inheritance, that family want to block you? Can I say family, woman of God, can I go there? That there's some family that want to block you from your inheritance because they think that you don't meet the category. They think that you don't fit the position. They think that you're not deserving of it. But can I tell you that when they block you, God is about to tear up Monday, Saturday, Monday. God is about to tear down some foundation. He's about to bring down some hierarchy powers. He's about to bring down some wall, because you're stamped for approval and it is your season to step be settled. It is your season to step into your divine settlement.

because it is a system. The system that wanted to hold these women or exclude these women from their inheritance that was rightfully theirs, because it was coming from the lineage that they belong to. If you're coming from the lineage of the king, can I tell you, it is already prophesied that you shall be blessed in your going out, you shall be blessed in your coming in, and whatsoever you do, it shall prosper. You're already coming from a lineage that declares that you are blessed. So the system wanted to fight against them. Can I tell you, when a system begins to fight against you, you either can allow the system to win against you, or you can allow the system to lose against you by virtue of your posture mentally. Let me say that again. The system can fight against you and win. I don't know what system you're facing. If you're facing a fear system in the workplace, if you're facing a religious system, if you're facing a family crisis system, if you're facing a financial system, I don't know what system is trying to block you from being divinely settled this morning. But can I tell you that you can defeat the system if you refuse to accept defeat? You can't remain silent when you see the adversary working against you. You can't remain silent and sit in the place of defeat. Your name matters, your future matters, and God's justice is greater than any tradition. God's justice is greater than any system. They recognize that we can't sit and be silent. What is ours belong to us. Can you identify in your life? Can you identify what truly belongs to you? Do you have that fighting spirit? You see, Jacob wrestled with the angel and said, I will not let you go until you bless me. Sometimes wrestling for your inheritance, wrestling for what rightfully belongs to you, sometimes it is going to cause a dislocation in your physical. I hope you understand what I'm saying. You're going to get some bruise. You're going to get some hurt. You're going to come up against some stuff, but it is necessary. Because your name matters and you refuse to be wiped out. You refuse to be blocked. You refuse to be non-existent. You gotta identify what truly belongs to you. You can't allow the enemy to just come and destroy your children's legacy. Oh, I hear the cry of a mother this morning. A woman

You can't allow the enemy to just come in and destroy your marriage foundation. You can't allow the enemy to come in and spoil the harvest that you have toiled to sow the seed. You endure the weather. You endure the storm. You endure the sun. You endure the heat. And now when it is harvest time, they want to come and reap the crop. But we say no. In the name of Jesus, let the wind of justice blow. It is time for divine settlement. You know, some people will never see how much you labor. They will never see you in hard times. They will never see when you're down on your face crying for many nights and many days. But as soon as something begins to spring forth, all the vultures, left, right, and center, they start to pitch down. They don't see when you're battering to even water the very crops with the last drop that you have. The many times you went without food so that your children can rise. The many times you were a backbone in that marriage. I know there's some people out there crying. They didn't see the drought period. They didn't recognize you in the drought period. But as soon as it's time for you to elevate, here they come demanding. And here they come wanting. But I prophesy by the wind of God that it is your time for divine settlement. You will not be blocked. You will not be stopped. You shall reap your reward. I said your harvest is now, and you shall not get the leftovers. Hey, Jesus. I said you shall not eat crumbs. You shall not get the leftovers of your labor. You have to stand in faith against a system, knowing that your God is able to deliver, knowing that your God is bigger than any system, and that there is a God of justice. I declare that this morning that your files enter into the courtroom, my God, carrying some files in the realm of the spirit, woman of God, taking some files in the realm of the spirit, and taking them before the throne room, because the verdict must be passed. I said it is your time and your season. I open the files before the king for the stamp of approval to be released. Some files that have been hidden, that have been buried. Oh my God, Jesus. My God, my God, my God. Hey, my God, my God, my God. Oh, Jesus, woman of God, I tell you, see some files at the realm of the spirit that have been under lock and key. Some files that have been put away, that have been buried. My God, some files that are dusty because the case was closed. My God, I reopen the case. My God, there is a cry out there. I say your case is reopened.

existence provides divine promise. When they think that you're defeated because they have taken over everything, but when they think that you have lost everything and they're in control of everything, when they think that, hey, I get everything from her now, I get everything from him now, I look out, I said the

0: enough. I know time will not allot for some things are to be digged up, but I see some promise tied up and wrapped up with some cloth. Oh my God, hey, Shatarabande Kasaya. Hey, I said I see some promise tied up and wrapped up in some cloth. I see some people, names in some shoes. My God, that people are trampling on them, that people are walking on. I see them. Are some inheritance buried under lock and key? What, the case is reopened? The case is reopened. The daughters went to Moses and they made a plea, and they plea to God, and God intervened. And when God intervened, the land had to be released. Can I tell you that when the king rise from his seat, and when the king begins to write your name for approval, whatever has been locked up for you, it has to bow, it has to be compelled, it has to respond, it is released. There has to be a response. Oh, Jesus. There has to be a response. I see a ring. I see a wedding band. Oh, my God. Hey, Satan. I see a wedding band in the realm of the spirit. And I see it tied up and tangled up and wrapped up. But under this anointing and under this grace, I declare divine settlement. I declare a loosing. We take the sword of the word and we cut you free. I say your marriage must be loose. I say your marriage must be loose. I say your marriage must be loose, oh God. I say your marriage must be loose. It is time for divine settlement. It is time for divine settlement. Whatever system has locked you down, whatever system has been standing in the way against your legacy, against your inheritance, against your breakthrough, I declare that there is a breaking of the foundations. There is a breaking of the prison walls. There is a breaking of the barriers. There is a breaking. I said there is a breaking over your life, where they have buried you. Oh, Lazarus, come forth from the grave. I declare there is a breaking and a divine release. It is your season of settlement. Mighty warrior, we call upon you this morning, God Almighty. We call upon you to move, oh God, on the behalf of your people. Lord Jesus, as the files, the case is being reopened, Lord Jesus, locate them in the place of need. Oh God, some are bound, my God, some are buried, my God, some are imprisoned, my God, some destinies have been manipulated, my God, but I declare, oh God, that your name is a strong tower. The righteous run into it and they are saved. I declare wherever they are buried, your people, oh, we speak to the earth. Oh earth, we deprogram you. Everything that I've been programming the earth to work against your people, mighty God, to work against their breakthrough, to work against their blessing. Oh God, we take the keys of the kingdom. We take the scepter of righteousness. We take the name of Jesus and we speak to the earth. Oh Lord, you have given man the earth to dominate. And so I lift up my voice as a prophet. Oh God, your people, whoever is in need right now that is listening to my voice, that has a case that seems impossible, oh God, but they cannot see from the realm of the spirit where they have been buried. Oh God, I speak to the earth. I speak to the soil wherever their dreams, their destiny, their potential, their children have been buried. I speak to the earth and I say, be deactivated the program now in Jesus' name. Oh, hallelujah. Be deprogrammed now. I said, we speak to you. Be deprogrammed now. Oh, Shatelelelelelelelelelelelelelelelelelelelelelelelelelelelelelelelelelelelelelelelelelelelelelelelelelelelelelelelelelelelelelelelelelelelelelelelelelelelelelelelelelelelelelelelelelelelelelelelelelelelelelelelelelelelelelelelelelelelelelelelelelelelelelelelelelelelelelelelelelelelelelelelelelelelelelelelelelelelelelelelelelelelelelelelelelelelelelelelelelelelelelelelelelelelelelelelelelelelelelel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Every program that has been programmed against the people of God, we release the code of the kingdom. We deactivate, we annul, we obliterate, we annihilate. I said we annihilate, oh, every system that has been erected. We penetrate you, you system of lack, you system of confusion. We penetrate you with the fire of God. We penetrate you with the sword of God. We mandate, let it ekus. We blow you to smithereens now. Every psychological prison, or every physical prison, every mental prison, every spiritual prison, break in Jesus' name. Hey, we pull those prison bars apart now. And we declare that the captive is made free. Lord, your word says that who your spirit has anointed, you have anointed us to set the captive free. We declare, oh God, they're coming out of captivity. This is the day that you have made for a divine release. I prophesy, they're coming out. They're coming out. They're coming out. They're coming out. Oh, shut down. Oh, Lord, we reprogram defeat. And we say defeat now answers to victory. Oh, my God. Oh, we reprogram defeat. And we say you answer now to victory. We say every inheritance that has been blocked up, we will not settle for less. But we declare full payment in this season. Full settlement in this season. We are moving from crumbs to harvest. We're moving from lack to plenty. We're moving from drought to overflow. Overflow. Overflow. We declare it is done. In Jesus' name, Lord, you know the needs, you know the conditions, you know the cries. And so, Lord God, God of justice, step up now, Lord Jesus, as you stamp divine settlement, divine approval in Jesus' mighty name over to you, woman of God. Hallelujah.
1: Mighty God, mighty God, hallelujah. Mighty God, mighty God. Whoa, my God, my God, my God, my God. What a word, what a word, what a prayer. My God, my God, my God. I can't stop saying my God. I'm trying to contain myself. I'm trying to contain myself. Listen, holy God. Some things need to rip up and pull up and mash up. Mighty God, some things are there for too long. You know, when I hear the woman of God says that she has stepped into the courtroom with so many documents, some files that have been put down and hidden for some time now. God Almighty, and she's reaching up before the judge. The judge that will stamp and say you've been approved. The stamp of approval. To say, okay, there is divine settlement. Mighty God, I start to rejoice because I say, I don't care. I don't know for who, and I'm saying it for myself, that anything and anyone wants to hold back on anything for me today, it is divine settlement. What will you say for yourselves this afternoon? What will you say for yourself this afternoon? I said it is divine settlement. I feel God. Mighty God, hallelujah. I said it is divine settlement. Hey God, I want God to shut up some people now. I want God to lock down some people now who have been holding you hostage for so many years. It is no time for settlement. Come on, somebody. I want you to release that word over yourself. Touch yourself in your chest and say, divine settlement for me. Divine settlement for me. Woo! Apostle. Help me this afternoon, God. Listen, man. Mighty God. Hallelujah, hallelujah, hallelujah. My God, what a word. Mighty God, what a word. What a word. I need somebody to shout it from the depth of your soul this afternoon and say, divine settlement. This is where we say enough is enough. Enough is enough. Divine settlement. And when God settles it, it is well done. Thank you, woman of God. Mighty God. Thank you, woman
0: divine
1: of God.
0: Settlement.
1: My
0: divine
1: God, my
0: settlement.
1: God, my God. I thank you. I thank you for releasing that word. I did say I want a word. And can I tell you, when you made mention of the children, I have to be warring against Satan now for my two sons. I say, Satan, you liar. Trying his best to take my children inheritance that the Lord has invested in them. But not in my cabinet. It is a war. Listen, it is war. I see a path that the enemy is trying to put them down, but I say it is war. I go in war for them. He will not have them. I'm telling you, listen. Listen, me now. Let me behave myself now. Jesus, yes. I'm trying to. Oh my God, you can't angle me so strong, you know, man. Can you leave me in one place so I don't know of even. Boy, may I tell you. Jesus.
0: Settlement.
1: My God.
0: Lift up your voice to the heaven.
1: Jesus.
0: It is time to lift up your voice in that
1: my God.
0: Of grace. Hey.
1: My God, the courtroom of grace. Listen to that. The courtroom of grace. Thank you, God. Come on now, somebody. And I wonder if anybody realize or you can, what if you understand what we're saying? The courtroom of grace, where you get the divine settlement. Even when nobody wants to hand it out to you, there's the courtroom of grace where you receive divine settlement. I don't. What I tell you, woman of God, God bless you. God bless you.
0: God bless you. Walk in your divine settlement. Walk in your divine settlement,
1: my
0: Jamaica.
1: God.
0: Your season is now.
1: My God. The voice there of our very own Apostle LaToya Francis. My God, my God, my God. My God, hallelujah. 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

0: aleluia, aleluia, aleluia, divine sacrament, Jesus, divine sacrament.
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0: 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Hello? 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
1: Good afternoon, dear friend.
0: Good afternoon.
1: May I offer prayer?
0: Yes, you can, but I'm coming up on a break. You can't be long.
1: I'll call back after the break.
0: All right, cool.

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0: I tell you, indeed, we bow down and worship Yahweh. What a beautiful day this is. 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The courtroom of grace is still available to all. And I tell you, the stamp of approval is ready waiting on you. Mighty God, it is settled. There is a song that says, and the old account was settled long ago. Mighty God, for the record is cleared today. Oh, he washed my sins away. And the old account was settled long ago. Mighty God, what a God, what a day this is. Taking a break. When we come back, more in store.
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Yes, sir, you are enough. More than all I could ask, think, or imagine. According to your power is more than enough. All righty. It is now a break. We are breaking down to that time when we dive into your food, your health. It is now 1:15. And of course, we did say we're going to be looking at bell pepper. Bell peppers. And of course, some here in Jamaica, we say sweet pepper, but it is also known as bell pepper. So bell peppers are highly nutrient-dense, low-calorie vegetables packed with antioxidants, fiber, and vitamins, especially vitamin C, A, and B6. Regular consumption offers exceptional health benefits, including boosting immune function, reducing inflammation, protecting vision, and enhancing iron absorption to prevent anemia. Each color provides a slightly different concentration of nutrients. This is interesting. For red bell peppers, the most nutrient dense, they are loaded with vitamin C, often over 200% of your daily value. Ain't that interesting? Beta carotene and lycopene, which may lower the risk of certain cancers. Orange and yellow bell peppers, excellent sources of lutein and zeaxanthin, which actively support eye health and reduce the risk of macular degeneration. Green bell peppers, picked before fully ripening. They are slightly bitter but rich in antioxidants like lutein and are a fantastic low calories addition to diets. All right, so that is that on bell peppers. So the different colors, red and yellow and green and orange. Wow. Okay, now let me look at this right here. There's the key takeaways of bell pepper. Bell peppers are low in calories and exceptionally high in vitamin C, as we said before. One medium red bell pepper provides 169% of your daily needs. That is the red bell pepper, right? Along with fiber, potassium, folate, and antioxidants like carotenoids. Eating bell peppers regularly may support eye health by providing lutein and zeaxanthin, carotenoids that may help protect your retina from oxidative damage and reduce the risk of cataracts and macular degeneration. Bell peppers come in several colors, including red, yellow, orange, and green, unripe. Ripe peppers are sweeter and contains more carotenoids, while green peppers have a slightly bitter flavor and are rich in lutein. And also we are learning that bell peppers are related to chili peppers, tomatoes, and breadfruit. What? Of all which are native to Central and South America. Also called sweet peppers. I did say that. Also called sweet peppers or capsicums. Bell peppers can be eaten raw or cooked. And we know this because we can cut it up in our vegetables and we will have it in our veg. Bell peppers are sometimes dried and powdered. They are referred to as paprika. What? I didn't know that. This bell pepper they use to make paprika? What?
to know is to know this one. Okay, so paprika. Bell pepper comes in various colors, of which we said that before. And of course, we have learned all that we need to know so far with bell pepper, because I kind of dive in a little bit more than usual. All right, so let me give you now nutrition facts about bell pepper. Fresh raw bell peppers are mainly composed of water, 92%. Water. The rest is carbs and a small amount of protein and fat. The main nutrients is 3.5 ounces, which is 100 grams of raw bell peppers, are calories 26, water 92%, protein 1 gram, carbs 6 grams, sugar 4.2 grams, fiber 2.1 grams, and fat 0.3 grams. Bell peppers are primarily composed of carbohydrates, which account for most of their calories content. A 3.5 ounce gram, which is 100 grams, serving contains 6 grams of carbs. The carbs are mostly sugar, such as glucose and fructose, which are responsible for the sweet taste of a ripe bell pepper. They provide a decent

0: 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A you may talk with the big dreams and unstoppable potential.
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This

But I tell you, I don't know what would cause all of this on me today. My word, you know, Satan don't like the people enjoy themselves in Christ. What could go so on me today? All right. So if you realize I am literally choking. All right. Okay. I'm going to play this song that I have so falling in love with. And I'm going to play this one. Then, of course, we're going to hear from Auntie Chung. She's going to pray for us today. It's 25 minutes, I don't know, 20 minutes, 26 minutes after one. We're going to hear from her in a little bit. Here we go with this one. I'm loving this one. And then we're going to open the floor to Auntie Chung.

0: Hey, Andy Chung. You ready for me now, mama?
1: Yes. See, everyone's working on me, too. All right. Okay. Thank you, Lord. Mm-hmm. Thank you. Thank you. Thank you, Jesus. Thank you, Lord God, for this opportunity, Lord God. We pray for blessing today, God. We thank you, God, for showing up. Thank you, God, for coming close. You're there, and you're enough. We give you praise, mighty God, for these 24 hours that you have granted us, Lord God. Another 1 minute of your time, Lord God, and you tell us to use it well. Father, I thank you for the essence, Lord God, and for the program, Lord God, that you have initiated, Lord God. Thank you for the blessings that you have bestowed upon your people today, Lord God, as we listen and we're blessed by the word. Mighty God, we are glad to know, God Almighty, that we have the courtroom of grace where we can approach you, Lord God, and gain favor. Lord God, thank you for your mercy and your grace. We pray today, Lord God, as we come before you, Lord God, as we come in alignment with your Holy Spirit, that you cleanse us from all unrighteousness, dear God. Help us to use this 1 minute of our time to reevaluate ourselves, God, and see where we stand before you, Lord. Father, sometimes we stray, but thanks for reminding us each day, Lord God, that within this temple we have the kingdom of the world and the kingdom of righteousness. Oh God, we pray that you help us to be guided by your Holy Spirit, Lord God, to examine our ears and to listen to the voice that is speaking within us. And may you get the glory out of us at all times, Lord. We pray, mighty God, that you cleanse us from all unrighteousness. We are sinful and we are rebellious, oh God. But we thank you, God, that you are able to forgive us of our sins and cleanse us from all unrighteousness. We pray, Lord God, as we come before you, God Almighty, that you take us in charge. The songwriter says, roll back the curtains of memories now and then. Show us, Lord God, where you have brought us from and where we could have been. We know, Lord God, we are humans. And humans oftentimes forget. So, Lord, remind us today, we pray. Mighty God, may we do all things, God Almighty, that pleases you. Oh, God, we know that we are not perfect, but God, help us to make the effort on a daily basis, oh, God, to adjust ourselves before your presence and to listen to your still small voice as you speak to us, Lord God. You're always there guiding us, Lord God. Help us to have listening ears to hear what you have to say, mighty God. Otherwise, the devil will always be speaking. God, we thank you for today. Thanks for divine favor. Oh God, we pray this morning, today, God, as we come before you, that you stand on the contrary altars around us. Those altars, Lord God, that have our doors padlocked. We have struggled, Lord God, for breakthroughs. We pray, mighty God, that you rise in the name of Jesus and trample every dark force. Break down every chain, Lord God, that has us bound. Pull every gateway of hell, mighty God, and set us free in the name of Jesus. Grant favor, we pray, dear God. We commit our businesses to thee. We commit the struggles, the fights, the stress, our health, everything about our lives, God, and like we put before your presence. We ask, Lord God, that you breathe upon us today. We ask for divine release in Jesus' name as we open to you, Lord God, and say thanks for hearing and answering prayer. Thank you for this daughter of yours, Lord God, the essence.

0: avail themselves, Lord God, to be used by you. We pray, mighty God, that you bless them continually as we share in this opportunity of worship, Lord God, and you will get the glory in turn. We ask that you continue to bless your children. Use them, Lord, as an instrument of your peace. And we bless Uncle Wayne G., Reverend Melva Carty, and the Church Without Walls team. Lord God, we realize that you're doing a new thing, and we appreciate your goodness, Lord God. We pray blessing upon them continually. We speak, oh God, blessing on the lives of every broadcaster on this radio station. And every person in the listening audience, we bring them before thee, Lord, and ask that you remember them and their needs today, Lord God. May your peace continue to resonate in our hearts, Lord God. And remember to bless Evangelist Latoya as she continues to bring the bread of life to us. Father, lead, mighty God, as we open to thee, and as we bring ourselves in alignment, Lord God, may you grant, Lord God, the peace of God for the rest of the day. Thanks, Lord God, for hearing and answering prayer. In the name of Jesus, we thank you, Lord. Amen, Lord. Thank you, Father. Praise God.
1: Amen. Praise God. Amen. Amen. Thank you. Thank you, Auntie Chong. Thank you.

But tomorrow will be Request a Thursday. But then guess what? At 12:15, we're gonna have a guest in studio to share a powerful testimony. You don't want to miss it. Listen, you don't want to miss it. Somebody check out Sim Sima for me, please. I heard from Tia Maria. I don't hear from Sim Sima. What could cause Sim Sima? Kiva. Good morning. Good afternoon. Good night. Matthew, I long to hear your voice. Bones, good afternoon.

0: Andy Jazz. 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

0: show.
1: Girl, make me get off in here, you know. I mean, like when me if it just show me only get off at church, and the girl make me get off up in here, you know, man. Lord God Almighty. When you see me start crying, no go coming, on, man. I get me in one place in the anti-just. Oh, anti-just gone. Reconnecting. Lord have mercy. Me said the anti-just, you're auntie here again?
0: Yes, me there again.
1: All right. Yes, ma'am.
0: You know the internet now go on good, you know. That's why you don't tell me nobody call, you know.
1: Me understand.
0: That's why you take up the phone and you want to hold it for foolishness.
1: You understand. Just upset with spirit sometimes. Yeah.

0: thing black in my way, I may tell you, you know. Mm. I may tell you, so when me hear her with the divine, man.
1: Divine settlement, man.
0: Lift me up, man.
1: Divine settlement.

0: to them, I tell you, and then the Comora Bible study.
1: Yes, nice man. Nice man. Nice. Boy, I love powerful. I can't do without fasting Wednesday. No man fasting Wednesday, I'm my dear. Sorry. I look forward to fasting Wednesdays. I'm telling you.
0: Yeah, man, we love fasting. Yeah, you know, man. When time you fast, you know, if you're not in go to church, you know, you're there.

0: way, or if we move, or if we put a foot.
1: Yes.
0: You understand?
1: Yes.
0: So me glad when time me hear about the fasting.
1: Yes.
0: Me glad.
1: Yes. Yes.
0: Me go to church. Me go to church and I try, but we never so bad, bad. But me until you say we get the word and we, you know.
1: Mm-hmm.
0: Yes. So
1: why?
0: Me a big up each and every one. Me not call on him today, you know.
1: All right.
0: Because time, you know, did it.
1: Mm-hmm.
0: But me a tell you say me a big up from the head. I, you know where the head, you know.
1: Mm-hmm.
0: Yeah, man, you know the head there. And to the last bottom down the sock.
1: Yes.
0: You understand?
1: Yes.
0: So, you know, big up on yourself, you know, man.
1: All right, Auntie Jazz.
0: And continue stay upon the same ground where you know the fan, man.
1: Amen. Amen.
0: Yes, down there to teach you, you know.
1: Amen.
0: Yeah, man. And I love you guys.
1: God bless
0: love
1: you. Love you too, Auntie Jazz. Bless you.
0: You know, me come and listen, Nancy, to come check you out, guess what? You see, and me go down at Denby and come up back, I feel so exhausted and terrible. Jaiba, me not bother stop.
1: Oh, understood.
0: All right.
1: That's
0: all right.
1: Yes, man. We're still there by the grace of God. We're still there.
0: All right,
1: Mama. Bless you.
0: Jaiba, home safe, okay?
1: All right. The voice of Auntie Jazz. Pick up yourself in the Auntie Jazz. I'm going to use this song to go out today.

0: celebrate. I said I'm going to use this one to take us out today. And I'm very serious. I'm taking it from the top. We got 9 minutes to go. Is it 9 or 8 minutes to go before I'm out of here? I want to remind you that, of course, Uncle Wayne G, take it over.
1: I've cried in the dark.
0: His Bible class, listen, his Bible studies. Wednesday after such a something, you know, sir, I love it. I don't know, I think out of all the days, for me, Wednesday is the best. After fasting service, we have Bible studies. Come the man. I don't know, it just, Wednesday just feel different to me. Wednesday just have a different vibe, a different, I look forward to Wednesdays, trust me. There's no other day in the week that I would come out here and feel like, yes. Yeah, man. So, of course, Bible study comes up in a little bit with Uncle Wayne G. Tomorrow will be Request Thursday. So you know what to do, right? Set it up. Get it together. Get your song list together and ready for me tomorrow. You are and you will be the DJs. I am just finding the songs. But you are selecting the songs. Please, I hope that whatever song you choose tomorrow will bless me as much.

how we do it, right? Okay, and I did say earlier that we're going to be having a guest tomorrow in studio, going to share a powerful testimony story. We're going, what? Hey, story time tomorrow, you know, man. We want people to, this is the thing. When I come on here, I want you to understand that we deal with real thing, real life story, real issues, real. We're not here to condemn, to kill, but we're here to build and strengthen each other. And if they've come out here and lent out my strap on the church, because there are sometimes we need to fix some things, but I will do it in love. And for you to understand that, listen, man, we can do better. So we not come to kill nobody. We come to build. We come to rescue the perishing, care for the dying. That's what we are called for and unto. To save the lost at any cost, man.

All right, so the name is the DSNs. Oh my God, I got to go. Uncle Angie is, of course, coming up next. So with that, let me say to you guys, do have yourselves an awesome rest of the day. Enjoy yourselves in the Word. Keep on striving, keep on walking, keep on standing, keep on going, even when it gets hard, keep on going. The name is The Essence. Until we meet again, tomorrow, God's willing, life spare, rapture tarries, walk good.

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5: Ladies and gentlemen, the captain has switched the fasten seatbelt sign off. You may now move around the cabin if you so desire. We do recommend, however, that while seated, you keep your seatbelts comfortably fastened in the ward in the event that we may encounter any unexpected turbulence. Thank you.
1: Wengie, remember when the man at the gate called Beautiful Dead Park? You play a good

0: All right, good evening, good evening, good evening. Good evening, everyone. It's a Wednesday, man. It is a Wednesday. 82 degrees here in New York. Jesus have mercy. Outside, sunny and hot. And there's something to understand about science, you know. Not because it is sunny outside means that it have to be hot. No, no, no. Not in this country. Anyway, as a friendly reminder, we are broadcasting live out of New York City. 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Locked in and the Big Bad Central 96.3 FM Jamaica. Good evening to you. Let me also say good evening to our global partner, International Bread of Life Ministries. And of course, all the members of Church Without Walls Global, led by our servant leader, Reverend Melva Carty. Good evening to you, Reverend Carty. And let me say good evening to the Essence. Bottle place, brother. Good evening to the Essence over there in Jamaica. Great program as usual.
1: Do you feel me?
0: Great, great program as usual. You know, when you have me up all morning after up in the night, I mean, it got to be something good, huh? It have to be something good. What else could it be? And you all keep keeping me up. Because before her was Lexi, Queen Bee. And that was another great program. And before her, my brother and friend, Brother Gary. So, oh, me for sleep. I feel wait till after this program, then I jump in my bed and get my sleep. I cannot sleep when Brother Gary's on. I can't sleep when Brother Gary's on. That is one. I must be honest to you. And tell you what, I am up with him from 6 o'clock every morning. No questions asked. Eh, you want to know if I do? Ask Paula. I'm not sure if Paula catch him every morning at 6, but Paula is up. Yeah? Yeah, man, because every now and then she will, you know, shoot me a WhatsApp message or so. She's testing me, you know, see if I am up, you know. I'm always up. Good afternoon, Paula. So, Brother Gary, good evening to you, sir. Yes. All right, good evening, everybody. I hope you all are doing great. Today is Wednesday. A lot of people classified it as midweek. There are some parishes where in the middle of the week, let's say Wednesdays on the Thursdays, you know, you'll find places open for half day. You know, unlike us, we can't do that. We're radio. So we have to be on the move, you know, to ensure that we keep you abreast as to what is happening, you know. Yes. Anyway, the name is Uncle Wayne G. I'm going to be taking you all the way until 8 p.m. here in New York, 7 o'clock in Jamaica, just after the news over there in the island. The news comes up at 6 o'clock in Jamaica, by the way. So, you're going all the way up until 7, while we go all the way up until 8 o'clock. Yeah? But I am happy to be here this evening again. I am more so grateful that I am able to come on over here, and I am excited. You know, when I get the opportunity to share Jesus to anyone, I am excited. You see, when I'm by myself, I can read the word, I can talk to Jesus, and that is just in my own space. So I will do all that I can when I am with him by myself. And that makes me excited too. Because I will focus on him and not anyone else around me. You know what I mean? So that is awesome. I don't know about you, but I love to give the focus to Jesus because he is the one who deserves it, not us. You know, we are just his disciples, you know, to take the word or further afield and encourage others, you know, ministers, bishop, and those, you know, names that were given, you know. And I am grateful to be a part of the ministry of Jesus Christ, you know. And when you are a part of the ministry of Jesus Christ, I mean, you ought to be excited. If I call you a friend, that means I love and respect you. Not you. Well, Jesus called me his friend. And for those of us that have... Did you know that not everybody that is alive is the friend of Jesus? Oh God, let me get over this. Not everybody that is alive is the friend of Jesus, you know. But for us that have given our life to him and believe by faith in what he did on the cross for us, give up his life. And that is why I tend to tell people, stop talking about them kill Jesus. But he can't kill Jesus. He gave up his life for us. So when I hear people, especially in 2026, talking about them tie up Jesus and they kill him, they nail him up on the cross. Hello? Where did you get that from? Which part of the book? Tell you that they capture Jesus and nail him up on the cross. He gave up his life. He could have killed all of them. Remember, Jesus is God. And because he is God, then everybody that came for him that night, he could have taken them out. Yes. But he didn't choose to do that because he knew that we were all sinners. And somebody will have to die. Some blood will have to be shed. Yes. Some blood will have to be shed, would have to be shed, in order for us to live. Yes. So, I mean, it is exciting, man. And today's Bible studies, as you heard DSN said earlier, you know, excited, you know, about the Bible studies. As a matter of fact, let me say good evening to was it the apostle or the prophetess? Yes, the woman of God that came on earlier and speak the word. Oh my God, that's a blessing. That's a blessing. I mean, we have excess blessings when you listen to the Big Bad Central 96.3 FM Jamaica, Adoration Gospel FM. It's excess blessings. Excess amount of blessings. And I tend to tell people, don't be selfish. Always try to encourage others. And also, let me not be like that. Let me make sure, remind you. Our sister station also in South Florida. Not only when the time when we are on Caribbean Radio HD4. No. Yes, we have done this merge not by ourselves, but what through Jesus, what he had done. Yes. So if you're not listening to Central, you're not listening to Adoration, and you're not listening to Caribbean Radio HD4, then what else are you listening to? What else are you listening to? You know, when I was growing up, you see, I was almost adult at that time. And I remember having a conversation with this old, I call him old because he call himself old, soldier man. And I used to love being around the elders, you know. Sister Parchment, good evening to you. How are you? I used to love being around the elders. And by being around him, I've learned so much. And one of the days he said to me, there's a saying, young man, that says, show me your company and I tell you who you is. First time I was hearing that term. Show me your company and I tell you who you is. And every day I recite that to myself. And one day I was playing gig. You all know gig? I was playing gig one day. And myself, it was like about three of us against three. Six of us playing. So we make it into a partnership. So the three of us were playing against the other three persons. Me and my cousin, O'Neill Bennett, was on the same team. And I don't know how I burst it out. But this set of guys, I'm talking about us. When we go to school, when it's break time, we cling together, all six of us. When it is going home time, it is all six of us together. And while we were there playing the gig, I just burst out and he just said to me, I said, show me your company. Let me tell you who you is. Look here now. Everybody stop and start to look at me. First, them hearing it now. And I said to them, what happened? I said, where you get that? I have a pet name at the time. I don't use it anymore. I don't know why nobody don't call me that pet name again. Nobody, maybe they don't know it's me, you know. A lot of people don't know it's me, you know. See a Miss Merkel grandson, you know. But I was living in Portland Cottage. And they called me by my pet name. You know everybody have a pet name? They called me by my pet name. And when they called me by my pet name, and they say, XYZ. That's not the pet name though, you know. But just using it as a reference. They say, XYZ. Where did you hear that? And I tell them who told me that. Did you know that I brought the five of them to this old soldier man? And we and the soldier man every day, evening after that. Sometimes we don't even play gig or marble or those things. We just go sit down with the soldier man and him just talk to him and he tell us when he went to war and all these things. Until he passed away. I never find an old man friend like that until I went to St. Mary, Lucky Hill in St. Mary, and met my former bishop, Bishop Baron Wilson, father. We call him Marvin, over in Lucky Hill in St. Mary. And Marvin now was kind of different. He told us a lot of things that the soldier wouldn't have said to us because Marvin thing is just from the country. the soldier was things that he learned at war and what he had been through and so forth. Yes? So, I say that to say this. It depends on the company that you keep. And if somebody can call you their friend, cherish that. Remember we went through Bible studies with that the other day? If somebody call you their friend, you have to be somebody that they would look upon. Unlike today, people just call everybody their friend. That's not the way it was with Jesus. Back in those days, that's not the way it was. Today you call a person your friend, tomorrow you're on him in a cascas and pass and all these things. So if Jesus calls us his friend, it is only responsible enough for us as a people to live as a friend of Jesus. You see what I'm saying? How would you want to be sitting down criticizing your brother or your sister? And then you say, you and Jesus are friends. Would Jesus have done that? Would Jesus have done that? That is not the way Jesus lives. So if Jesus calls you his friend and you acknowledge Jesus as your friend, you know what? You have to live to the standard of how Jesus would want you to live. There's a song says, I want to live the way Christ wants me to live. I'm going to give. The essence of thing you alone can sing. Stop it. Then give till there's no more to give. I'm gonna love. Love till there's not just no more love. Mom, your providence here. They come on up in the building.
2: Good to see you. God bless you. Amen.
0: It is a Wednesday, man. It's Religious Wednesday. Good evening, family. If you're in a taxi or in a minibus, whatever you're doing this time of the evening, can we give him some praise this evening? Can you lift up Jesus with me this

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0: shepherds in the house tonight. 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
2: Tell him how great he is. 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Oh, say thank you, Jesus.

reaching higher and higher. Son of Robert and Janeve Hibbert. Let's say Janice Bailey. Good evening to Miss Crassley. Good evening to you, ma'am.

0: Hey God.
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0: Don't forget, coming up at the top of the hour, it will be time for us Bible studies.
1: Wanna smile, my child.
0: So get your Bibles ready and join us as we get into Bible studies. You've been studying the book of John. Somebody asked me yesterday when we're going to finish the book of John.
1: Falling.
0: Left to old fast, you listen.
1: The sun will shine again.
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0: All right, let me say good evening to you, and thank you for joining us. All right, you're locked into the Big Bad Central 96.3 FM over there in Jamaica. We say good evening to the Caribbean family. Good evening to you all, wherever part of the world you're locked in from. We thank you so much for joining us, I tell you. We're going to be taking you, as I said earlier, up to 8 o'clock here in New York City. While it is 81 degrees outside, man, it's hot, blazing hot. Earlier, I made mention that not because the sun is hot, meaning that Evangelist Scar, not because the sun is hot, meaning that it is hot outside, because in the winter time, we still get sun, right? And the sun will be hot, scorching hot sometimes. But tell you what, even though the sun is scorching hot, the time is cool. People have to in them winter jacket, them blazers, them hoodie, and all these things. So, not because of that, it works both ways. Can feel the heat and you can feel the coolness. Well, up on Bible study's time. Good evening, Evangelist Scar. How you doing?
1: I am blessed, sir, and highly favored this afternoon.
0: Let's test something. Turn your phone all the way up. Buck your phone. Turn up your phone. Let's see if it's on. I hear people say that all the time. So you have to turn up your phone. I thought turning up your phone would be for, not for the person to send the signal. Are you there?
1: My phone is all the way up.
0: Okay. All right. Anyway, how was your day been so far, man?
1: Blessed, sir. You want me to call you on the other line?
0: No, I am hearing you. We're good.
1: Yeah. Okay.
0: You're good, man. Why you get so jumpy? Why you get so scared?
1: No, because you're saying to me to turn my phone all the way up. So I thought something was wrong.
0: Oh, no, man. You're good. I just want to test something to see if I can get more volume out of your side, knowing that, I am trying to check something. That's it.
1: Okay.
0: All right.
1: So how are you doing, sir? How are you this evening?
0: Listen, man, it is Bible studies day, so you know what time it is.
1: Yes. Growing and excited.
0: Yeah, as a matter of fact, in the wee hours of this morning, I was perusing, if I may use that word, through the scripture. You know, we're going to be starting a new chapter today, right? So I was perusing through the chapter, and I said, there's so much for us to chew on from this one today, so let me just make sure that I kind of go through it and see what will come out of it. And I pick up so many different things that I didn't even have the intention to talk about today. But you know what? When the Holy Spirit bring back things to your remembrance, that's it locked in. You know what I mean?
1: Yes, sir. So true.
0: All right. Anyway.
1: Yes, sir.
0: By the way, before I go further, how was Sunday? How was our servant leader on Sunday?
1: It was good. Very good.
0: And I must apologize for last night. I know people were listening back for the rebroadcast. Myself. And I really did not remember to ensure that I put the rebroadcast on before I leave the studio. So that's why. So, with that said, I think Vibe Bass is only 1 hour tonight, right? Are you me have to ask, Well, let me check.
1: You have to check the schedule.
0: I know that brother Ezekiel. Check 5-bar schedule. Let me check 5-bar
1: schedule. 6.
0: No, listen. All right, so brother Ezekiel comes up, not on Central Adoration, but brother Ezekiel is at 8 p.m. to 9 p.m. here. Vibe Boss is from 9 p.m. to 10 p.m. So
1: okay.
0: That simply means that at 10 p.m. our time, that's 9 o'clock in Jamaica, you can listen to the rebroadcast of Church Without Walls Global, and then you will hear the whole program. Right? So, you see,
1: okay,
0: so making it up back. So, all right. Anyway, this time is not us. This is the time for the Lord. So, it's Bible study time. Please turn your Bibles to the book of John chapter 16. That is where we'll be teaching from this evening. And if you do that and you listen to this song done by Bishop Easton Goburn, then when we come back, Evangelist Scar will read, we pray, and then we see what the Lord have for us. Right, Evangelist Scar?
1: Yes, sir.
0: All right, good.
2: From the dust of the earth, he formed me. I'm fallen, but I'm so glad he made me all over again. Thank you, Jesus.

0: Have you been to the Potter's House? I tell you, good evening again. Good evening, everyone. And thank you so much for joining us. Thank you for coming together as we study the Word here on radio. Good evening, Evangelist Carrigan.
1: Good evening, Bishop Dr. Wayne Graham.
0: All right, checking if you're there.
1: Yes, sir.
0: All right, so please turn your Bibles to the book of John, chapter 16. And, of course, we'll be reading from verse 1 through to verse 15. Evangelist Carr is going to read. I am going to jump chapter 16, right, to verse 15. Then we pray and see what the Lord has for us. Amen. Over to you, Evangelist Carr.
1: Yes, sir. John chapter 16, verses 1 through to 15. And I begin. I have said all these things to you to keep you from falling away. They will put you out of the synagogues. Indeed, the hour is coming when whoever kills you will think he is offering service to God. And they will do these things because they have not known the Father nor me. But I have said these things to you, that when their hour comes, you may remember that I told them to you. I did not say these things to you from the beginning, because I was with you. But now I am going to him who sent me, and none of you ask me, where are you going? But because I have said these things to you, sorrow has filled your heart. Nevertheless, I tell you the truth. It is to your advantage that I go away. For if I do not go away, the Helper will not come to you. But if I go, I will send him to you. And when he comes, he will convict the world concerning sin and righteousness and judgment. Concerning sin, because they do not believe in me. Concerning righteousness, because I go to the Father, and you will see me no longer. Concerning judgment, because the ruler of this world is judged. I still have many things to say to you, but you cannot bear them now. When the Spirit of truth comes, he will guide you into all truth, for he will not speak on his own authority. But whatever he hears, he will speak, and he will declare to you the things that are to come. Verse 14, he will glorify me, for he will take what is mine and declare it to you. Verse 15, and that the Father, all that the Father has is mine. Therefore, I said that he will take what is mine and declare it to you. Amen. Back over to you, Bishop.
0: Thank you, Evangelist Carr. And I must remind you that those verses that was just read is Jesus speaking. Let us pray. Most righteous, eternal God, our Father, our King, our Lord, our Savior, Jesus Christ. As we come

0: Here this evening, Lord, to look into your word that you have secured for us. Oh God, we pray this evening that you will minister grace to our hearts, Lord. Oh God, I pray, Lord, that most of all you will reveal your lordship to us this evening. Oh God, your heart, oh God, the desire of your heart, I pray you will reveal it to us here this evening. Mighty God, help us to know this evening and understand so much more about you. Great God, all these words by your servants that have been recorded for us here in history. Oh God, we need to understand it and understand it even more. We pray, mighty God, that you will bless us with these really great preserving words. Lord, we pray, Jesus, that as you explain it to us today, oh God, we remember that these days would come. Oh God, and as we lay all of it this evening without understanding, we know, God, that you're able and capable of allowing the Holy Spirit to reveal it to us this evening. Open the minds, Lord, of your children this evening, so that when we learn so much more about what you have to say, we will be able to retain them. We open our hearts to you this evening. Oh God, as you feed us, and we will receive it. Hallelujah to your name, in Jesus' name. Amen. Glory to God.
1: Amen.
0: Hallelujah.
1: Hallelujah.
0: Now, you probably notice as we read through these verses that Jesus is talking here predominantly about the coming of the Holy Spirit. We talked about this last week in the conclusion of chapter 15. Thereabout. And in these verses, he is going to speak to us about the purpose of the Holy Spirit coming, not just for believers, but also to convict the world. So Jesus is talking here into this kind of two-way movement here, or let's say purposes, about the coming of the Holy Spirit. First of all, though, the first thing Jesus make clear here in chapter 16 of John and the verse 1, he make clear, as it is rendered here in the ESV version. And I really think this really required Evangelist Carr some explanations. Let me do that first. Because it is important to look at the wording. He said, I have said all these things to you to keep you from falling away. Now, that's an interesting way that the ESV version of the Bible renders this. Now, obviously, Bible family, what Jesus is doing here, he is reminding them, or he is telling his disciples, that they are going to suffer some pretty serious persecution and even death because of the fact that they belong to him. And he is telling them this so that when those things begun to take place, they will not be caught unaware. And so forth. But I also want you to notice again, believers, as to how the ESV renders this. They say, I have said all of these things to you to keep you from falling away. Now, that last part of it, keep you from falling away, that sounds pretty serious if you look at it that way. And in fact, it sounds like the ESV here, at least, is saying that Jesus is telling these guys, lest you fall away from your faith. In other words, lest you fall into apostasy. Yes? Because of what begin to happen to you. I am telling these things to you ahead of time. Now, the Greek word that is translated here, yes, falling away, is pronounced scandalizo. And that's where we get our English word scandal. But look, don't think of it from the English interpretation or definition. Now, the Greek word really means to cause, to stumble. So essentially what Jesus is saying here is that I am telling you these things, guys. I am forewarning you ahead of time that these things are going to happen. So that when they do happen, you don't stumble in your faith. You get that? But as I said, that the ESV renders this way so that you don't fall away. And that is a little bit different, Bible family, from some of the other modern English translation. Because many of them just use the word stumble, which is probably better to use, I would add. But I also want to explain a little bit more as to what the ESV version is doing here. Because it sounds again like he is warning them against apostasy. So is that what Jesus is saying? Huh? Because these guys, just like you are doing now, maybe we are asking ourselves here this evening the question, how correct is that? Is it that the ESV is correct the way it is rendering it to us this evening? This particular verse or this particular word? Well, look, it could possibly get to that level, but not necessarily. This word, scandalizo in the Greek, is actually used elsewhere in the Bible to talk about a temporary falling away. Let's look at it here in the book of Mark, where it is also recorded. And this happened here in Mark around these same events. Look in the book of Mark chapter 14 from verse 26 up to verse 29. It said, and when they had sown him, that's after the Last Supper, they went out to the Mount of Olives, and Jesus said to them, you will all fall away. There is that word, that Greek word, scandalizo. You will all fall away. He said, for it is written, I will strike the shepherd, and the sheep will be scattered. But after I am raised up, I will go before the Galilee. Peter said to him, even though they all fall away, let's say scandalizo, Remember that word, fall away, scandalizo. Scandalizo, fall away. I will not. Now, you know, all the story goes as it relates to that. Peter said to Thomas that, hey, he wasn't going to fall away that night. And yet he did. And in fact, all, if you didn't know, of the disciples did fall away. But I wouldn't really call it apostasy. Because they didn't really fall away from their faith all together. In fact, I would call it more a temporary failing of courage. And they all just freak out and run off into the night into different directions and hid themselves so that they wouldn't be, you know, caught up in the same arrest that Jesus was experienced in. So I guess the question that we're looking at here this evening, yes, is could the stumbling that Jesus is talking about here possibly lead to falling away? In other words, is the ESV translation potentially correct? Well, potentially, yes, it would. And because it is possible that someone could become so disillusioned as it relates to persecution and the difficulty that they were about to experience, that they could forget the warnings that Jesus gave them, yes, and be so discouraged that they abandon their faith. They fall away from the faith. But it doesn't necessarily mean that either. And that's what I think Jesus here is warning these guys about. So that they don't come up on a surprise version of what they're going through. Yes? Or let's say getting caught unaware. Now, Jesus wants them to know here that the persecution is part of what it means to follow me. So I just want you guys to be aware of that. I don't think that any of the original apostles ever forget the words of Jesus. I think that when persecution rose up in these guys' life, yes, they remembered. And they would say, oh yes, this is it. This is what Jesus told us that was going to happen. What's also interesting to me, believers, is that I find Christians just today being caught unaware of persecution or any kind of opposition that they might get from the world. Whether it is a worldly battle that they have to go through. Maybe somebody in the world hate them so much because they are a believer of Jesus, or any number, or any sort of situation. Yes? And I have gotten Christian time and time again, asking the question. And they will, Bishop, tell me what's going on here. They just experienced something. Hey, Bishop Graham, I need you to explain something. What is happening here? I did not tell myself that I will be experiencing all of this. This is not what I signed up for. No one told me that I was going to experience this. Why do people hate me so much knowing that I'm living for the Lord? That's exactly what Jesus is warning his disciples about. Don't be surprised of these things that will happen to you. Yes. Don't look on yourself and freak out and wondering what's happening. I tell you what will be going on. Yes? Last week we dealt with this also. Yes? So Jesus went on here in verse 2. Yes? And you will notice, he said here, in fact, they will put you out of the synagogue. Indeed, the hour is coming when whoever kills you will think he is offering service to who? To God. And then they were starting to threaten to kick people out of the synagogue, even during Jesus' earthly ministry. That was already going on beside believers. And they did put people out of the synagogue. And much worse, he said, whoever kills you is going to think that they are doing God a favor. That was probably Apostle Paul before he became Apostle Paul. Before he came to Christ, when he was Saul of Tarsus. You know that that's what he did. Huh? He broke into people's home, dragged them out of their homes before the magistrates. Yes, he tried to get them to renounce their faith. He got them arrested. He tried to get them thrown out or thrown into prison. He tried so many things to rid Israel of his followers of Jesus. That's exactly what Jesus said to them is going to happen. He said, even when they kill you, they're going to think, yes, I get it. I did it. For Jesus. Huh? Believers, you know what is interesting though? Paul actually in his letter to the Romans went on to talk about the way people think. Let's look at it. In the book of Romans chapter 10 and the verse 2, he says, for I bear them witness that they have a zeal for God, but what? Look at this. Not according to knowledge. Isn't that an interesting verse, Bible family? Huh? He's saying to you and me here this evening, it is possible to be very passionate about Jesus. Huh? And serving God. In your estimation of what it means to serve God and to completely, hallelujah, miss his heart, intention, and his will. It is possible, Bible family, for someone to feel like I am doing great. I am doing God's will. And they are doing the opposite of God's will. Yes? So just know that ahead of this teaching this evening. Now, Paul goes on here. No, Jesus goes on here in the verse 3 and said, and they will do these things because they know not the Father or me. Last week we talked about this at the ending of John 15. He said here in verse 4, but I said these things to you that when their hour comes, and that's an interesting way of putting this, right? Listen to this. He is telling us here this evening, believers, basically that those who are able are persecute believers. Yes, have been given an opportunity in an hour in which to do it. And when their hour comes to persecute the church, Yes, of Jesus. He says here, I want you to be remembered. This is Jesus speaking here, that I told you so. I told you that these things are going to happen. Don't worry. You shouldn't be caught unaware. I don't want you to think that something crazy is happening here. I want you to remember that I warn you. Now, the rest of the verses that we'll be looking at here this evening. Yes, Jesus is going to go on here and talk about more about the Holy Spirit and the work of the Holy Spirit in the life of us, the believer. And also the work of the Holy Spirit in the world. He says here in verse 4, I did not say these things to you from the beginning because what? I was with you. But now I'm going to him who sent me, and none of you asks me, where am I going? But because I have said these things to you, sorrow has filled your heart. Nevertheless, I tell you the truth. It is actually to your advantage that I go away. For I do not go, and if I do not go away, the Helper will not come to you. But if I go, I will send him to you. And when he comes, he will convict the world concerning sin and righteousness and judgment. Concerning sin, because what? They do not believe in him. Concerning righteousness, because I go to the Father and you will see me no longer. Concerning judgment, because the ruler of this world is judged. Hold on a minute. I want you to stop with us a minute here. Because last week we discussed this whole idea of what the Helper, the name the Helper means, that Jesus refers to the coming of the Holy Spirit. And he's talking here about the coming of the Holy Spirit after his death and resurrection. Guys, you remember the Holy Spirit kind of came into two ways. At the end of the book of John, Jesus will appear to the disciples who were locked into a room for fear of being arrested. He will suddenly, though, be among them, and he will then say to them, receive the Holy Spirit. Now, at that time, what he will do, he will breathe on them. And that's what it means of the coming of the Holy Spirit. For them to be born again, they will receive the Spirit. Let me say, the indwelling presence of the Holy Spirit at that time. But then it's going to be days later when they are meeting in Jerusalem and the Spirit falls up on them, which is recorded for us believers in the book of Acts chapter 2. And that is the coming of the Spirit to empower. Different work of the Spirit, same Holy Spirit, not more or less of the Holy Spirit, different work of the Holy Spirit. To empower, Jesus says here in the book of Acts chapter 2, you will receive power when the Holy Spirit comes on you. Yes? But when he breathes on them, believers, the Holy Spirit comes in them. different preposition, very important to distinguish, because they distinguish for us the work or the works of the Spirit. The Spirit comes in that we might be born again. The Spirit comes upon that we might be empowered to serve the Lord and do the work of the Lord and so forth. But Jesus is talking here about the coming of the Holy Spirit. Now, what I want you to notice here this evening, believers, a couple of interesting points. First of all, did you notice, though, who sends the Holy Spirit? Who sends the Holy Spirit? Jesus says, it's really for you and your benefit that I, Jesus, goes away. Because when I do, watch this, I, Jesus, will send the Holy Spirit. A lot of mercy this evening.
1: Hallelujah.
0: Who sends the Holy Spirit? Jesus. Jesus sends the Holy Spirit. Listen to this. Don't get me for this. Why is that important to know here this evening and now, believers? Well, because that is something that only God can do. I cannot send the Holy Spirit. Neither can you, neither your pastor. Jesus can. Hold on, watch me. I'm getting somewhere here. Hallelujah. Thank you, Holy Spirit. Because what? Because Jesus is God.
1: Hallelujah.
0: The second thing I want you to notice or take note of is some of what the Holy Spirit is going to come to do. Here in verse 8, notice he says that when the Holy Spirit comes, he will convict the world. Did you catch that, believers? Now look, to properly understand what Jesus is saying here, we have to focus really on this word convict. Because we as Christians use the word convict, Evangelista, differently from what Jesus means here. When we talk about conviction or the convicting work of the Holy Spirit, we talk about that or the work of the Spirit in our lives, where he gently chides us about areas of sin in our lives that we need to resolve or bring to him, bring to the cross and get right so that we can get on the right path. And we call this the conviction of the Holy Spirit. And people, as believers, will go willing to say, well, you know, last week, last month, I say something that is really kind of mean to someone on the street, or I didn't act the way I should, and the Holy Spirit just convicted me, you know, and I finally have to go to that person and apologize. That's a common sort of a way that we as Christians refers to convicting work of the Holy Spirit. So it's that gentle chiding, yes, where the Holy Spirit say, hey, look, look, you know, I think that wasn't a good way to deal with the situation. You need to get that one right. That is not what Jesus is saying here. Come on up. No, that's not what Jesus is saying here, believers. When Jesus says the Spirit will come to convict, yes, the world, He is using the word convicting here in a more judicial sense, where we are talking about the judge or a jury convicting someone of a crime, really declaring their guilt. And this is what he says the Holy Spirit will come to do to the world. And you will notice here that he says that this will happen in essentially three ways. Three ways that the world, if you will kind of be found guilty. First here in verse 9, he says, concerning sin. Because what? They do not believe in me. So the world, where it is, will be found guilty, yes, of not believing in Jesus, which is essentially unbelief. Now, unbelief is at its root here, the outright rejection of God. And especially a person of Jesus Christ. He says the Spirit is going to come to conviction, to convict the world of guilt about the fact that they have just not believed in me. In me, Jesus. Why didn't he just say they have believed in God in general, though? Well, look, have you ever noticed, believers, when you are talking to anyone, and I'm talking about mostly talking to unbelievers, there is a good number of people who are in this world who are comfortable talking about God in a very general sort of a way. And they love to use general terms. You know, like, yes, well, you know, the big man upstairs and, you know, so forth. You know, and, you know, it's always, you know, personal and superficial and so forth. But they don't mind, you know, because we are talking about God. You know, they know what God is all about. You know, God is just this big theory over their head, this big sort of thing over their head, according to them. You know, he's somewhere we're not even sure, and so forth. You know, so we will talk about God. You start bringing it down to the person of Jesus, and then, hallelujah, we start having problems. Now, suddenly, people are going to get offended. Because we can talk about God in this general sense or these general things as it relates to God. But you start talking about Jesus. Now, you're going to have to deal with the cross, what he did at the cross, how you have responded to what he did at the cross. And we are talking about whether or not you received what he did at the cross. We are talking about whether you are actually saved. Because you have understood what he did at the cross and received what he did at the cross. And it just changes the whole complexion of a conversation. Yes? So Jesus said, when the Holy Spirit comes and he begins to convict the world of guilt, the first thing he convicts them of is the sin of unbelief. Oh, glory to God this evening. About me, Jesus, because they simply chosen to ignore me and what I did on the cross on their behalf. they will not recognize their sin, and they will not recognize that I, Jesus, are the Savior of this world, our mankind, if they would only turn to me. Yes? So that's the first thing to look at, that Jesus says the Holy Spirit will find the world guilty about. Yes? Unbelief. He also come to convict the world concerning righteousness. You will notice here in the book of John chapter 16 and verse 10. He said, concerning righteousness, because I go to the Father and you will see me no longer. What does he mean because he said, I go to the Father? Huh? What Jesus is basically saying here, yes, is that I am not going to stay, watch this, in the tomb. Have you gotten that? The Holy Spirit is going to convict the world, yes, of righteousness, because you see, they call me all kinds of name. They said that I was a blasphemer. They said that I was a drunkard. They said that I, Jesus, was a liar and a madman. Did you know that they said that about Jesus? Huh? They wouldn't believe for what I said I was. And they are going to kill me for it. But because I go to the Father, huh? And that tomb that I got laid in is going to be empty. Then they all are going to know that it is empty. The Holy Spirit is going to come and convict them, hallelujah, of the guilt, of the fact that I, Jesus, is the righteous one. They call me all those names, but I am actually the righteous one. And the Holy Spirit is going to convict them of their guilt related to who I am and how the Father exonerated me, Jesus says, by raising me from the dead. Do you understand, believers, that the resurrection is just one of the most incredible, as a matter of fact, I think it's the most incredible event that you and I can look to as believers, that speaks to us about the glorious works that Jesus did on the cross, and how it was accepted before the Father. But that resurrection, hallelujah, I mean the exaltation, believers, of Jesus Christ, for all, hallelujah, that he was accused of, for all the things that people pointed the finger at him and claimed that he falsely did or was doing or whatever, Jesus' resurrection was the work of God to overturn believers. Yes? Those ridiculous accusations and make a declaration that Jesus is who he say he is or he was. And who the scriptures foretold, hallelujah, that the Messiah would be. God absolved the Son by raising him from the dead. That's the declaration of innocence. Finally here, believers, in verse 11, as the Spirit comes to convict the world of guilt concerning judgment, because the ruler of this world is judged. By the way, the ruler of the world, did you know who the ruler of this world is? It's Satan. Make sure you put the word there when you're talking. Say, Satan, temporarily. Yes. Temporarily. But the cross of Christ, believers, was the means by which God can then condemn and judge the ruler of this world. He passed sentence on Satan and condemned him. Paul wrote about this, yes, in the book of Colossians chapter 2, if you look at it in your Bible, Colossians chapter 2 verse 15. And I'm going to read this from the New International Version. It says, and having having disarmed the power and authority, he's talking about the spiritual power and authority, he made a public spectacle of them, triumphing over them by the cross. And the Holy Spirit declares believers guilty. The world have ignored the judgment, hallelujah, that took place in Jesus conquered, conquering Satan on the cross. But there's more to it than that. The fact, believers, that there was a judgment of the prince of this world is a reminder, clear reminder to every one of us that God will judge the world by large. And mankind rejects that too. So the Holy Spirit comes to convict them guilty of ignoring the judgment. Now, the fact that God will hold accountable those who are outside of Christ. Look, you hear these things read from the Bible. You hear that the Holy Spirit is going to come and he's going to do all these things. Now, it brings something like this guilty verdict to the world related to these things. Now, the question comes up naturally to mind. Well, having been found guilty, can anyone still repent? That's a natural question to come to mind. Of the conviction of guilt, can anyone still repent? Yes, that the Holy Spirit said, look, yes, they can. Absolutely. Many of us here this evening in this study did. In fact, most of us, yes, that is listening in this study, we were under condemnation. We were born under condemnation. Because what? Because of sin. And yet, when we came to Jesus Christ, yes, when we confessed our sins and turned away from it, and turned to the Savior and said, Savior, save me. Save me, Lord. Look, there's no other way for me to be saved, Jesus, other than just to come to you and believe what you did on the cross and know that it was for me. Oh, God, we pass from condemnation, believers, to acceptance and exhilaration. We were acquitted at that point. Yes, so people can be under that condemnation and still come out from under it and receive forgiveness of sins. As John the Apostle wrote in his letter later on from 1 John chapter 1 verse 9. He said, if we confess our sins, hallelujah, he is faithful and just to forgive us our sins and cleanse us from all unrighteousness. Hallelujah. All we have to do, people, is get to that point. Every one of us as believers had to do this. We had to come to a place where we had to say, I was a sinner and I confess it. I am a sinner. It's not, look, there is no getting around it, believers. I admit this and I ask you for forgiveness. That's it. That's all you need to do. It's done. Hallelujah. Who in the world would want to do that, believers? Who would opt for this? Huh? It's just pride. Most people take the road of pride. Pride is what keeps so many people back from serving God or accepting his forgiveness. I'm not going to confess any sin to Jesus. Who is Jesus? I'm not going to confess any sin. Eh? I'm no worse than anybody else. Eh? I know better and I'm no worse than anybody else. Really? You know what the problem is there? You're comparing yourself with other people. God doesn't do that. He doesn't grade, hallelujah, on the human occurrence. No. When Jesus looked at your sin, he compares it to his righteousness. Hallelujah. Now, how do you think you measure up when Jesus don't compare your sin with another person's sin? He compares it with his forgiveness. Yes. Hallelujah. Glory to God. Yes. That's who Jesus is. Huh? Yeah. You know what? I think a lot of Christians should start doing. And this is what I try to get myself out of, you know. Because there are times when a pastor will be on the pulpit and they preach and they puffed up as if they're more than God. Hallelujah. It's simple. Quite simple. You don't have to keep pounding at desks and striking anyone and say, if you don't come to Jesus, you're going to die and all these. No, Jesus didn't do that. You can do it with a smile. You just need to laugh and say, hey, tell you what, girl. Tell you what, boy. You are a sinner, and all you need to do is to come to Jesus. He is the Savior of this world. He saved me, and I am sure he will save you too. Just smile it off. Jesus didn't have to use any rough talking, to say, I am Jesus. Yes. Just say, look. Jesus can save you. Confess your sin and come to him. Jump over to verse 12 where Jesus says, I still have many things to say to you, but you cannot bear them now. When the Spirit of truth comes, it will guide you into all righteousness. He won't speak in his own authority. But whatever he hears, he will speak, and he will declare to you the things that are to come. He will glorify me, Jesus, and I will take what is mine and declare it to you. Jesus lists 5 things here before we close. And Jesus tells us here that the Spirit is going to do. For those of you who love to write, look at this. He said, the first one is, and this is 5 sub-heading. Yes, he said, guide. He said, when the Spirit comes, he will guide believers into all truth. He will not speak on his own authority. He will speak whenever he hears. He will declare to you the things that are to come. And he will glorify Jesus by declaring what belongs to him, Jesus. Let's talk about these a little bit. He said, when the Spirit comes, it will guide believers into all truth. Now, this is first and foremost true of the apostles. Because these men who were there in that place with Jesus that night, and the reason why it was unique, are uniquely true for them. Listen. And it's also true for us. Don't get that twisted. It was true for them uniquely because these guys, believers, were the one who are the foundational pillar of the church to take the truth and to go out in the world and proclaim the gospel. They didn't have the New Testament with them. They were going to write. Hallelujah, the New Testament. And so they had to have the special work of the Holy Spirit to declare truth to them. You know what Jesus says? He said, and I would really want to go through a lot more with you, but if I try that, you might not leave in here this evening. There's so much for you to deal with this evening if I should turn in that route. Yes? You couldn't deal with everything I really want to say apart from these 5. So here's what's going to happen. Jesus said to them, if I was to declare everything to you, yes, guys, you will never be able to handle it. So tell you what, I am going to go to be with my Father. And I am going to send the Holy Spirit and he is going to speak to you. And he is going to speak to you. A matter of fact, his work among you is going to be so awesome. You see, because Jesus is kind of saying here, I am limited to one place at one time. If I am not with you, then I am with somebody else. And if I am with somebody else, I am not with you. That's not going to be a limitation for the Holy Spirit. He is going to be with all of you simultaneously. Wherever you are, some of you are going to be thrown into prison. And the Holy Spirit is going to be right there with you. Yes? Some of you are going to be suffering terrible things. And the Holy Spirit is going to be there with you. Right there. Right there with you. Some of you are going to sit down and write letters. So back for those who are coming, they will look back into history and see what are taking place. Yes. And the Holy Spirit is going to be right there with you. Speaking, looking over your shoulder, correcting anything that you say that is wrong, guiding you, directing you. Hallelujah. That's what we call biblical inspiration, believers. Paul wrote about this to Timothy from the book of 2 Timothy chapter 3, verse 16 and 17. Yes, he says, all scripture is breathed out by God and profitable for teaching, for proof, correction. Yes, retaining righteousness, that all men, all scripture is breathed out by God and profitable for teaching, for proof, correction.

these men specifically, as they wrote down the New Testament, recording the events of the gospel. And as they wrote these letters, Paul, Peter, John, James, and so forth, as they wrote those things down, believers, the Holy Spirit guided them into all, I mean all, of the truth. And that is so important to note. Notice here that Jesus went on to say, believers, when the Spirit comes, it will not speak of his own authority. And very closely, aligned with that section, he says, he will speak with whatever he hears. Why do you suppose Jesus mentioned this? Why not just say, the Holy Spirit will just come and speak on his own authority and leave it at that? Did he actually make the point that he's not going to do that? Now, this is a statement to underscore, yes, that interdependence of the persons of the triune Godhead, Father, Son, and Holy Spirit. Yes, the Father will speak to the Holy Spirit, and what he hears, he will speak to you. And he will speak about me, who is the Son, the Father to the Spirit about the Son. And it is a beautiful picture to look at. But it also speaks to us believers, that unifying voice of truth. The Spirit is not going to come and say something different than what I have been telling you always. The Spirit is going to come and tell you exactly what the Father has been saying, because I have been telling you exactly why what I hear the Father says. And so there are, you know, there are not one, two, three are different truth. It's one truth. I care zero what the world might say to you. It is one truth. And that's what you're going to hear, believers. This unifying truth that God is going to send to you through the Holy Spirit about me, Jesus. And it's a beautiful thing to look at. And then he says, the Spirit is going to come to declare to you the things that are to come. Oh, God have mercy. Believers, do you know how many passages in the Bible, that the Holy Spirit spoke to the writer about something that is going to happen in the future? Here is an example from 1 Timothy chapter 4. Yes, and this is Paul writing to Timothy in chapter 4 of Timothy chapter 1. 1 Timothy, chapter 4 and verse 1. Paul says, now the Spirit expressly says that in later time some will depart from the faith, yes, and voting themselves to this deceitful spirit and teachings of demons. How did Paul learn that? Who he tells you? The Spirit reveals it to him. The Holy Spirit, believers, reveal it. That's what Jesus says the Spirit would come and do. He would come and he would tell them about things that are to come. And so it is beautiful that we see the fulfillment

0: those various things here in the Bible. And finally here Jesus says, when the Spirit comes, he will glorify who? Jesus, by declaring what belongs to him. What belongs to Jesus? You might ask the question, so, hey, Bishop, what exactly belongs to Jesus? Really? What exactly belongs to Jesus? You ever think about that, believers? Well, he actually answered the question here in verse 15. Look back in your Bible in John chapter 16, verse 15. All that the Father has is mine. Hallelujah.
1: Amen.
0: Huh? What belongs to Jesus? Everything. Everything. Because Jesus. Oh, God, I'm going to hit you. Jesus is God. Mm-hmm. Here's what's cool, though. This Spirit longs to talk about this. It says the Spirit is going to come. And he is going to reveal to you the things about me and what belongs to me. And in that, it is going to bring glory. To who? To me. Hold on. There's another interesting statement here. He is going to bring glory. To who? To me, Jesus says. Hold on a minute. Didn't God say elsewhere, I will share my glory to no man? Didn't God say that, believers? Yes, he did. And yet, Jesus said, the Spirit is going to come and bring glory to me. I hope you don't be upset with me this evening. Is that God sharing his glory? No. That's God getting the glory. Because you know why? Jesus is God. I hear time and time people said, look, there is nowhere in the Bible that Jesus says that he is God. Oh Lord, they go run me out of here this evening. Evangelist Scar. They go run me out of here this evening. Yeah, I hear people say it. Big preachers saying it too. There's nowhere in the Bible that Jesus declared that he is God. It makes me want to ask the question. Have you been reading your Bible with understanding? Have you done that? Look what Jesus is saying here. The Spirit will come and bring glory to me. That's something that only God can receive. Huh? So I think you understand that Jesus is God. And I think it's pretty best to understand that the Holy Spirit, the favorite topic for the Holy Spirit is to talk about Jesus. Mm-hmm. And that's what we should be doing too. Our favorite topic should be Jesus. Huh? If you asked him, the Holy Spirit, to tell you more about Jesus, he will be delighted to tell you. Huh? Yes. That's what he would do. He would sit. He would say, come on, let's sit down. Let's talk about it. Let me remind you who Jesus is. Let me tell you who Jesus is. Jesus is the Savior of the world. And he would go on and on and on and on and on and on and on. Hallelujah. Yes. That's Jesus. No questions asked. So we want you to understand, the more that you talk about Jesus, the more things will reveal to you. Yes. Hallelujah. Hallelujah. Glory to God. I hope this evening that as we look into these scripture, you remember to ask the Holy Spirit to talk to you about Jesus. He will accommodate you at any given time. Yes, that's Jesus. Talk more about Jesus and you have nothing to lose. Your friend come over to your house, talk about Jesus. You're traveling on the bus, talking about Jesus. I am not saying you're going to go on the bus and you're going to keep and railing on your voice, but somebody might be talking to you about something. Introduce that individual to Jesus. Yes. Hallelujah. Hallelujah to God. I trust this evening that if you talk more about Jesus, he will reveal his truth to you. He will reveal his truth to your family. He will reveal his truth to your friends. Look, I'm not encouraging anyone to read a scripture for 1 week and then the other week you read one. Read your Bible every day and ask the Holy Spirit to reveal Jesus to you. The time you take to talk someone else's business and get involved deeper in someone else's business or state of affair, talk about Jesus. He is the Redeemer. Oh God. Jesus would be glad to sit you down and talk to you by revealing himself more through the Holy Spirit. Hallelujah. Glory to God this evening. Glory to God. Hallelujah. Thank you, Jesus, for your blessings. Thank you, Lord, for what you have done this evening. We thank you, Lord, for your saving grace this evening. Thank you for your love that you've given to us. Oh God, thank you for the Holy Spirit as a reminder to us, Lord. Thank you for the power of the Holy Spirit for revealing to us what you need us to know this evening. Lord, we thank you that the Holy Spirit continue to remind us about you. And remind us of what you did on the cross and how our life can be changed if we trust in you, Lord. Heavenly Father, we surrender to you this evening. Oh God, if there's anyone in this crop of people in this study this evening, Lord, that have not yet confessed their sins to Jesus, we ask that the Holy Spirit will convict them. Yes. This evening, right now, here and now, near and far, Jesus, in the quiet of this study, Lord, I pray you speak to their heart as they confess their sins to you. Sinners, if you are listening to us this evening, you will repeat after me. I confess this evening that I am a sinner. I am in all glory in need of a Savior, who is Jesus Christ. Holy Spirit, come now. Give me new birth. Tell me all about Jesus. Teach me about Jesus that I might live for him, love him, walk with him, and serve him. We give our hearts to you now, Jesus, today, right now, Lord. In the name of Jesus, I give my heart to you. We pray in Jesus' holy and precious name. Hallelujah. Hallelujah. As we seal this teaching and we seal this prayer in Jesus' name. Evangelist Scar.
1: Hallelujah. Glory to God. We give God thanks and praise again this evening for the teaching of his word. Praise God. Yes, we know the Holy Spirit is here with us. Praise God. As his servant, Bishop Dr. Wayne Graham, teaches the word. The Holy Spirit is with him, and he continued to reveal himself to him. Praise God, as he teaches the word of God. Bible family, we studied from John chapter 16, verse 1 through 15. Yes, John chapter 16, verse 1 through 15. And our scripture is Mark chapter 4, verse 17. Romans chapter 10 and verse 2. And Acts chapter 2, verse 1 through 4. You can read Acts chapter 2 for yourself. And Colossians chapter 2 and verse 15. 1 John 1, verse 9. 2 Timothy 3, verses 16 and 17. And 1 Timothy 4, verse 1. And John chapter 16, verse 15. Praise God. Hallelujah. Yes, we studied from John chapter 16, verses 1 through 15. Mark 4, 17, first scripture. Romans 10 and verse 2. Acts chapter 2, verses 1 through 4, or you can read the chapter for yourself. Colossians chapter 2, verse 15. 1 John 1 and verse 9. 2 Timothy 3, verses 16 and 17. That is 2 Timothy 3, verses 16 and 17. Then we have 1 Timothy 4, verse 1. And John chapter 16, verse 15, reference Bishop was giving us. And we give God thanks this evening again for his servant. And we give him thanks this evening again for the Holy Spirit who led his servant, praise God, to teach his word. Bible family, good evening. May God continue to bless, keep, and guide us as we study his word. And may we continue to pray for his servant, Bishop Dr. Wayne Graham. God bless you all. Have a blessed evening. I love you all. Have a wonderful evening. Bishop.
0: Bless you, ma'am. Thank you.
1: Yes, sir. God bless you.
0: All bye-bye. Right, good. All right, there you have it. Bible studies. Thank you all for joining us this evening. God is good. God is good. God is good. All right. Let's jump back into some music here. Hey, good evening, good evening, good evening. It's about 27 minutes after the hour, 5 o'clock. That's New York. If you're in Jamaica, it's 27 after 4 o'clock.

All right, let me say good evening to you. The phone lines are open, 347-213-4250, 718-725-8890. Those are the numbers to get in touch right here on the 96.3 FM.

0: gotta say good evening to Sister Maxwell, Evangelist Scar, Sister Edwards, Brother Edwards. Good evening. Hello, good evening.
1: Good afternoon, sir. How are you?
0: Hey, I'm doing great. How are you?
1: I'm doing great, sir. Remember, we have some unfinished business.
0: A second. How are that now?
1: Yes, sir. Sir, your Bible study was very great, sir. It was awesome.
0: Thank you. To God be the glory. Yeah.
1: Yes, sir. Even though, yes, sir. It was awesome. It was awesome. It was great.
0: All right. Good.
1: Yes, sir.
0: So what kind of unfinished business we have now? Tell me.
1: About the disciples.
0: Well, you went and you do a full check on to see you what and who
1: sir,
0: and...
1: Sir, guess what, sir?
0: Tell me.
1: A while back, Mommy had written them down in her Bible. So after you were hung up, we went back into the Bible and we found them.
0: Found all of them?
1: Yes, sir. Well, Mommy never have completely all of them.
0: Hey. So how, yes, what, the rest, the ones that she didn't have, she found, did you guys come by the answer for those? If you get the answer.
1: Sir, I never find those ones.
0: Okay, so how many?
1: I search them.
0: How many you don't get?
1: 10.
0: You reach 10?
2: 1, 2, 3, 4, 5, 6, 7, 8, 9. We have 9.
1: We have nine of them.
3: Good evening, sir. How you doing?
0: Good evening, me. Your account.
3: We have 9 of Jesus' original. 9. We have 10, but 9 of them is Jesus' original. And then we have the one that, you know, after Judas dropped out, they went and yes, so we have that one. Sir, what you have? Me write them down somewhere. I know I wrote them. I was hearing a talking and I know I wrote them somewhere, but I didn't. It was same time when I hung up. I said, "Queer Bambi,
0: you know." You know what I love? The honesty. You say you have 9 of them, so it's at a 3.
3: Yes, sir. Because you know, you said we weren't supposed to go on in it, and we didn't.
0: I know you wouldn't. I really appreciate that. So hold on a second. Because, so here it is now. Hear what happened now, because I have to respect the honesty, you know, where you did not, you know, go to the internet, and also you're being honest to say, instead of wasting all that time, you said, okay, we reached 9, right? So I would love, and I'm sure the radio family would love to hear the 9 that you have, and for the other 3 that you don't have, because it got to be 12. The other 3 that you don't have, then, Lord Jesus. You know the funniest thing? So you give me 9, and somebody else call in and give me the whole 12 by including the other 3.
3: Well, that is only fair. That is only fair.
0: You think that is fair?
3: As long as, but if it is, as long as they're being fair enough, like I am being
0: fair.
3: Oh,
0: okay.
3: Yes, sir. You know, I wrote this down. This is what, the death of the disciples, February, Wednesday, the 12th, 2025. May I write the time, 3:48 p.m.
0: Really? Will you not do that? Yes. What? Hold on. What caused you to really take that time out to do that? What? What happened?
3: You know, I've never actually seen it written in there. So I always wondered how it is that they died.
0: Uh-huh.
3: How it is that they died. I don't know. I'm just, I love to learn.
0: Yeah.
3: And I'm intrigued. So, you know, I don't know. I just wrote it down. I don't know why is it. I really don't know. But from that's a 25 and this is 26. A year and some.
0: I would love to hear. Let me see.
3: What is it? Okay.
0: I would love to hear.
3: Okay, go ahead.
1: Okay. So, Peter was crucified upside down.
0: Take your time.
1: And she was crucified on the X-shaped cross. Thomas, X-shaped cross, stoned and sawed. Philip, Peter crucified upside down.
0: You see why? Hold on.
1: At the stake.
0: Hold on. Take stop. You're going to take your time that you don't have to repeat. Because when you repeat, it sounds like you're saying about the same person. So take your time, one at a time. I know you're brilliant enough. Take your time. Mommy can always help you. Take your time and give it to us. From one again.
1: Yes, sir.
0: Hey.
1: Peter crucified upside down. Matthew got burned at the stake. Thomas speared from the bottom up. Bartholomew crucified, beheaded, and skinned. John exiled to Patmos and boiled in oil, but he came back among the people and died of natural causes. Andrew crucified on the X-shaped cross, stoned and sawed.
0: Oh, hold on.
1: Philip was crucified.
0: Hold on. As to John.
1: Yes, sir.
0: How did John die? Listen to the question. How did John die?
1: He died of natural causes.
0: Right. So you don't need to say,
1: yes, sir,
0: I love Patmos and all these things. You got to be careful.
1: Oh, okay.
0: That's so you win a prize. Go ahead.
1: Yes, sir.
0: Mm-hmm.
1: Okay. Philip crucified upside down also. James was crucified. Jude crucified and speared. And Matthias
2: after Judas,
1: Matthias was killed with stones.
0: So then, that is 9.
1: Yes, sir. And Judas hung himself.
0: So that is 10.
1: Yes, sir.
2: So that would be 10 from the original, including
1: Matthias.
2: So I'll just one alone will leave out.
0: You leave 2. Because you have to include, hold on, you have to include Judas in the 12.
2: Yes, sir, we just said the Judas at the end.
0: So if it's you give me 10, how many leave? 1?
1: Two.
0: Oh, okay. So who is left?
1: I think James.
0: Which name are you missing? Take your time.
1: Simon is one.
2: What do I have a name again? Wow.
0: Okay, let me help you. Did you mention Peter?
1: Yes, sir.
0: Did you mention Andrew?
1: Yes, sir.
0: Did you mention Thomas?
1: Yes, sir.
0: Did you mention Bartholomew?
1: Yes, sir.
0: Did you mention Matthew?
1: Yes, sir.
0: Did you mention James?
1: Yes, sir.
0: Did you mention Simon of Sela?
2: That was the one he said. Just call that one, sir. He just called.
0: Did you mention Jude?
2: Yes, sir.
0: Did you mention Philip?
1: Yes, sir.
0: Did you mention did I mention Matthew? You said Matthew, right? Did you mention John?
1: Yes, sir.
0: How many is that? How many did I go? I'm just shooting at my head here. I want Peter, Andrew.
2: And Judas. You didn't call Judas, sir.
0: Oh, Judas?
2: Yeah, you didn't call Judas, so.
0: Oh, I didn't call Judas.
2: Yes, sir. So he didn't mention Simon. He didn't mention the other Simon. Andrew. I think Andrew. Oh, yeah, we are called Andrew. Yeah.
0: There's another.
2: Bartholomew.
0: Matthew.
2: Matthew.
0: You have Matthew. That's M-A-T-T-H-E-W. And you have M-A-T-T-H-I. The guy is M-A-T-T-H-I-A-S. Matthew's. All right, so you have 10. I'm gonna pull my Bible. I'm gonna pull my Bible. You say you have 10, right?
1: Yes, sir.
0: Call me back. As soon as I call you out, you call me back. Let me check something in my Bible.
1: Sir.
0: All right, good.
1: Okay.
0: Yes, good. That I don't. I mean, I said 12, but you know, I don't want. So you're gonna hear people say, "But uncle, you could have give them the prize because." They mentioned that, and which is a fact. I think if you give me 10, I'm going to consult my Bible. Hold on. Let me get my Bible over here. So, hold on. Let me drop the song here. Yeah. All right. Let me take this call here first. Hello. Good evening. Turn off your phone. Your radio. Turn off your radio, please.
1: Yes, sir.
0: Hello. Hello.
2: Oh God,
1: Uncle Angie.
0: You're getting me easy now, man. These days.
1: I have never done so much research. My eyes are sore. You said Matthew went to bed 3. I went to bed 5 o'clock when it's Uncle Gary's coming on in the morning.
0: You serious? What were you hope doing?
1: Boy, what's up?
0: What were you hope doing that time of the morning?
1: Doing research.
0: You're passing me out, man. You're passing me out.
1: I have not done so much reading for the longest while, Uncle Wendy. My eyes are sore, believe you me.
0: Why?
1: Because I wanted to do, I don't know. I was motivated. I was just motivated. So I did a lot of reading. Yes.
0: Hold on, first of all. You were motivated to check the scripture the name.
1: It was sweet. It was sweet. The knowledge that you gleaned.
0: Yeah.
1: It was sweet.
0: I would imagine.
1: I just can't just see why you love to do Bible study, because when you have to do all this research and you glean all this knowledge, it's nice. It's just nice. So for the longest while I've not done this, and believe you me, you motivated me. Yes. So I went to my books.
0: So you check all the scriptures to make sure. You could be able to come and tell us how the disciples die.
1: You know, I have a problem with my eyes, Uncle Wendy. So, they are very sore enough, because I'm to do an operation soon. And believe you me, I abuse my body just to do this.
0: Wow.
1: So no.
0: Faithful servant. So you get the answer for all the disciples, how they die?
1: I think so.
0: All right. You tell us. Count the names. You all have right. The names?
1: Let me tell you my books that I got my reference from. 4,000 Questions and Answers on the Bible. Insights on the Holy Scripture.
0: Hold on a second. Mm-hmm. You went to a different book and not the Bible?
1: Yes, I use the Bible. I'm telling you, these references that I used.
0: The 12 what?
1: What's that?
0: You're telling me the Bible, the reference Bible that you use?
1: All the references that I checked, all the books I checked, I'm not telling you them.
0: So, did you...
1: I didn't Google anything.
0: No, or you did Google not anything. Google, but you go to Bible references.
1: Right.
0: All right, that's not a problem. That's Bible references.
1: Mm-hmm. Another book is called The Complete Something of the Sort, Who is Who? That book is called Who is Who?
0: You know, to think about it again, I don't think it's fair to go outside of the Bible, but let's see what you have. Mm-hmm. Let's see what you have. You went through it all.
1: The greatest man, whoever. All right, let me read you what I found.
0: Sure. So you have the 12, you have the names of the 12 disciples and how they die.
1: Hold on a minute, let me find the paper.
0: Okay, take your time. You've been doing it. So you said you went to bed when Brother Gary was coming on this morning.
1: Yes, sir.
0: Wow, that's all night. Don't be so terrible, man. Oh, Mr. Terrible.
4: I lost my sleep on going in, but it was nice.
0: Anything to do with the Bible have to be nice. Anything have to do with the Bible has to be nice. Yes.
4: All right. All right. Well.
0: Hold on for me. Hold on. Don't worry. Let me say good evening, because we should be live right now. Let me say good evening to and welcome to our sister station down in South Florida, of course, spanning the states of Florida, New Jersey, Pennsylvania, and others, and around the world. Welcome, and thank you so much for joining us. We are coming to you live from New York, of course, the Students of Adoration Gospel FM. We are live in Jamaica, the Caribbean, and the rest of the world, of course. The Big Bad Central 96.3 FM over there on the island. We say good evening to Brother Gary and all the wonderful radio family here on Caribbean Radio HD4. Of course, Sister, I have to say, look here, I don't know, you know. I mean, hold on, Sister Chung. I don't know, but there's something about Sister Sharon when she take to radio. And I am telling you, she make a difference when she come on the radio. Sister Sharon, good evening to you, ma'am. And we are praying that God will continue to use you in the way that you are presenting to us what God says. Yes, good evening to you, ma'am. Good evening to your family, of course. Brother Gary, big up yourself, you know, every time. And all the radio presenters and DJs here on Caribbean Radio HD4 and the radio family. The chat room family, good evening to you all. Good evening, Sister Maxine, I see you. Sister Babette, I see you. Good evening. Real Mobe, I see you. Good evening to you. Good evening, of course. Let me say good evening going out to Nikki Boo. Yes, good evening. Good evening to everyone. I soon come on back over here. Sister Danette, good evening to you. Good evening to everybody. I soon come back to the chat room. Yes, Sister Chung. You took the time out last night to go through the Bible and otherwise to find out how the 12 disciples died. Tell us.
4: There's something I wasn't sure of, you see.
0: You want to show off?
4: Sure off.
0: You was, hold on, take your time. You was not sure of?
4: Right, okay. Disciples who replaced Judas. I don't know if he was counted as one of the 12 or he was 13.
0: Let me ask you a question if you want to figure that out, right? Mm-hmm. Do you know the names of the disciples, right? How many disciples Jesus had?
4: Well, my research says that there were two Simons, and two Judases.
0: All right. So, let me ask you again.
4: I'll just read you what I have.
0: Hear the question again. How many disciples were you told in the Bible?
4: 12.
0: Okay.
4: 12.
0: And would Judas be included?
4: Yeah.
0: Okay. So, if I ask you to say at what point was Judas replaced, you would say when? Before or after Jesus died?
4: When the apostles were chosen.
0: Okay. So,
4: that's after Judas is dead.
0: Okay. So would you leave out Judas out of Jesus' disciples?
4: No, because he was one of the original.
0: So you see that help you, right? If you wouldn't leave out Jesus and it was 12, if you put Jesus in, it now becomes 13, correct?
4: Uncle, you make me nervous.
0: Make you nervous. Listen again. Listen, I'm easy me, I make it be. No, man. Come on now. Let me hold your hand, man. Listen. Listen up. Listen up. Listen up. If...
4: Let me just read them, not go in,
0: man. No, I can't read them like that. Me help you first.
4: Oh, Lord.
0: You were the one who said, and Monday said, give out the question and let you.
4: I just wanted some clarity.
0: All right. So Jesus,
4: you
0: okay.
4: Remember, you have to hold my hand, you know. You have to hold my hand.
0: I hold your hand. Yes, so listen to this now. It's not 13 disciples I need. I need 12. And Judas would be included. That give you the answer. Okay, go ahead.
4: All right. Andrew. That's Peter's brother.
0: All right. So Jesus, okay.
4: Remember, you have to hold my hand, you know. You have to hold my hand.
0: I hold your hand. So listen to this now. It's not 13 disciples I need. I need 12. And Judas would be.

0: if I just one disciple you just mentioned, and you giving us so much information about him, so how you nervous? Yeah. Me that fly through them. Me that just give them all them okay, die. I'm gone.
1: You know what? Here, this is the connection that I found.
0: Go ahead.
1: Okay. Simon Peter had five labels. He was called the Rock because of the qualities that he portrayed. He was called Cephas by Jesus. That's a Semitic term. He was called S-Y-M-E-O-N, Simon, which is a Hebrew word, and he was called Simon, which is the Greek word. And he was, they combined the two names, Simon Peter, which is a combination of names for him. So that's five labels for him, right? Mm-hmm. Peter was hung on the cross. He was crucified upside down on the cross. James was called James the Less. He was martyred by Herod the Great. Thomas, the doubter, he was killed by the spear. He was speared to death by an Indian king, a king in India, that is. Matthew, otherwise called Levi, was a tax collector. He was killed by a king's eunuch at this. Okay, I'll leave it at that. Jude, otherwise called Thaddeus, was killed with arrows. Killed with arrows. Mm-hmm. He was Jesus's half-brother. Simon the Zealot was a Canaanite. He was torn in two. Matthias was beheaded. Bartholomew or Nathaniel, otherwise called Blessing, was skinned alive. That's 9. 10. Philip was crucified on a cross. Judas Iscariot hanged himself. John the Beloved died a peaceful death or a natural death after the Patmos experience. Yes, I'm crazy.
0: Let me ask you a question now. So now that your nervousness passed, right? Can we admit to that?
1: Yes, Uncle Ringy.
0: Were you a teacher? At any time?
1: Was I what?
0: A teacher at any time.
1: Yes, I was. For 39 years.
0: Oh. You taught for 39 years?
1: 39 years.
0: Ask me why I asked you that.
1: I don't know.
0: No. What happened, right? You didn't just come with the answers. You came with information surrounds their death.
1: Yeah.
0: Not just how they died.
1: I felt like if your family would be interested in getting that added information. So
0: of course.
1: Put that in.
0: That is awesome thinking. I mean.
1: Thank you.
0: What do I do now? Because somebody came earlier with his Matthew and Simsima, and they gave me 9, they gave me 10 of the disciples. But they were short. And my original argument was, if I ask the question, you will have to furnish me with 12 clear answers.
1: Yes.
0: So then, it is only fair to give you the clear winner. Now, here is where I have a difficulty. And I am going to have to call on the radio family with that part of it. Even though Matthew and Mommy shot 2. They're shot 2. Answers. You know, went out on a limb and did the research to include other books. While I said, don't go to Google. Did you Google anything?
1: I didn't Google a thing, Uncle Wayne.

0: good.
1: I did all that research.
0: I heard you. I just wanted to get that out there. Now, listen what I am going to do. I am going to take 5 calls. I have to get at least 3 calls for any person to get a clear winning. The only reason why I am doing this is because other books were involved, even though it wasn't Google. Am I clear?
1: You said the only reason you're doing that is because what?
0: You use other books to clarify your answer, which is awesome.
1: Okay,
0: don't get me wrong.
1: I didn't mention the Bible. I just cut it short.
0: Yeah, man. Yeah,
1: I
0: man.
1: Use my King James Bible as well.
0: Mm-hmm. So how many other books you use?
1: 1 minute.
0: That's how much book you got?
1: Yes.
0: Jesus, I'm proud of you. I'm proud of you.
1: My parents were Jehovah's Witnesses, you know, so they have all these books in the house.
0: Oh, mm-hmm. Okay. All right.
1: All right.
0: All right. You have them beside you?
1: Well, let me take a
0: take your time.
1: Oh, yes.
0: Take your time.
1: Mm-hmm.
0: No rush.
1: I have a little book called The 4,000 Questions and Answers on the Bible.
0: Yes.
1: Insights. I have another one that volumes 1 and 2.
0: Oh, hold on.
1: Insights
0: the
1: on
0: one,
1: the Holy Scripture.
0: Hold on. Take your time. The one you said you have, The 4,000 Questions and Answers. Who wrote that one? Mm. Who wrote that one? Jehovah's Witnesses?
1: Oh, it's downstairs. I can't read. It's downstairs.
0: Oh, okay, okay, okay, okay, okay. Okay, all right, mm-hmm. Go ahead.
1: It's a little green book with lots of questions in it.
0: Okay, all right. I just need to know the author. All right, go ahead.
1: And there's another one called Who is Who? The complete version of Who is Who.
0: Okay.
1: I forgot. I wrote it down last night, but I don't remember where I wrote it down. The author of that book.
0: Okay.
1: I have the King James Version, King James Scripture.
0: Yes.
1: And I have another one called All Scriptures and It Are Inspired, Are the Inspired Word of God.
0: Mm-hmm.
1: And Beneficial. That's another volume. And I all have right. The Greatest Man, the great a book called The Greatest Man Who Ever Lived.
0: Okay.
1: Yeah.
0: Perfect.
1: The scriptures that I use.
0: Perfect. I love what you did. You went all out. Then, look here. You see this radio family? I'm going to have to give some questions. Because I'm not giving the normal how much time Jesus praying at the synagogue. I don't want to go to those little light, training questions. So that is why I said, the question I'm going to ask, I need you to give me all 12 disciples, how they died. No. You're going to hang up. I am going to take 5 calls and see who go with it. How that sounds? Good?
1: Yes, Uncle Angie.
0: Go
1: patient.
0: Ahead. Hang up, and I'm going to call you back. I will call you back. All right, good. All right, so here it is. Sister Chung gave me... So for those of you who may not know how it started, I asked a question on Monday. And the question I asked was, how did Jesus' disciples die? And you will have to give me the answer by saying, all 12 disciples. She went, she go through the Bible, she used other books concerning the Bible. But I said, nobody should Google. So nobody Google. Out of all 2 persons, nobody Google. But one person get 10 of the answers. No Google, but they get 10. I asked for 12. Could it be that, was it tilted? 718-725-8890. I would love to get, I'm open and taking 5 calls. If I get 3 calls saying this individual, then you know. Be honest about it. Be honest about it. But did the person that gave me 10 answers win? They didn't Google. They didn't touch another book. Was it fair for Sister Chung to, as a research, do the real research and do this and ensure that she checked all the areas to make sure she had to get the right answer. When I was in school, I did all of that. I check all the other areas to make sure that I get the right answer. Give me a call though, 718-725-8890. And tell me who win. Who win the gift? I soon tell you what the gift is. In the dark. Did I say it? I did say it on Monday, right?

Hey, let me say good evening to Mama Joy, Brother Palmer. Good evening to the chat room family. Caribbean Radio HD4, good evening. Maybe you're driving and on your way home, on your way to work. Anytime.

It is 5:21 in Jamaica. Oh, there's no hope on the PM side. But I know 6:21 in New York. Do the maths around the world, please.

0: Hello, good evening. Hello. What happened? I don't understand. Nobody don't want to, but the sister are the brother to win. Understand this. Hello. Hello, caller. Good evening. Hello. What happened? I don't understand why the call not coming through. What did I do wrong? I didn't do it. Let me check this. Hello, caller.
1: Uncle
0: Reggie. Hey.
1: How are you?
0: Hold on. Talk. Let me fix this something.
1: Me?
0: Go ahead and talk.
1: Hearing me now?
0: I am hearing you, but I am something is wrong here. Go ahead.
1: Yeah, man, something is wrong. I can hear it too.
0: All right, don't worry about it. Let you talk to me. Talk to me.
1: Yes, a lot of people don't understand that to be in a radio announcer, it take a lot out of you, you know.
0: Who said that take a lot out of me? Why you say that?
1: Holy boat, you.
0: Why you say that?
1: Not Jamaican.
0: Why you say that?
1: Anyhow, let me say greetings to each and every one of the radio. Let me go quickly.
0: Take your time, man. No. Hey.
1: Oh, okay.
0: When you call, I don't rush you, man. Take your time, man. Tell me, man.
1: Okay.
0: Turn with me, man.
1: Greetings to Central. Greetings to Central Radio.
0: Yeah.
1: And greetings to Adoration and Dennis String Gospel Chain. Caribbean Radio, Servant Lead Evangelist Carson Maxwell, Brother Edwards and Sir Edwards. And I want to say greetings to each and everyone that listening. Greetings to Sister SN2. What happened? You are doing an awesome job, sir. And I listen to the Bible study. It is one of a kind.
0: To God be the glory.
1: There is no partiality in it.
0: Yeah.
1: That's just You're speaking the word of Jesus Christ of Nazareth.
0: Yeah.
1: So, the true you're speaking the word of Jesus, there is no short way in it, because you're coming clean and clear.
0: Uh-huh.
1: And I want to say, you are edifying us, so you're doing a good job. Thank you for everything.
0: Bless God.
1: And based on the
0: the question and the answer.
1: Based on the question you asked this evening now.
0: Yes.
1: Well, let me say, Sister Chung, I love you, Sister Chung. You're one of a kind. And you spend so much time to edify us in the schoolroom.
0: 39 years in the classroom, you know. 39 years you spent in the classroom. She spent 39 years in the classroom.
1: 39 years in the classroom. Uh-huh. I know what is it. You see how much children I have, which is their teachers and all that.
0: Yeah.
1: So I know deep down that she go through a lot,
0: uh-huh,
1: both at home and family and everything.
0: Uh-huh.
1: So Sister Chung, based on Uncle Wayne G, we did have an agreement that we are not going to step to any other book.
0: Jesus.
1: Yes. Hey. And I listen. You hearing me?
0: Yes, sir. I am listening to you.
1: Oh. And just because we want this thing to stay alive,
0: hey,
1: with power,
0: hey,
1: I said, you know, you just my type of man.
0: Hey.
1: You allow it to go through.
0: Yes.
1: Because you could as well put a no on it, you know. You could put a black on it, say no. We make an agreement and we want to stick by the agreement.
0: Yes.
1: So Sister Chung, you do a good job.
0: Hey.
1: No. I've listened to Matthew.
0: Yes.
1: And Matthew is very young. Sister Chung will agree with me. Young youth. But Matthew is doing very well.
0: Uh-huh.
1: Big up, Sim Sima.
0: Uh-huh.
1: Matthew is doing very well. And, you know, I would like to say, Matthew, I want Matthew to continue on. Fear the Lord with all his heart. Love the Lord with all the love that God give him. And he's going to be a light among us.
0: Mm-hmm.
1: And Matthew says he tried his ever best.
0: Mm-hmm.
1: And he do what he have to do. And mm-hmm. I would say to you, sir,
0: mm-hmm.
1: please look into it.
0: Mm-hmm.
1: And know that Matthew make a try.
0: Mm-hmm.
1: And if there is something, the Bible is there for all of us
0: mm-hmm.
1: who have the ability to do what we have to do.
0: Mm-hmm.
1: I would say, let Matthew,
0: mm-hmm.
1: let Matthew make the first tries. I don't know what he have in mind.
0: Mm-hmm.
1: If he's going to say he's going to give it to another person.
0: Mm-hmm.
1: But
0: mm-hmm.
1: let Matthew,
0: mm-hmm.
1: let Matthew, do the issue on this Bible and this Bible here.
0: So you say you would give it to Matthew? That's what you're trying to say?
1: Yes, Uncle Wingy.
0: Okay.
1: Sister Chong. Sister Chong already passed. She's been here for 30-odd years. She already passed. There's none of us can face Sister Chong. Sister Chong is brilliant.
0: We don't understand.
1: My teacher.
0: We don't understand the shit we must say.
1: Yeah, just let one of these young one here.
0: But we can't. Hold on. I don't think it's fair either. Because Matthew is young. I cannot look at it like that. It's a fair football field, put it that way. And whether the person is 5, 9, 20, if the person win. It's a Bible.
1: But
0: so
1: yes,
0: why would you go to the level of saying because Matthew is young? In my book I don't see it that way.
1: Well, if I use these words which you know is they are not okay. Qualified words to use.
0: That's okay.
1: But based on it, we had an agreement
0: mm-hmm.
1: that we wouldn't share. It wouldn't go this way.
0: Mm-hmm,
1: so,
0: mm-hmm.
1: Being as we have that agreement and we forfeit it,
0: mm-hmm.
1: and, you know, we started to. So, now I see where it reached.
0: Mm-hmm.
1: And I would say, you know, let us just do what we have to do, because we ain't going to keep it for another week.
0: It finished this evening. It finished between both parties.
1: Right,
0: so, one of them have to get it.
1: Yes, one of them have to get it.
0: So which one you say? You say give it to Matthew.
1: They both deserve it, you know, Uncle Angie. I'm telling the whole truth.
0: I agree that they both deserve it, but it's just that we have one Bible to give away. And the question that was asked,
1: yes.
0: We have to give it to one.
1: Yes.
0: It could have been six persons yes. enter. And then we have to give it yeah. to one. So everybody deserves yes. it. Even the person that didn't even compete deserves it. But we have to be
1: right.
0: fair.
1: And there's a lot of people more. Young people too, Uncle Wingy, is a good thing.
0: Yeah.
1: I want to tell you something.
0: Yeah.
1: Remember, there is so much young people and all of them are listening.
0: Yeah.
1: And knowing that, you know, some have this to say and some have that to say.
0: Uh-huh.
1: And now we see how it works out. So I would say, Uncle Wendy, let Matthew get a try at it, sir.
0: All right, thank you, man.
1: Thank you, Sister Chong.
0: Thank you,
1: Sister Chong, for educating me, Sister Chong.
0: Yes.
1: Thank you.
0: Thank you, sir.
1: All right, sir. Good.
0: All right, good. In the same breath, please listen to this news flash or this fresh announcement. On July 16th. 2026, the 16th of July coming, that's another few weeks or a couple of days. We are, let me say, Church Without Walls Global International Bread of Life Ministries. Yes, our servant leader, Reverend Carty, will be hosting a I should reach out to her. She would be the best person to give this information, you know. But just to say, please, radio family in Jamaica, I know that there are persons that are unable, elders, to travel as how they would want to. But on the 16th of July, from 11 a.m. to 2 p.m., I think it was. From 11 a.m., starting at 11 a.m. to 5 p.m. on the 16th, there will be a special community giveaway going on at downstairs at Central 96.3 FM Jamaica offices. That is downstairs, 47 Manchester Avenue. There will be a special community giveaway that will be held on the 16th, July 16th, between the hours of 11 a.m. and 5 p.m. So come on out to Central 96.3 FM offices, right there on Manchester Avenue. We will be giving away a lot of things, especially for the elders. So if your mom is unable to make it, if your grandmother, your grandfather is unable to make it, you come as a young person and present yourself, and there will be giveaway for our elders, courtesy of Church Without Walls Global and International Bread of Life Ministries. 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Of course, there will be music and so forth and so forth and so forth. We will give you some more information as time goes by, all right? But just to let you know that on the 16th of July, between the hours of 11 a.m. and 5 p.m., come on down to Central 96.3 FM offices downstairs. When you get there, you will see the tent on the outside. It will be a special giveaway to the communities. It doesn't matter which community you are coming from. Come on down. All right? There you have that. So the phone lines are open. Give me a call. Let me know. We get one call for Matthew. We need four more persons to call and let us know who will get the study Bible, ESV version.

0: Let's go to this line. Hello, good evening.
1: Good evening, Uncle NG. How are you?
0: I am doing great. Sister Parchment, I'm good. How are you?
1: I'm giving God thanks. I just called to tell you, sir, I'm so blessed.
0: Yes.
1: From morning until coming out of Sister Hessen.
0: Yes.
1: I come back in here, I'm so blessed.
0: Wow.
1: Your words are so solid. Continue, my brother.
0: Mm.
1: Our prayer behind
0: you. Mm-hmm.
1: Our prayer is behind you. Keep strong. Keep strong.
0: Thank you.
1: Yeah. So I just go right over.
0: Yes.
1: To this question.
0: Yes.
1: Oh, Matthew is young. But I feel that you should give Sister Chung.
0: Okay. Okay. All right. All right. That's well taken.
1: Fear is just fear.
0: Yes. She give me all 12 answers.
1: Yes. Yes. And Matthew 1, 2.
0: Yes.
1: If you go, Bishop, if you go to the store and buying anything and it $1, $2, they're taking away this stuff.
0: Yes.
1: You understand?
0: Right.
1: I'm lose by two. Just like if you're doing an exam and you lose, they drop you back. You have to go back over and do it.
0: Oh, yes.
1: You have to go back over and do
0: yes,
1: it.
0: Yes, so yes, yes,
1: yes. No partial. No yes. partial. I just feel that you should give her. She come fear.
0: All
1: I
0: right.
1: don't say him don't come fear. No, I don't say him don't come fear.
0: Yeah,
1: but him lose.
0: Yes. Yes. Thank you. Yeah, all right.
1: Yeah.
0: Thanks. That's true. That's so one for Matthew, one for Sister Chung. Three more calls, please. 718-725-8890. Matthew get 10 right. Sister Chung get all 12. Correct. You know what I should say too? I must be fair, you know. Matthew also went to the book, you know. Matthew went to the script that his mother had for a couple of months ago. Yeah, this is Jesus. Hello, good evening.
2: Good evening, Bishop Dr. Wayne Graham.
0: Good evening, my sister. How you do?
2: How you do, sir?
0: Me there, you know.
2: Sir?
0: Me there, man.
2: All right.
0: Oh, amen.
2: I am going to provoke Matthew. Didn't you say Matthew had help with his mother?
0: Yeah, you mean he went to the information that his mother has for a couple of months. But wouldn't that be that because his mother did do the studying too? What if I ask a question and you know that you went through that study and compile all those information? Would you not use those information to your benefit?
2: Yes, I would. But at the same time, he didn't give you 12. He gave you 10.
0: Mm-hmm.
2: I know that Sister Chung said she had he had other books that she used.
0: Yes.
2: To really get all of the information.
0: Right. But she didn't Google.
2: But I
0: had said no Googling. That I was specific.
2: Oh, my.
0: By saying no Google.
2: Right.
0: And she didn't Google.
2: No
0: to
2: Googling.
0: Right.
2: And she didn't do that.
0: Right.
2: She went straight to other books.
0: Correct.
2: That would really help her. And you didn't say that. Them nothing.
0: No, I did not.
2: So I think I would vote for Sister Chung.
0: Okay, so you would give it to Sister Chung.
2: I feel I would give it to Sister Chung. Yes, she had help because and she did her research well, very well.
0: Yes.
2: And I know that Matthew did his too. Matthew, you know, Sammy love you. Trust me, Matthew, trust me.
0: Yeah.
2: If it was two Bible, you'd get what that Sister Chung gets.
0: I want Bible for question.
2: That's a one Bible, right?
0: Not because in the Bible, you know. Not because the name Bible, you know, say, okay, whatever. It's one Bible to give away. One.
2: Right. Good. Eh.
0: So.
2: Matthew.
0: So you.
2: Me love you, Matthew. Me love everybody.
0: is that about job. Love now, you know? It's about fearity.
2: Fearity.
0: Yeah.
2: Fearity.
0: So.
2: Fearity.
0: All right. So, Sister Chung. Sister Chung, thank you. Thank you. All right. Good. So, we get two for Sister Chung there. And we need two more callers. Two for Sister Chung, one for Matthew. Two more callers. Let's see who will walk away with it, with the Bible this evening. Hello, good evening.
3: Blessings, Papa ONG.
0: Blessing, my boss. What?
3: Yeah, man, I just fit, you know?
0: Yeah, man. What time you come on?
3: Me not come now, but I don't come now.
0: I'm sorry, sir. Sir, I'm really sorry.
3: I'm here at 9 to 10 p.m. tonight. And on Mondays, it's 8 to 10 p.m.
0: Yes, boss. Respect, sir.
3: Yeah.
0: Who would you give it to?
3: So, being serious.
0: Yes.
3: Two persons, they run up. If I two Bibles, I would say, give two of them.
0: Yes.
3: And they go work with a lady. The reason why she did her research, really.
0: Yes.
3: Research. I never did say, no, whatever.
0: That's true.
3: Yeah, so that's why I'm going to really give it to her. She do proper research.
0: Vibe, boss. See? Anything you say, right, let's say, learn, you know. A tree reward for without a five, you know.
3: Oh, be the man, no.
0: Thank you, man. Catch you later, brother.
3: Check.
0: Yeah, man. Respect. All right. Good. That's the vibe, boss. Catch him tonight, of course, 9 p.m. here in New York, 8 o'clock over there in Jamaica. That's the vibe, boss. Good evening to Peace Be Still. Good evening. Real Mo Bay, good evening to you. Sister Norma Walcott, good evening to you. Sister, how about that? Kelly, good evening to you. Sister Thompson, good evening to you. Let me check this call and see who we have here. Hello, caller, you're live.
4: Hello, Uncle Winji.
0: Hey, good evening. Sister Michelle.
4: Good evening. Good evening, sir.
0: How are you?
4: Not bad.
0: Right.
4: I'm just called to say Sister Chung deserves it.
0: Sister Chung? Okay.
4: Yes.
0: Okay.
4: She deserves it.
0: Okay. Any special reason why you said that?
4: No, because I am not partial.
0: Okay.
4: But I see where she's deserve it.
0: Okay. All right, sister.
4: All right.
0: Thank you, Sister Michelle. All right, so Sister Chung, are you walk away with the study Bible, you know? And a big Bible, you know? I don't know if you can manage a Bible, Sister Chung. Sister Chung, walk away with the Bible this evening. So, Sister Chung, walk away with the Bible this evening. A two Bible we have to give away now. One was for that question. Yes? And one is that I'm going to give you the answer and then you give me the question. Right? Should we do it now? Huh? Should we do it now?

Yeah. All right, so Sister Chung, you walk away with it. Tell you what, we're gonna give away another Bible this evening. I will give you the day. All you need to do is furnish me with the question. I am gonna give you a day. Right? What is that this? And when I give you the day would be the answer. Okay? What would be the question? Menano. I tell you so. Don't forget to join Brother Gary this and every weekday morning from 5 a.m. in Jamaica and 6 o'clock here in New York City. Long time I don't hear this sister. Let me drop a song from her. No, no, no, no, no, no, no. I'm not going to play that song. I'm sorry. I'm sorry, family. No, I am not going to play that song. I've been playing some slow music from evening, slow songs. I really don't want to jump into that. I don't want to jump into that. There's a song that I really want to play. And where is it? Let me find it here. Let me find it here. Where is it? All right, here we go. Yes, this is a song. No, why that? Why that? What happened this evening, man? Yes, this is a song. Her name is Latoya HD. The news comes up at the top of the hour. Good evening, good evening, good evening. Brother Ezekiel, good evening to you.

0: No we in G.
1: 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And we ain't get that one from. 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

0: An unfinished task, I tell you. It's about 5 minutes before we get to the hour.
1: To the crossing, I'll believe.
0: And you know, when we get to the hour,
1: behind,
0: it's time for the news.
1: Oh,

0: And Unfinished Tasks. This is a song that I really love, you know. And I'm going to take it back from the top. And it will take us to the top of the hour. When it will be time for Mrs. King White. With the Central Evening News. Hey, Rose Dawn and Parks, St. Elizabeth, good evening.
1: If I carry the gospel to the long,
0: the next voice you hear will be that of Mrs. King White with news. Good evening.

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0: 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I am Alexa King White, and today is Wednesday, June 24. Our headlines are brought to you by Stoughton Enterprises. In local news, Stonyhill murder suspect surrenders to police. Court imposes fines on drivers for skipping toll payments. Crawford calls for special minimum wage for tourism workers. In international, marijuana shipment seized in Trinidad. Philadelphia pastor faced child exploitation charges. WHO announces Ebola treatment trials in DR Congo. 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
0: Do stay with us for the news in details.

Welcome back. And now the news in detail. We begin with the local news. A man who was wanted in connection with a deadly gun attack in Bowden Hills, Stonehill, St. Andrew, has been arrested and charged. 39-year-old Fabian Dadzi, otherwise called Tweety Bird and Blacks, surrendered to investigators at the Concent Spring Criminal Investigation Branch on Tuesday. He has since been charged with murder, wounding with intent, robbery with aggravation, sorry, possession of prohibited weapon, and using a firearm to commit an offense. The charges stem from an incident on February 23, 2025, in which 19-year-old Javed Liscombe was fatally shot and his father, 56-year-old Jerome Liscombe, was shot and injured at their home. Police say Dadzi was identified as a suspect during investigations and was later listed as wanted. Following a question and answer session with investigators, he was formally charged. A court date is now being finalized. Meanwhile, the St. Andrew North Police says efforts are continuing to locate several other men wanted in connection with murder and other serious crimes. Authorities are urging anyone with information to contact the Concent Spring CIB Crime Stop at 311 or the nearest police station. 12 motorists were fined in the St. Catherine Parish Court on Tuesday after being found guilty of toll evasion offenses. The matters were heard before acting senior parish court judge Janelle Nelson Gale, who was told that the penalty for each breach is a fine of $10,000 or 5 days imprisonment. In one case, the registered owner of a motor vehicle was ordered to pay $60,000 after the court heard that the vehicle was involved in six separate toll evasion incidents. The owner was given until July 7 to pay the fine. According to investigators, the motorist drove through toll plazas along the PJ Patterson Highway without making the required payments. The breaches were reportedly detected after toll operators reviewed surveillance footage, which assisted authorities in identifying the vehicles and the individuals involved. Police say the motorists were subsequently arrested and charged, leading to their convictions in court. And finally, in local news, opposition senator and member of parliament Damien Crawford is calling on the government to consider introducing a special minimum wage for tourism workers. Speaking in parliament, Crawford argued that employees in the tourism industry face unique working conditions and living expenses that justify special consideration. His call came as the House of Representatives approved an increase in the national minimum wage from $16,000 to $17,000 per 40-hour week, effective July 1. Crawford said tourism workers often contend with unpredictable work schedules that extend into late hours, creating higher transportation costs and added risk. He also noted that many tourism employees live in resort areas where the cost of living is generally higher because of the industry's presence. Additionally, Crawford highlighted the emotional demands of tourism jobs, saying workers are often expected to maintain a positive attitude even in difficult situations. The opposition legislator argued that if Jamaica is serious about national development, greater attention should be paid to the welfare of workers in one of the country's leading foreign exchange earning industries. His proposal comes amid ongoing discussions about wages and working conditions within the tourist sector. That is it for local news. It is now time for international news.

In international news, customs officials in Trinidad and Tobago have seized a shipment of marijuana valued at approximately $1.4 million, along with a firearm, during an intelligence-led operation in Port of Spain. The Customs and Excise Division says the seizure was made on Monday at a customs bonded area following a detailed inspection of cargo consigned to a retired customs and excise guard. Officials reported that 11 packages containing a green plant-like substance believed to be marijuana was discovered, with an estimated street value of $1.4 million. The operation also uncovered a separate package containing a black metallic object resembling a firearm. Investigators say the weapon had been concealed inside a washer and dryer. The Customs and Excise Division has not indicated whether the retired guard linked to the shipment has been detained or questioned as investigations continue. Authorities say the seizure forms a part of an ongoing effort to combat the trafficking of illegal drugs and weapons into the country. Two Philadelphia pastors have been arrested and charged in connection with an alleged child pornography operation involving multiple minors. The accused are Bryson Jackson, senior pastor of Garden of Prayer World Prayer Center, and Isaiah Banks, former senior pastor of Second Pilgrim Baptist Church. According to prosecutors, an investigation began earlier this year after authorities received a report that a minor had been asked to send sexually explicit videos in exchange for money or food. Investigators allege that Banks groomed several minors to create explicit material and share the content with Jackson. Authorities say evidence suggests the alleged activity occurred over several years. Both men have been charged with offenses. Investigators allege that Banks groomed several minors to create explicit material and share the content with Jackson. Authorities say evidence

0: Oh. And finally, in local news, the World Health Organization says clinical trials of two potential Ebola treatments are expected to begin next week in Democratic Republic of Congo. The trials come as the country battles an outbreak of the rare Bundibugyo strain of Ebola, for which there are currently no approved vaccines or treatments. According to WHO, more than 1,000 Ebola cases, including 277 deaths, have been confirmed since the outbreak was declared in May. The study will evaluate the effectiveness of the monoclonal antibody MBP-134 and the antiviral drug remdesivir, both separately and in combination. The trials will be conducted at a hospital in Ituri province, where most of the confirmed cases have been reported. Health officials estimate that between 500 and 1,000 patients could participate in the research. The WHO says the goal is to determine whether the treatments can safely reduce deaths linked to the virus and provide a new tool in the fight against Ebola. That was the international news. Coming up is a sports report brought to you by JC Grants Logistics and Travel.
1: Jason.

In this evening's sports report, Melbourne Cricket Club and St. Catherine Cricket Club will contest the final of the Jamaica Cricket Association Michael Olin's Senior Cup after impressive semi-final performances over the weekend. Melbourne secured their place in the title match after earning first innings honours in a drawn encounter against Kensington. Ronaldo Ingram starred with a blistering 120, while Chadwick Walton added 69 as Melbourne posted 326. Kensington replied with 186, giving Melbourne the advantage needed to advance. Meanwhile, St. Catherine delivered a commanding performance to crush Trelawney by 361 runs. Kevin Letchman led the batting with 153, while Kemar Lewis secured 142 as St. Catherine piled up 394 for four declared. The bowlers then took over, dismissing Trelawney for 70 and 56. Captain Javoy Royal claimed 5 wickets in the first innings, while Vital Laws grabbed 6 wickets in the second innings to seal the victory. The Saint Anne Orchids secured their first win of the Red Stripe Flavors Netball Elite League season with a thrilling 50-49 victory over the St. Catherine Racers at the National Indoor Sports Center. Kestan Sturridge led the Orchids with 34 goals, while Aaliyah Hibbert added 16, and they rallied from a 6-goal halftime deficit to claim the narrow win. The Racers led 26-20 at the break and held a 1-goal advantage heading into the final quarter, with the Orchids fought back to seal victory. Despite the loss, the Racers finished third in the standings on goal difference, with the Orchids fourth. Manchester Spurs topped the table, followed by defending champions Kensington Hummingbirds. The semi-finals on Friday will see Manchester Spurs face the Orchids, while the Hummingbirds take on the Racers. And finally, in sports, Jamaican triple jumper Jordan Scott has set his sights on breaking the men's triple jump world record after enjoying the best season of his career. The national champion, who recently achieved a personal best of 17.69 meters at the Doho Diamond League, said his ultimate goal is to surpass the world record of 18.29 meters set by Britain's Jonathan Edwards in 1995. Scott, who recently led the Diamond League standing, skipped competition at the National

0: International Senior Championships after arriving from Doha and feeling soreness during warm-up. The 28-year-old said he's focused on maintaining his form ahead of the Diamond League Finals and the Commonwealth Games, where he hopes to capture his first major international title. The sports report has been brought to you by JC Grants Logistics and Travel.
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0: It is now time for the weather report.

In today's weather update, a trough remains across Jamaica, but weather forecasters say the system is expected to weaken throughout Thursday. Tonight will be mainly fair across the island, with minimum temperatures dipping to 26 degrees Celsius in both Kingston and Montego Bay. Tomorrow is expected to start mostly sunny and windy, particularly across the southern parishes during the afternoon. Isolated showers are forecast mainly across western parishes, while other areas remain partly cloudy and breezy. Windy conditions are expected across most of the island. Looking ahead, Friday and Saturday should bring mostly sunny mornings, followed by isolated afternoon showers, mainly across western parishes and hilly interior areas. Gusty winds are expected to continue during the afternoons. By Sunday, moisture is expected to increase, bringing scattered afternoon showers and thunderstorms across central and western parishes, as well as hilly areas elsewhere. Winds are forecast to decrease by then. Across the wider Caribbean, one tropical wave is moving across the central Caribbean, while another remains over the eastern Caribbean. That concludes the weather report. Now, a recap of the headlines. In local news, Stonyhill murder suspect surrenders to police. Court imposes a fine on drivers for skipping toll payments. Crawford calls for special minimum wage for tourism workers. In international, marijuana shipment seized in Trinidad. Philadelphia pastors face child exploitation charges. WHO announces Ebola treatment trials in DR Congo. In sports, Senior Cup final set as Melbourne face St. Catherine. St. Anne Orchids secure first Elite League win. Scott High's first global title and world record. In weather, western parishes likely to see isolated showers tomorrow. And that is it for the Central Evening News. 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Have a fantastic evening.

0: I hope Miss King White is still here with us. Miss King White, you there with us?
1: Yes, sir, I'm here.
0: Okay, how are you?
1: I'm doing great.
0: I see where you're saying the weather is good. We're going to have some nice weather this coming weekend.
1: Yes, we're hoping for that. However, today in Mape and Clarendon, there are showers. There were heavy showers earlier, but no, they're just isolated showers.
0: Really? Wow. So it's going to be a cool weekend then. If any plans for events and so forth, it's going to be a cool weekend, right?
1: Thus far, you know, it's weather and it can change very quickly. So this is what we're seeing today, and we're hoping that it will remain like that for the weekend going into next week.
0: Awesome. All right. Thank you so much. Catch you tomorrow evening.
1: Thank you so much, sir.
0: Have a good one. Good. All right. There you have it. Mrs. King White here every weekday evening, 6 p.m. for the local news here on Central 96.3 FM Jamaica. Of course, Adoration Gospel FM and the Big Bad Caribbean Radio HD4. Good evening to everyone. Hope and trust that you all are having a great evening. For us here in New York, it is 80 degrees, sunny. Did you know that we realized that up to all 8 o'clock, the place is still bright. Bright outside. Brother George, good evening to you, sir. How are you, bro? You're good. Good evening to Peace Be Still. Of course, Brother Ezekiel, good evening to you and the family over there in the Cayman Island. All right, it's 21 minutes after the hour here in New York, after 7 o'clock, I must add, after 6 o'clock in Jamaica. What you all doing over in Jamaica this time of the evening? A lot of people thinking about, look, I see where the crab getting busy down in Veer, but they're not getting underwater. You can't eat the crab when I get no water, you know. Yeah, feed the water, crab when I get water, man. Wash off themselves and so forth. Oh, Jesus, have mercy. Anyway, I got to say good evening to my servant leader, Reverend Mel McCarty. Good evening to you. Hey, Brother Gary, good evening to you again, my brother. Good evening to you. Good evening to Sister Sharon. Good evening. Let me remind you, Jamaica, that December 5, man, that is going to be off the chain. Don't forget, it is going to be going down over there at the Anglican Church Hall. Yes, and Church Street. For those of you who know where Church Street is, I mean, you know where the Anglican Church is. Pretty easy place to find. Yeah. If you don't know, there's a place that used to call. I don't know if you know where the first KFC used to be. Penguin Key. Yes. The road is right in that vicinity. Penguin Key, you just walk up the hill. Yes. So December 5, Kevin Downswell, Brother Gary and Uncle Wengie. It's going to be an awesome event, and we're looking forward to everybody turning out. Everybody turning out. If you never hear a song that you... long time you don't hear the song here, it is going to be played. Just the other day you hear the song here, it is going to be played. Yes, that's where to go happen. A clash. Yes, a heavenly clash between Uncle Wengie and Brother Gary. You cannot afford to miss it. As a matter of fact, the first one in Jamaica. The first one. Oh, could you miss this? You can't miss it, brother. So we are looking forward for everybody to turn out. The tickets will be available at the end of July. The tickets will be available at Central 96.3 FM offices. And then you will know other places. Yes, I am sure Brother Gary will make it possible to be online. But the tickets will be ready for this July, the last end of July. Let me put it that way. Happy birth month, you know. Jesus, God have mercy. Birth month. So December 5, the first Saturday in the month of December. going to be awesome. People been asking Uncle Wayne G, one event can't do it. And I totally agree with you. So when Brother Gary did suggest to say let's do one on the 25th of and the 5th of December, there was no hesitation. So we are looking forward. When the ticket is out, just make sure you go out and purchase your ticket. All right, let me give you this information before I go further. It's about the upcoming celebration of life of my spiritual father and Bishop Dr. G.G. Cooper.
2: Please join the family of the late Bishop Dr. G.G. Cooper, founding bishop of the Apostolic Church of God Seventh-day in Jamaica, as we honor his life, legacy, and ministry. On Tuesday, June 30, we gather for prayer, fasting, and remembrance from 10 a.m. to 2 p.m., followed by the Celebration of Life and Legacy service from 4 p.m. to 9 p.m. The Journey of Remembrance continues on Thursday, July 2, with the service of Thanksgiving and Farewell. Viewing will be held from 8 a.m. to 10 a.m., followed by the homegoing service at 10 a.m. All services will be held at the New Testament Church of God National Convention Center, Old Harbor, St. Catherine. 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

0: I tell you, his hands reach further down. What a wonderful track. I gotta take it from the top one more time. Good evening, family. Good evening, good evening, good evening. And just in case you're locked into
1: when I think
0: the big bad,
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1: From a life,
0: you're driving, you're at home, chilling on your veranda, in your living room, but you're locked in. We say good evening to you.
1: With all my heart,
0: Caribbean beauty, good evening, ma'am.
1: To praise him.
0: Good evening to you and the family.
1: Love he gave to me.
0: Original Cher, good evening to you and the family.

0: Good evening, Reverend Cento.
1: And see me.
0: Good evening to you and the family. Caribbean HD4 family, good evening.
1: Jesus.
0: Anywhere you are locked in, good evening to you.
1: Each other.
0: Thank you so much for checking in.

0: Fences.
1: Back to back, beat to beat. Come on,
0: dude. It's 20 minutes before we get at the top of the hour. One more from the Spencers.
2: Oh,

Sister Overcomer. Good evening, ma'am. 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The supreme sacrifice.

0: Sister Patricia, good evening.
1: From me, and I'm so glad he didn't call.
0: Hey, you know one thing with the family, you know.
1: Angels.
0: You see the chat room?
1: To from my
0: every name that you see up here in the chat room, family. They're right there listening. And I just respect the way other use timing, you know. This way the news time, you see nobody say nothing. Everybody just sit back, relax. Some people are home, some people are on the job. But they relax and listen to what the news have to say. And they now move unless it's time for them to move, you know. Big up the Caribbean HD4 chat room family every single day.

0: Somebody say pull it up. Somebody say pull it up, you know. Hold on a second. Hello, good evening, you're live. Talk to me. Good evening.
1: Oh, you know something live, sir?
0: Well, as long as you're talking alive, man. Unless I AI.
1: Who tells me I can't through the line?
0: Unless I AI. I mean, no, you're not AI, so it don't matter what you say.
1: Hold on. You never make people know your weak points, man.
0: What you mean? What, like what?
1: You know, so you're going to get up properly beaten with the same AI music, yeah?
0: What you mean by? What you say?
1: You see, if I'm going to get final to you, you're afraid of AI. I'll keep on using beating, man.
0: No, man. Yeah, listen to me. Oh, that, you know, so me that glad if him pack up AI and carry on.
1: You know, we pack them up.
0: AI can't talk, you know.
1: All right. Before you touch this part, you know.
0: Hey.
1: You said something a while ago. You know, say some people listening to Caribbean radio that is married.
0: Okay.
1: So why you keep on talking about every single person?
0: Okay. So what about the time when we say family? you see, you don't mention the part when we say, hey, you know, so you say family. I love it. How are you, my brother? How are you doing, man?
1: I am very fine, so I need a number from you that I can send the laughing them to you.
0: What you mean?
1: What do you ask for the laughing them?
0: Oh, you mean if you have... Then check with brother here, man.
1: All right, now if I go text him, I'm begging it.
0: Yeah, man. Just tell him, man. Tell him, you know, I need it, man. Because he not remember it, brother. He not remember it.
1: You don't make trouble, you know.
0: No, man. Send it, man. I appreciate it.
1: All right, man. So when I talk back to
0: me,
1: I'll make
0: him
1: a number.
0: Yeah, man. Big up yourself. Thanks for calling.
1: All right, good.
0: Yes. I tell you. Yes, man. Thank you, sir. Thank you. Appreciate it. All right, let me take this back from the top. My time is coming to a close. And just to announce that coming up at the top of the hour, this is coming from Brother Gary, just to remind you that coming up as of this evening, right? What happened?

All right, my bad. So listen. As of this evening, eternal life, Brother Ezekiel, you will be listening to Brother Ezekiel from 8 p.m. here in New York until 9. He will turn it over to Vibe Bass at 9 o'clock. And in Jamaica from 7 p.m. Had it not been every Wednesday evening, all of the Cayman Islands. Had it not been for a man. Well, I've already packed my kit. Jesus. Get out of here, my Bible is packed up. Then for it. Everything is packed.

0: Hello, good evening.
1: Uncle Andrew, good night, sir.
0: Good night, Brother Scott.
1: And how are you, sir?
0: I am wonderfully blessed, Brother Scott. How are you doing?
1: I'm good, you know, Uncle Andrew. I'm not complaining, not at all. I'm good.
0: Yes. You're getting rain?
1: Yeah.
0: You're getting rain up at Clarendon? Over Sutton?
1: Any what?
0: You're getting any rain over Sutton?
1: Yes, we get a little today, a little dew, not so much, but we still give thanks for it. It kind of cool it a little bit.
0: What you call dew? What is dew to you? What do you mean dew?
1: Like maybe when you say what is dew is not maybe 2% out of 10. Yeah, so it's like that. Oh my God.
0: Hold on, man. Are you calling her? The way I run out, man. So you say about 2% out of 10?
1: Yeah.
0: Oh. What you planned? What you planned over there? What you planned?
1: You know, me have potato, cassava, and I grow now. Plant, banana, cane, man, all those things, soft cane, all them things that me have, me grow now.
0: You remember?
1: Remember, you tell me, say, you know, you want a cup of corn from me, you know, a sweet corn, you know, so me a line of feet, you know.
0: Don't play with me,
1: remember?
0: Now. When did I tell you I need it for?
1: Eh?
0: When did I tell you I need it for?
1: Have you concert?
0: You tell me or you ask me, which one?
1: But me get to understand, say, we our concert going at Mipin this year, don't it?
0: I know, concert. Look here, mind you make Brother Gary change his mind. Look here, mind you make Brother Gary change his mind. We are going to talk about a concert. What you want? You want change the thing, man? What do you, man? What happened to you, man?
1: Then, look here, Uncle Wenji.
0: Listen, Uncle Wenji. Look here. Hold on. Look here. Don't do that, man. It's a clash.
1: Listen up.
0: It's not a clash. Don't do it.
1: It's a what?
0: It's a clash. You make him man change his mind, man. Me, I'm Brother Gary. You know, you talk about it all the time.
1: Okay. Then Uncle Wendy is not, and I'm not happy about telling me, say. And Upper Frankfield. That keep this here. I'm meeping. We want a church street.
0: Frankfield? Or you get Frankfield? I've never put no concert at Frank. What do you mean?
1: Spalling.
0: But Brother Scott, you were listening to the radio earlier?
1: Since today?
0: Yeah, this evening, just 10 minutes ago.
1: Yeah, a little, but not a lot. Me too long coming at the house. And so.
0: Okay, so listen. And December 5.
1: Yeah.
0: Anglican Church Hall.
1: Yeah.
0: And that is what we need the command for.
1: The command?
0: Yes.
1: Okay. So that different from our
0: from next year?
1: Yeah.
0: Yes, man. Then if I talk about December not this year, man.
1: So I know me wrong.
0: Akibod no wrong. Him correct. Him say, Church Street. He's correct. Church Street is where Anglican is.
1: But hear what him saying. Him say he's not Spalding again.
0: It's true. He's not Spalding. This concert. This event is different from the Spalding's event. Spalding events is next year.
1: So look here, if the Spalding event, they are going to still remain?
0: Of course, what can change it? That is Good Friday.
1: Then that's why I may tell you, say, don't tell me like he's not there again.
0: No, him said, he said, this one is not up by Spalding's. This one is in Mapen.
1: This one.
0: It's a different one.
1: Okay, sir. So is me making mistake then?
0: Yes, it's you.
1: Okay, well, sorry to know that.
0: It's okay.
1: You correct me though, sir. Yeah, you correct me and everything good.
0: It's okay, man.
1: And I just wanna, we just wanna be all our family. God, me, you say you soon, your time come up, so we can stretch out, go call no near man. So just big up all of the radio family.
0: Yes, sir.
1: Tonight.
0: Yes.
1: Bless.
0: Thank you, yes, for sir. Checking. So remember now, you know, Sister Terrian, we give you a call. You know what, Sister Terrian?
1: I don't know.
0: Okay, she know you though. It's okay. She know you.
1: Okay.
0: She will touch base with you, man. But you make sure.
1: Okay.
0: So when you gonna put in the crop? When you gonna put in the crop?
1: I put in the crop in September.
0: Okay, and it will be ready
1: September,
0: for
1: October, November, December.
0: Okay.
1: A 3 month crop in them.
0: Don't make nobody come. Soft shoulder you and take away crap, you know. I tell you, because we not out of the corner. Listen, we not out of the corner nowhere else, you know, from nobody, you know.
1: Uncle Wendy, bringing the people and come down like a beast, you know, Uncle Wendy.
0: You hear what me say? You hear what me say? You know me, you know. I'm not playing, you
1: know. All right, Uncle Wendy.
0: Ever...
1: I know you, sir.
0: Okay, thank you very much.
1: We are going on, sir.
0: Thank you.
1: Respect, sir.
0: Thank you, man. Thanks for calling. So make sure you put in a good crop. I will need it. All right?
1: Okay, sir.
0: All right, man.
1: Okay,
0: big up yourself.
1: Yeah.
0: I can't do that, brother Scott. I can't put it on nobody. Hey, listen. Nobody don't call Brother Scott but no corn, you know. One crop of corn him I put in and I feed it clash, you know. December 5. Remember, Radio Family, start check out your bus, your car, your bike, everything that you can, your transportation. Don't wait until the last minute. It's December 5, Anglican Church Hall. You all have to come out and see how things go. Okay? My time is up. You all have to come out and see how things work out. What a night. What a night. Jesus. What a night. No, sir. Me say, what a night. Oh, wow. My time is up. Thank you, Radio Family. Thanks to everyone. Thank you so much for being a good person tonight, as always. Thank you all for joining us. God bless you all. Let me say thanks to Evangelist Scar, reading the word for Bible studies. Don't forget to join me again Sunday morning on Caribbean Radio HD4. I come on at 9 a.m. here, all right, in New York. All right, so bless you all. Coming up next, right here on Central 96.3 FM, Adoration Gospel FM, and the Big Bad Caribbean Radio HD4, Brother Ezekiel and then Vibe Bass. Good night, good morning, good evening. Thank you all for joining us. Big up yourself, Brother Gary. Thank you so much. Sister Sharon, good night, ma'am. Bless everybody. We're out of here.